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1: Let's take a look at New Zealand's weather forecast today. All right, Northland, Auckland and Coromandel Peninsula, partly cloudy with isolated showers today. Fine. Nimataka tomorrow. Bay of Plenty, Gisborne and Hawke's Bay, mainly fine today. Scattered rain or showers developing tomorrow, possibly heavy about East Cape. Waikato to Wellington, including the Central High Country and Wairarapa. Mainly fine, but cloudy periods about Kapiti and Wellington. Nelson, Marlborough and Canterbury fine with some high cloud. Scattered rain about South Canterbury from tomorrow afternoon. Bulla and Grey, fine spells today. Mostly cloudy with isolated showers tomorrow. Whistland and Fiordland, cloudy with rain about Fiordland. Rain becoming heavy for a time tomorrow morning and spreading to Whistland, easing later. All right, let's take a look at you. Otago and Southland, mostly cloudy with scattered rain tomorrow. Chatham Islands, mostly cloudy but fine spells during the afternoons. All right, and traffic-wise, you know what I always say? Look after each other, stop looking, listen. And if you're behind the wheel, safety to be paramount, yeah? All right, safety, safety, safety at the forefront of your thinking every time you're behind the wheel. Whether you're out at sea, you're in the air, you're on the road, if you're pedestrian, stop, look and listen, and look again if you have to. And crossing, if you're behind the wheel and if you're about to cross an intersection, stop, look and listen, and look again if you have to. All right, it's 4 minutes after one. So good to have you join us, and I hope you're giving it a go. Giving what a go, Nimai? Giving Fijian language a go. Right, if you know, if you want to know, Nimai, what's the word for? Give me a call on Saiba Walu, Saiba Saiba, Saiba Saiba Saiba, Lima Tolindua. 0800 000 531. Nongu vosa me teke bu mai vale. Me vosa takana ve singa. Ve singa, yeah? And that's the theme for this year. So, my language, I need to speak it every day and I need to start at home or from home. All right. Now, on the Zoom, joining me on Zoom this afternoon is Matilda Sally Emory. She's the founder and registered social worker of Nandomuni Pacifica, the voice of the Pacifica, serving with heart, speaking with purpose, strengthening communities. All right, let's just bring on the sister. And Matilda Nisambul Vinaka, and welcome to Pacific Days. First of all, dear Matilda, we would love for you to tell our listeners and viewers where you hail from.
2: I'm a Maramani Serua Wasuloma, was brought up in Vangandadi Lebuka Obalau.
1: Okay, and where does Mum hail from, me, Matilda?
2: Mum's from Mualebunubalawu, the Pelekis, the Blakes from Tonga.
1: Right.
2: So they settled in Vanobalabo. That's her paternal link, and her maternal link is Magoons. And they're from Vangandadi. They were brought up in Vangandadi. They were the early settlers from that colonial time during the deed of session when Lebuka was the capital.
1: The capital. Ah, right. Mm. And so, Matilda, what inspired you to establish Nandomuni Pacifica? What is it and what inspired you to establish it?
2: I wanted to bring professional practice, cultural understanding, and genuine human connection together. So it's all from professionalism, lived experience, and community needs, and cultural understanding, Nimai.
1: And what does the voice of the Pacifica mean to you personally?
2: The voice of the Pacifica, it's not speaking for the people, but creating that space for the people to find and use their voices. It's all about their voice, their dignity, being heard and being empowered.
1: What gap or need within our Pacific communities are you hoping to address?
2: I'm trying to build that gap between people, information, support and services for our Fijian community and other communities. It's not Fijian community, meaning Indigenous Fijian, but every ethnicity that carries a Fiji passport. Yeah. It's all about navigating, you know, navigating them to the right service, advising them around cultural barriers, communicating, advocating on their behalf, and with a trust and connection with the community in your mind.
1: Vinaka Matilda. Matilda, how will your social service and community-focused work support individuals and families?
2: We'll work alongside the people of our community rather than doing everything for them. It's just advising and guiding them to the right and appropriate services that's available for our community.
1: Naka Matilda, your philosophy of serving with heart, speaking with purpose, and strengthening communities, and what this means in practice.
2: In practice, Numai, serving with heart means we care and we carry. We care about their dignity and we respect their decisions. Right? Speaking with purpose, it's our responsibility to advocate and educate them. Strengthening communities, it's the capability and resilience and sustainability change that's for our community and ourselves.
1: And how has your professional and personal experience shaped this, you know, help you shape this new chapter?
2: Well, what has shaped this new chapter is my experience. It has taught me resilience, compassion, integrity, and the importance of listening without judgment. So social work, it amps from social work, advocacy, family violence, housing, work, victim support, and leadership. This is all the experience that I had, and that's what's part of this pathway for me.
1: And so what are some of the challenges of Pacific families and communities currently facing? What are they currently facing that you hope to help address?
2: The main purpose and the main thing that our community is facing is having the information and support to do or help them with whatever issues they have. It's regarding family violence. You know, so sometimes it's better to speak to me or Nandomani Pacifica about what you're going through. It's all confidential. Yeah. But it's to help you navigate and support you to help you with that family violence issues that you're going through, or housing, or victim support, or leadership. I would like to emphasize on one of the incidents that's happened recently to speak from a social work perspective, or the incident up Glendine, postnatal depression. You know, it's this woman, she's probably had a child and she's been having issues. And I think she hasn't had anybody to speak to. So Nandomani Pacifica is here to listen and to support you and to guide you. Even if it's the issue is small, it doesn't have to be big, but we'll put you in this wraparound service to support you as a community, you know, moving forward so that issues like what has happened doesn't happen again.
1: Naka Matilda, when are you hoping to launch this initiative of yours?
2: It's a soft launch on Fiji Day, the 10th of October, at the grounds. I have a stall, I'll have business cards, flyers, and just, you know, if you really want to speak to me about anything to start with, I'll be available at the grounds. You know, I'll have a little corner where we can sit down and have a Talanoa session. Yeah?
1: There you go. So that's at Fiji Day here in Auckland this Saturday, eh? Yeah, all right. I'll be good to also let the people know, the crowd know, our families know, our family know where you're stationed, so that, you know, because you'll land a listening ear. People that come there, they come with questions that come from difficult situations. They have their struggles here that we don't, that some of them refuse to share. Yeah.
2: You know, so, one thing I'd like to emphasize on Numai, I know with our Fijian community and other Pacific community, we are so shy to speak about the issues that we are facing in our daily lives. We know, you know, the cost of living is high, finance is a problem. If you want to just have a little talano about this so I can at least advocate or guide you where to go or what help to get, that's more important, you know. Thank you, Numai.
1: Yeah. And what can people expect from the official launch this Saturday, Matilda?
2: It's just knowing that we are present there to help our people. Start this business or this service organization is starting from scratch, right? So it's just the listening ear, the voice, just communicating, which is the main thing here, before we move forward with any service that they want from Non-Dominic Pacifica.
1: Yeah, and you're right. You know, a lot of, we know our people well. Some of them are Fakama, Mandua, to share what they're going through. And finally, Matilda, what message would you like to share with our Pacific families and communities as you begin this journey?
2: You know, as I begin this journey, I'm here for you. I've lent a listening ears. I'll listen, I'll guide you safely to the right path. I'm not here to judge anybody. No matter how big your issue or how small is your issue, we'll always be here to serve you.
1: Matilda, any final words, an inspirational word of the day for our families that are listening in and viewing this Talanoa as well?
2: If you're being this Talanoa is meant for every individual. I'm not picking any particular service user to use my service. But the main message I would like to give to them is your voice matters, your story matters, and your strength matters too.
1: Serving with heart, speaking with purpose, strengthening communities. And how is Matilda and the family celebrating Fijian language this week?
2: It's my children. They all into speaking in Fijian at home. Like the saying goes, "Tekubu mai vale." So I'm starting at home with my children.
1: Vinako vakalibu Matilda. Hey, sabnasar malibu na talano mai. And a single mikua. All the very best. Love and prayers and blessings on your new initiative and the official soft launch on Fiji Day at Mangere Centre Park this Saturday, the 10th of October. All the very best, and sotatali vinaka
2: mai
1: Pacific Media Network ni vakavengu vinaka. There you go, Matilda Sally Mori, founder and registered social worker of Non-Dominic Pacifica, the voice of the Pacifica. So there you won't miss her. You'll see her there on Saturday if you're coming to celebrate Fijian or the Fiji Day and the culmination of the Fijian Language Week this Saturday. If you're in Auckland, I will put you in contact with Matilda, yeah? And direct you as to whereabouts her stall is. Matilda too will come up and tell me, Nimaya, I'm located on that end of the of the ground. All right, so you won't miss her. Okay, if you know where I live, Matilda. It's 1:15 here at Radio 531 PI's Pacific Days.
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1: It's 25 after 1. Vinaka Lenoa. All right. And so you would have heard Matilda and I talk about Fiji Day celebrations this Saturday. Well, I need to tell you, the official opening is happening. It'll kick off at 9:30 a.m. And it'll start with a traditional ceremony of welcome. Our chief guest this Saturday for Aucklanders is the Honourable Minister for Policing and Communication, Honourable Ioane Naivalurua. And the keynote speaker is Honourable Paul Smith, Minister for Pacific Peoples. So that's at 9:30. It'll start with the traditional ceremony of welcome for our chief guest and our keynote speaker. And then the stage program will start at 11:30 with traditional Fijian Mekin arts performances, music, dance and cultural presentations. Also the Fiji Arts and Crafts stores, they'll be there. The team from Fiji are here. Silvercraft Centre, big shout out to you all. So that the Mangere Centre Park right now, if you want to go and buy yourselves some of the goodies and souvenirs that they brought with them from Fiji. There'll be a rugby sevens tournament and other activities, food stalls and so much more. And then we have the women of the province from the province of Lomaiviti who are here. They're billeted.

0: on, well, at Corbin Arts Estate. That's number 2, Mount Lebanon Lane. They'll be there tomorrow from 10 a.m. And then on Thursday, they'll be at Mangere Arts Centre, corner of Bader Drive and Ollie Avenue from 10 in the morning as well. But if you're in the Mangere area, Mangere Centre Park, drive on in, say bullet to the team there from the Silvercroft Centre and see for yourselves what they've got in store. All right. Now, I need to also tell you know that Fiji Elections Voter Registration Team, they'll be there on Saturday as well. The Fiji Elections Voter Registration Team will be present at Fiji Day celebrations this Saturday, 141 Robertson Road in Mangere, at the Mangere Centre Park. Also, the Fiji Immigration Officials, they'll be there. They'll be there on Saturday as well. The Fiji Immigration Officials will be at Fiji Day celebrations for Fiji passport renewals. Please check the Fiji High Commission Facebook page for the necessary documents to bring to Fiji Day. They'll be located in the white tent beside the VIP tent. Yeah? All right. The New Zealand Electoral Commission team, they'll also be present on the day. So bring your identifications to register to vote. Sign up to vote. All right. Like Auntie Tala said with his army of aunties, the New Zealand Electoral Commission team will be there. Bring your ID with you, yeah, to register on the day. The Fiji immigration officials will be there as well on Saturday. So bring the relevant documents. Okay. So you don't want to be going, I can't go back home for that document I forgot because I'm blocked in. The car park will be horrendous on the day, so parking is limited. And if you can carpool or use public transport, good on you. Yeah? All right, so there you go. Parking's limited. You don't want to be, issued a ticket for parking. And then also feel sorry for your car, one car tire, a set of tires on the road, set of tires on the high footpath. And I don't want to do that because you're going to get ticketed as well. So parking's limited. Please carpool or use public transport. And don't forget, carry all the necessary documents for you on the day. If you want to register to vote in the Fiji, upcoming Fiji elections, please bring your documents. Also, Fiji immigration officials will be there for passport renewals. And do tell your Fijian mate at work. Hey, did you just hear what Nimai said? If your passport needs a renewal, then the team from Fiji will be there. All right. Okay, so if they're not listening to the radio, just click their ears, tell them, listen to the radio. Yeah, Nimai and the team are telling us these things are happening in our neck of the woods. All right, so if you live outside of Auckland City, you might want, and you're hearing this, and you will be there on the day for the Fiji Elections Voter Registration Team, or the Fiji Immigration Officials Team, or the New Zealand Electoral Commission Team, they'll all be there on the day. That'd be so good, eh? I don't want to say, that you don't want to do the bad thing to the birds. No, but you'll be dealing the birds with what? Or three birds, I think, this time, with one stone. All right, it's 1:30, and it's news in Ngangana Samoa. Tina has the details for us. Here we go.
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1: It's 16 minutes to 2. Savoy tinika ono na miniti merua na kaloko. Nimbula nimbula vinaka ni mata vinaka mai. Vinaka mo levo na no ni sema vinaka tiku mai. Na singa levo ni singa tu city ni kua. Neka ono ni singa ni vula o okotova. All right. Now let's take a look. Spate of suspected homicides, murder, suicides, and unexplained deaths. 16 people dead in 47 days across New Zealand. 16 people in 47 days. A spate of violence involving multiple person homicide incidents, suspected murder suicides, and several other serious attacks has left communities on edge. The victims include young children, and some of the tragedies appear to involve family violence. Experts and community leaders told the Herald the killings may reflect a rise in families wrestling with financial stress and the failure to support and treat people with serious mental health and addiction problems. Those poor babies. South Auckland Councillor Lotu Fuli said yesterday, those poor babies. Yeah. After police named two children who died alongside their father in Papatoetoe last week. Now, it's so tragic. I was hoping it wasn't involving children, she said. Fuli said the father, Edward Courtney James Neville, 40 years old, was a member of the local Cosmopolitan Club and a community volunteer. The Papatoetoe community held a karakia near the family's house on Monday morning to move forward and deal with this tragedy and the grief that people must be feeling. And fully believed wider societal problems were fueling violence. People with mental health and addiction issues were being released back into the community because there was nowhere else for them to go, leading to crisis situations, she said. Fully went on to say, and then they cause harm to themselves or to others. I think that's what we're seeing. I feel like it's getting worse, but it's been trending up for a long, long time. We're playing catch-up, and we as a country haven't committed to doing more. Police research shows New Zealanders' homicide rate has averaged around 70 per year across the past two decades or so. Some of the violent deaths in the past 6 weeks aren't homicides or won't be ruled as such until authorities complete their investigations. Despite that, Herald analysis shows this recent spate of killings appears to be unusual and is tracking above that long-term average. So it's okay to not feel okay, and it's okay to ask for help. So I just had a talanoa there with Matilda, Sally and Maury. And if you're needing help, if you don't want to maybe reach out by phone, maybe you want to see Matilda in person and see if she can lend you an ear to your talanoa. And you can do so confidentially with Matilda. Or you can go on our Facebook page and see if you can seek help and ask for her details. Or you can seek details from the organizations. There's a whole lot of organizations that are there that are willing to lend listening ear, yeah, to what you're going through. So, in saying that, be kind, because we don't know what a family, maybe a co-worker, a neighbor, a friend is going through. They could be suffering in silence. Maybe they're just whakama, mandua. Maybe they're ashamed, and they feel shame if they open up to someone. Yeah? And sometimes when they open up to people and who they trust, whom they trust, and they don't like the fact that, oh, so-and-so knows about it. How do they know? Oh, I just shared it with so-and-so, and now that other person is asking, are you all right? Yeah. So, what I say, God's always listening. He's always there all the time. Pray, pray, pray. Never cease praying. I don't know what to say, Nehemiah. I don't know how to pray. The Lord already knows your heart, yeah? And if you need help, Lord, please help me. I don't know what else to say. I don't know where to go. Please help me. I need to make the right choices, yeah? Okay, cool. Good, good, good. All right, and I'll be good too. also share with you some numbers that you can call, to help you with your situation. So if you're in danger now, you can, let me just press that button right there. Right, so if you're in danger now, you can call the police on 111 111, or ask neighbors or friends to ring for you. Run outside and head for where there are other people. That's if you're in danger now. Scream for help so that your neighbors can hear you. Take the children with you. Don't stop to get anything else. If you're being abused, remember it's not your fault. Violence is never okay. Where you can go to for help, for more information, Women's Refuge. There's a free national crisis that operates 24/7. And that's 0800 Refuge, or it's 0800 733 843, and their website is www.womensrefuge.org.nz. You can also contact SHINE. It's a free national helpline from 9 a.m. to 11 p.m. every day. And if you have a pen and paper, it'd be good to note this down, these numbers down. And so SHINE's number is 05 08 744 633. Their website is www.2shine, the number 2 and the word shine together, .org.nz. Another organization, It's Not Okay. 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That number again, 0800 742 584. 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White Ribbon, aiming to eliminate men's violence towards women, focusing this year on sexual violence and the issue of consent. 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And I hope and pray that your family's doing well. And if it isn't, seek help. Yeah? Talk to someone. Share your problems. First of all, pray about it. Pray about it. Yeah? All right. Here is Tupou's Finest with C.E. Lolo, I-A-E-O-O, 531 PI, bringing Pacific people together, helping our families, love, learn, and get ahead.

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0: Tala Falava. I'm Atita Hipota. Good news, and this is your news. The National Party wants to redirect foreign aid money into funding for new medicines if it leads the next government. Leader Christopher Luxon and a health spokesperson, Simeon Brown, announced the policy at a cancer treatment room in a private hospital in Epsom in Auckland. Brown said National had put patients back at the heart of the health system, delivering the largest ever boost for medicines and expanding free screening nationwide.
1: This is about priorities and how can we care for New Zealanders at home who need access to these medicines, need access to these treatments, reduce some funding to non-essential initiatives whilst fully protecting aid to the Pacific means that we're able to play our part in the world whilst also making sure that we're providing the life-saving medicines that New Zealanders are needing back here in New Zealand.
0: A baby remains in a critical condition in hospital after suffering multiple stab wounds at an incident in the West Auckland suburb of Glendene. A 33-year-old woman charged with attempted murder will appear in court via a bedside hearing today. Three people were injured in the incident at a property on Kirby Street, Glendene, late on Sunday. Police said one other person is in a serious but stable condition, while a third person, who suffered moderate injuries, is recovering at home. Detective Senior Sergeant Adam Lowe said neighbours had come to the aid of two injured people before emergency services arrived. Pacific Morning's host Will Tirite says the latest public opinion poll points to a strong swing in popularity for the minor parties. National has plunged below 26% in a new RNZ Reed research poll, while the Greens have surged about a month out from voting day. The poll puts the Opportunity Party once again in the kingmaker position. Christopher Luxon's National Party has fallen 3.2 percentage points since August, registering just 25.9%, its weakest result since the 2020 election. Labour has also lost ground, falling 1.4 points to 30.8% in its third consecutive decline. Will Tirite says this general election puts MMP to the test.
2: National isn't just slipping, it's losing ground, while the Greens, surprisingly, in this poll is surging and the minor parties are soaking up more of the vote. This is a serious problem for the National. I think this is the first real MMP election New Zealand has had since the inception of MMP.
0: Australia's climate change minister Chris Bowen says the Pacific must have a central voice in global climate negotiations ahead of COP31. Speaking in Nandi, Fiji, he warned that low-lying island nations face an existential risk from rising sea levels. Bowen says Australia will work tirelessly as co-hosts to ensure regional concerns are heard on the world stage. He says the upcoming climate summit must focus on taking immediate action rather than making more promises. And two sports, four players of Pasifika heritage have been named in the Kangaroos 23-player squad for the Rugby League World Cup. The Australian Rugby League Commission has named Tongan heritage players David Fifita, Kotoni Staggs and Keon Koloamatangi in the squad. Samoan player Tino Faasua Maleawi is the fourth Pasifika heritage player named. In pool play, Australia will face the Kiwis in Sydney, Fiji in Brisbane and the Cook Islands in Townsville. That's your news. For more Pacific news and sports, go to pmn.co.nz. 531
3: weather. Ngāko Whakalivu Atutahi. Now Northland, Auckland and Coromandel Peninsula partly cloudy with isolated showers today. Fine. Nimataka, Apopo tomorrow. Bay of Plenty, Gisborne and Hawke's Bay mainly fine today. Scattered rain or showers developing tomorrow, possibly heavy about East Cape. Waikato to Wellington, including the Central High Country and Wairarapa, mainly fine, but cloudy periods about Kapiti in Wellington. Nelson, Marlborough and Canterbury, fine with some high cloud. Scattered rain about South Canterbury from tomorrow afternoon. Buller and Grey, fine spells today. Mostly cloudy with isolated showers tomorrow. Whistler and Fiordland, cloudy with rain about Fiordland. Rain becoming heavy for a time tomorrow morning and spreading to Whistler, easing later. Otago and Southland, mostly cloudy with scattered rain tomorrow. Mostly cloudy as well for Chatham Islands, but fine spells during the afternoons. And traffic-wise, okay, Do take care. The road in Newmarket, that's reopened. So there you go. Khyber Pass has now reopened following an earlier gas leak. The works that were previously underway are continuing. However, the leak has been contained and there is no risk to the public. So do take care. Do take care still. Okay. Now, it's 2:05. All right, 2:05. And we're going to have more Talanoa and more news as it comes to hand. I'll notify you so you can notify everyone else, eh? And if you see anything out of the ordinary on the roads, do notify us safely. All right, so we can notify other commuters, road users and pedestrians. Do take care. Stop, look and listen. And children, I hope and pray you're all well and that you're enjoying, well, today's Tuesday. Yep, enjoying this last week of your school holidays. And hope you're still doing some homework, a little bit of homework before you go out and play. All right, and big ups to all our children who are sitting exams this week out in the islands. It's the Form 2 or Class 8 exams, eh? Wishing you all do best at your tests today and exams. And those of you children who are out playing or training for your respective teams and clubs, whether it's Union or Lakapi League or Lakapi Union, yeah? All right, so do take care. Do take care still and remain fit. Eat healthily, sleep well as well. I know. I think I spoke to my granddaughter yesterday. Yeah. What time was it? She said, I've just had breakfast. I think it was after 1. Okay. It won't be like that. So it won't be like that next week when school starts. Okay. All right. So you're allowed to sleep in. And who knows? Sometimes they play games with their cousins, eh? And then you hear someone, who's that talking? Oh, it's not my cousin. Okay. Speaking from the other side of the world, sometimes they play games with their uncles. Yeah. Hey, is that Uncle Roy? I can hear. Yeah. We're just playing this game. Oh, yeah, yeah. And that's why you have breakfast 1 o'clock. All right, and hope you're giving it a go. Giving what a go? Giving Fijian language a go. We're celebrating Fijian language this week. Na mathawa ni wasa wakaviti. Anongu wasa, mitiki wumei vale, mi wasa taka, ewe singa. All right, there you go. Or you can change it another way or other way around if you want to be fancy and do a conversational one. All right, I need to speak my language every day and it starts from home. My language starts at home and I need to speak it every day. Every day, okay. All right, you know what? You'll be a healthy, wealthy person if you speak your mother tongue. Yes. Oh, I don't know where to start. Oh, come on, you know. Ask an uncle and aunt, could you teach me? And when you make mistakes, uncle and aunt, don't laugh at them, eh? Yeah, but it's good to laugh with them, yeah, and then correct them, okay? Lovingly. All right, so be proud of who you are. Be proud of your heavenly gifted language, all right? Be proud of the color of your skin color. I love my skin color, all right. The color of your skin, your language. And if I say, hey, Mbola Chale, don't you try and hide. Because if you hide or walk across the road to try and avoid me speaking to you in Fijian, I'll keep calling you. Keep calling your name. And then go, Chale, you couldn't so many king of us in a level. Johnny, are you able to shout me for lunch? So don't be ashamed when your aunt and uncle or mom and dad see you on the road. Hey, Serena, go to my way. Where were you? Where have you been? Oh, mom, just don't speak too loud, eh? Hey, dad, pipe down. Don't be ashamed of your language, okay? Keep your culture and speak your language every day. 531 PI, bringing Pacific people together.
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3: Masese, man. Okay, nang masese, here's a Kope Rekoro with Yavirao. I'm going to take a walk. I'm going to just start picking colleagues from their offices up for a dance and a swing.

0: Απόλε, ο It's quarter past two, σα είπε να ρούα, ένα τίνι καλήμα να μην είτε. So, it's 15 minutes past two. All right, good to have you join us this Tuesday afternoon. It's the 6th of October. Να είκα όνο νι οκοτόβα. 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Now, a fire is burning on a hillside beside Lake Wakatipu, near Queenstown, sending thick clouds of smoke across the water. Photos show flames along the lower slopes in a large plume of smoke, obscuring much of the mountainside. Now, Real New NZ, owners and operators of Walter Peak Station, said the area was south of the Walter Peak homestead. Following a controlled scrub burn last week, the site was reignited. Has reignited this afternoon, a spokesman said. Now, they said the homestead and nearby tree line were not impacted at this stage. And so the spokesperson said, as a precaution, guests, contractors and staff have been evacuated to the amphitheater while the burn area is dampened down. Now, the 1 p.m. and 3 p.m. Walter Peak experiences have been cancelled. A fire and emergency NZ spokesperson said they were responding to a vegetation fire on Walter Peak. They said helicopters equipped with monsoon buckets were working to bring the fire under control. So there we go. Fire is burning on a hillside beside Lake Wakatipu near Queenstown, sending thick clouds of smoke across the water. Hope everyone's safe. It's 16 after two news in Levadonga at 2:30. Filippo Motulalo has the details for us. 5:31 PI, Katie Lang, Constant Craving.
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5:31 p.m. bringing Pacific people together. That was Sassy with Mboe Mboe. Wale Sao Tu. It's 24 after 2. Sassy Pinarua and Rusa Vulkavan Naminiti. And if you want to talk to Sassy, say Mbula to her. She'll be there at Mangere Centre Park on Saturday as well. She'll be singing. 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Prairie Boy, You Ain't That Nice, featuring Spawn Breezy. 5:31 PI. Bringing Pacific people together. Nimbula, nimbula vinaka, nimata vinaka mai. Na wale vina shema vinaka timai na singa levani kuwa.

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0: Radio 531 PI. It's, coming up to 15 minutes to 3. Savoy, Tinikali Manaminiti, Metolu, Nakaloko, Nimbula, Nimbula Vinaka. You know what? I must tell you something. For Arma, he was just here with me 5 minutes ago. And then, all right. What shall I say about this brother? He came in, he was wanting to learn this year's theme for Fijian language. So I wrote it for him. He's been practicing. He's really doing well. And then I went on to say, and I didn't say anything else. I just said, well done. You're doing so well. And then he started belting out this Fijian song that he learned when he was in Fiji many moons ago at Tomberua Island Resort. So we started singing, and then I went to eat my vegetables that I had packed for lunch. Oh, sorry, not vegetables, fruits. And so I had them soaking in cayenne pepper because I'm that crazy. I love cayenne pepper. And so I've got mixed vegetables that I cut up freshly from home, and I soaked them in cayenne pepper. And I went to the kitchen, and I met two of my Melanesian brothers, Lachlan and Alton. And they're from the Solomon Islands. One's from the West Province and one's from the South. And so they're here on an exchange program. So they'll be here for 6 weeks, they said. They'll be in New Zealand. And then Fa'ama came, Marlo's there. We all had a chat with Atatahi. And then Fa'ama came with two fresh hot pies. And then I shared it with the two brothers. And so I had my fruits and I said, Fa'ama, I'll meet you in the studio for a sing-song. He goes, no, not me. I said, Fa'ama, we who had agreed, see now he's got his, everything's here, he's hiding from me. I've been looking for him. I've even called down the corridor. Nah, no sign of armor. And I said that, he said, no, I'm not singing. His favorite Fijian song is Ndula Ndula Lewa. And I hope he comes in. Oh, that looks like him. That looks like him. Wait, wait. That is him. We're live on here, my brother.
1: Are we?
0: Yes. Yes, we are. Yeah. And yeah. I was telling the listeners that you're hiding from me. Because you told me in the kitchen, no, I'm not singing. I'm not singing. Oh, so back out on me now, Fa'ama. Yeah. Okay, so. And you know what? I just, when you did that, I just thought of our dear friend Tauraki. Because he says, Nimai, Tuveyawaki is my favorite Fijian song. I said, hey, when Fijian Language Week rolls around, come on into the studio and we'll sing it together, all right? Yeah, sure. Yeah, sure. Yeah, because four of us have rolled around. Oh, yeah, I've seen Tauraki this morning. He said he's going to come and sing with me. I go around the office, Tauraki, calling. Nah, somebody told me, oh, no, Nimai, he just left. Don't do the same thing to me, man. Yeah. All right, your microphone, brother, you're on. Mic number three? Yeah.
1: Wow. And
0: I've already told the listeners that you learned this song at
1: Tomberua
0: Island Resort many moons ago.
1: Many moons ago.
0: Remember which year?
1: No.
0: No, you can't.
1: I think the manager was Michael Dennis.
0: Look at that. Yeah.
1: But, the song. Mm-hmm. The song is sung originally by the old timers.
0: Yeah. Yes.
1: You know?
0: Yeah. So please do the honors for us. It's Fijian Language Week. You've always told me this. And the listeners have heard your voice. You've sung this mm-hmm. before. But I would love you to sing it again. Wait, let me give you the key. Okay, go. Carry on. Go.
1: Hey. Awal kaba imatamoni. Boom, boom, boom,
0: boom.
1: Dula, dula, lewa. Divo soti amanda. Nadala. Awal kaba imatamoni.
0: Sombole
1: mili.
0: Well done.
1: Awa kana numa. Numbevu soti isale mili. Aurui truka, non daru vedo moni, toto kavaba oti, senganiki la isa le mili, aurui truka.
0: Oli, domoni mili, sengani oti, yeah. Well done, Fa'am, I'm so proud of you, well done. Thank you for that.
1: Only for you.
0: All right, now tell me this year's theme is right in front of you. Mm-hmm.
1: This year's theme, Nongu Vosa Me Tikibu, Mai Vale New Wasataka Weisinga.
0: Oh, well done for Armand. So proud of you, young man.
1: Of course.
0: So proud of you, yes.
1: That's all my second language.
0: Oh, yes, yes, yes, of course. So tonight, start your program speaking Fijian.
1: Yeah.
0: Yeah, so 3 hours of your program to speak Fijian. Hello, Isale. All right, for Arma, have a great show.
1: Thank you, Nimai.
0: You know, you're so welcome. You're not going to leave you. For Arma, Viliamu, and Turang in your way, and take a one, what thing I'm going to do, and Tulla Coloco, and take one Sarakwa, and Parokaramo, and PM in your way, Pamana in your way, and Tolu in the honor of Nakaloko. You're not going to leave Arma. All right, God bless you. God love you and keep you. And God bless the island of Niue and its people.
1: Thank you.
0: You're
1: thank
0: so
1: you. Winakavakalevo.
0: Gori, I was going to ask you, what's thank you? So you said it, Winakavakalevo.
1: Yeah.
0: Right, iyo. And Koikia. Eh?
1: Koikia.
0: Iyo. Winakavakalevo. So, wait, 10 in a minute, me tolu na kaloko. 10 minutes, 2, 3, 3 o'clock is our news at the top of the hour. And Atutahi, she has the details for us. All right. Well, who can we go to? Well, we go to Jay Black first. Yeah, we can go to Jay Black. And he's singing Pete. To Taukai for us. 531 PI. Love those you're with and remember those you've lost. Do take care. Take care of one another. Yeah? Ask if your neighbor's all right. Hey, this is a plate of pie I baked last night. This is a slice for you. Every little bit helps. Every little bit helps. Be kind. Be kind. Be kind. Be kind. Every day, every day, every day, be kind. Because we don't know the inner struggle, or we don't know the struggles that families or your friend, your co-worker, or your neighbor is going through. Eh? So be kind. Say a lovely word. Say a kind word. And if you have fruits and food to share, do so. Please do so. All right. Take care, everybody. Matakatale. So Sotatale. For Ama, Sotatale means meet again.
1: Sotatale.
0: Yeah, Sotatale. Say that again.
1: In the way we say Aimavehe.
0: Aimavehe.
1: Yeah.
0: Gori, Sotatale, eh?
1: Aimavehe means let's not say goodbye.
0: So say goodbye. All right, it's just a see you later. Jay Black, Pitu, Taukai, 531 PI, bringing Pacific people together. Koikia.

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0: New Zealand First Leader Winston Peters says National will jeopardise international relationships by cutting foreign aid. It comes after National's Christopher Luxon promised to cut the aid budget by more than $420 million to fund pharmac drugs and bowel cancer screenings. Peters, who is currently Foreign Minister, says to cut foreign aid during one of the most uncertain global times in history is both desperate and dangerous. He warns it would take New Zealand back decades in foreign affairs. Luxon says it is, quote, not unreasonable to look closely at the value for money that aid spending provides for. A Pacific Human Rights Advisor says caregivers and support workers carry the burden of caring for some of the country's most vulnerable communities. Saunua Mali'i Dr. Karenina Sumeo warns the care sector will collapse if care workers are not paid what they're entitled to. She endorses Labor's call to restore pay equity for the 65,000 care workers who lost out when their claims were scrapped by the coalition government.
1: It's not expensive if they want to give tax incentives to other places, but somehow when it comes to rewarding women whose rights have already been denied, why has that suddenly become expensive? A lot of our care workers work in the private sector. If those private providers close, our public health system won't be able to cope with the demand. We need to support the care sector that's looking after our most vulnerable.
0: One of the smallest, most climate-vulnerable island nations in the Pacific has waited too long for funding to help local communities combat climate change. 40 world leaders are in Funafuti this week for pre-COP talks ahead of COP31 in Turkey next month. PMN Tuvalu broadcaster Fala Haulangi is in Funafuti to show world leaders the impact of climate change in her own island.
2: Tuvalu has to wait like 10 years about the very fund you're talking about. And that's the frustration. Yeah, our leaders here are going on and on about that. It's just not acceptable anymore. It's also a message that Tuvaluans are sending the world that we don't sit our bums and wait for the world to do something for us. We are already working to make sure that our islands are safe.
0: Meanwhile, Fiji's Prime Minister Sitiveni Rambuka is calling on global leaders attending the pre-COP discussions to see and listen to the people on the climate front lines. Cook Islands Prime Minister Mark Brown, Nauru President David Adiang, and Niue Prime Minister Dalton Tangilangi are among Pacific leaders attending the climate talks in Nandi this week. Rambuka says climate finance must reach the communities who need it now, and as an act of justice, not charity. Fiji and Tuvalu are hosting pre-COP discussions with funding support of Australia. Into sports, Tonga Rugby League has named three players from the Roosters who claimed the NRL Grand Final on Sunday night in its World Cup squad. Roosters trio Salesi Foketi, Siwa Wong and Robert Doia have all been named in the Tongan squad 2 days after helping the Sydney club claim the NRL title. Veteran forward Jason Taumalolo, Newcastle Knights Tyson Frizzell, Warriors' Leka Halasima and Manly's Haumole Olakautau and Cronulla Sharks' Aidan Fonua Blake are other star players picked in the squad. Their first game is against England in a week's time before the other pool games against Lebanon and Samoa. And that is your news. For more Pacific news and sports, go to pmn.co.nz.

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Amen.

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1: 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Rowandel bilingual unit students travelled to Niue recently for an opportunity to experience Wangahau Niue culture, history, and life in Niue, while also sharing their own experiences with the Niue primary school community. Joining us to talk about the visit, we have Niue Primary School Principal Carol Edwards to talk about the benefits for Niue students from both school and what's ahead for the Niue Primary School. I think the kids are back now in New Zealand and they're probably, their minds are still in Niue, probably. What a fantastic trip that they had. Carol, what does it mean for Niue Primary School to host the students and teachers? And what has the experience been like for your students as well?
2: Hey, thank you, Fama. There was a lot of planning that went into this trip to come up on their behalf as a group travelling into Niue and also on our behalf waiting to host them. So we were looking at the different ways in which we can give them a cultural experience. Because for us, that is, it's just an everyday thing that we do. It's our norm. But for them to be able to get a full experience of the different things that our students go through. So when they arrived at our school, they saw that our students, we do our ukulele, we have our singing, we welcomed them with the takalo. They were also able to do cultural crafts. And when they did that, they were doing the things such as hair pieces, they were making necklaces, and these were all out of local products, the coconut leaves and things like that. And they were making the little windmills, things that they could manipulate themselves and take back to New Zealand and most probably carry on, but maybe not with the same kinds of materials, but it's an experience that they'll be able to take with them. They also were treated to join in some of our cultural events, like the hekidome, the grass ski, the stilts with the coconut shells. There are a lot of things that the students were able to do and enjoy. We noticed the friendship, the bonds, that the connectivity between the students and the students that came from Rowandel. There was a bond there. They made friends. They were able to connect with each other. We took some of the students to the airport on Friday when they left. It was just amazing to watch the short time in which they were here to develop such a friendship that I believe they will carry on as they grow older. These students that came up, they were swimming nonstop. They just enjoyed the lifestyle here in Niue. They were treated to so much Niue food, the ungas, the wakas, the kamakamas, everything. We tried to make it a full, rich experience for them while they were here in Niue.
1: Carol, cultural exchange is about sharing and learning from each other, as you've mentioned. What are some of the benefits this visit brings to the Niue Primary School students and the wider school community?
2: Well, we've had a connection with Rowandel Primary School with their principal for almost 17 years. And throughout that time, have been able to have professional learning development for our teachers, which in turn would benefit our children. We've also been able to go through the changes that New Zealand schools are going through and be assisted by Kawaso and his team so that our students don't miss out as well. We have been gifted by them iPads that will be used for structured maths of the Maths Pro program to assist us in the changes. In the past, they have come up and they have also done testing with our children just to see where our children are at. And they've come back twice this year for that, and so that we could see the progress that has been done, if there was any progress. And I can say with confidence that there has been value added to our students' learning through our connections with Rowandale School. And we know we had four teachers go down at the beginning of the term, and they went for some professional development at different schools, not only Rowandale. However, the networks that we make with Rowandale, they enable us to be able to go out to the different schools in the area, in Makarewa, different places, so that we can also benefit from the learning that goes on in the different schools there. So we benefit a lot from our connection, our networking with Rowandale Primary School and with Mr. Kawaso. And so for us, it's a win-win situation. And for them to come up and for us to just provide that little bit of a whole new way, cultural experience for them, I believe that we all win.
1: Oh, that's excellent. For the Rowandale students, being in Niue gives them the opportunity to experience the language, culture and land and community firsthand, as you've mentioned. What do you hope that they have taken away from their time over there in Niue?
2: Well, as we know, we're all trying to keep the Wanahoe Niue afloat, really, because we know that it is on the it has been identified as a dying language. But if we are able to create a spark or just plant those seeds of learning within the students of Rowandale, and that will in turn go out to their families. And I believe that in order for us to be able to keep this language alive, it can't be just kept alive here in UB. It has to go out to the diaspora so that they too can. And I do know that in New Zealand, they are trying their best as well to create opportunities for the people there. And I believe that this is one of those opportunities that nurture that love for the country that we have, for them to see firsthand from Niue. This is Niue, and this is the place in which the language they're trying to learn and to grow their love for Niue and to grow their love for the language and grow their love for the people and the culture. And I believe that we have a fighting chance.
1: I think what you mentioned is excellent in terms of ensuring that we continue to foster our Wanghau Niue in amongst not only the students here, but also the students back home. How important are these school-to-school relationships for the long term in strengthening Wanghau Niue cultural identity and the connection between Niue and Niuean communities in Aotearoa?
2: Well, I believe that it's going to be one of those experiences. It's a worthwhile experience for all involved, and it just requires a lot of work and a lot of effort put into it to enable it to work. Because coming to Niue is an experience in itself, and especially for students that have not been to Niue. Some of these people that come back on these whenungas are people that have not been to Niue, or people who have, they are Niue people, But they need to come and see what they are trying to fight to keep alive. Because it's no use to say, oh, we're trying to learn Rangahoniwe, when you haven't even come and set foot on the island. So come, set foot on the island, dip your toes in the water, and know this is Niue. This is the country in which you are fighting for your identity and for your family and your future generations.
1: And that is so right, Carol. You know, Niue is the basis, the heart of everything to do with Rangahau Niue and our culture, cultural identity, and many, many things. Finally, as we look towards the remainder of the Niue school year, what does Niue Primary School have planned, and what are some of the things you're looking forward to for the students for the remainder of the year? And can I also get you to say some final words before we finish our interview?
2: Okay. At our school is always a hive of activity. This term has been a big term for us in regards to the training of our teachers as well as visiting groups. We have people who come into our school quite often. So when we're getting ready also for the opening of our inclusive education building on the 21st of October. And that is a major milestone for us, because this is the first unit to be built on Niue that will cater for our inclusive education students. And that will be on the 21st of October. We have wrapping up the year. We have our reporting. We have normal school things, graduations, prize giving, and also just carrying on with school life. Those are all the things that we have to look forward to. And we have constitution. And saying that also, we have already got an expression of interest for another touring group that will be coming in April next year. And that's from the bilingual Niue unit from Rosebank. So it's kind of snowballed now, and people are wanting to come to Niue and to have these cultural experiences with our students, which is a great thing to do, and to keep that network alive with all our people. I believe that we need all our children in New Zealand also need to come. And I know airfares are expensive, but hey, the children need to experience Niue. From this trip of Rowandale, the kids that came to say goodbye to us, they said to us, I'm coming back, Mrs. Edwards, I'm coming back. And to us, that is a sign that these children have loved it so much that they have that desire now to return. And let's hope that their parents feel the same.
1: Of course. And it's great that they have that feeling towards being in Niue, Carol. And thanks to you. Thanks to you and also your students at the Niue Primary School for making them feel at home and sharing their many, many experiences with the students at Rowandale. So I'm sure in future we will have an opportunity to speak with them as well and their teacher, Carl Vaso. For the time being, for Elohim Carol, ki haotam ahoi afifne, and wishing you all the best for the remainder of this year in whatever you decide to be doing for the students. And our regards also to your students at the Niue Primary School. Ko elahi munu e nea whiawhi.
2: Ko elahi maama, pia ni gam tōl.
1: Aia, koe. 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
1: 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So Marina was also part of the Southern Region delegation that travelled to the Rock of Polynesia during Pasifika 50th anniversary year. See, you can see how I managed to go smoothly into the Palangi from the Niue. So anyway, can I just say welcome Marina to our program this afternoon. I'll give you a chance to say, an opportunity to say welcome to our listeners who are also watching in on both Zoom and on the radio. Greetings. Yeah. Can you hear me?
2: Yes, I can hear you.
1: Okay. I'll just give you an opportunity first to say welcome and convey your greetings to our people listening in this afternoon. Thank you.
2: Kauilahi mahaki, I was going to say, kauilahi mahaki, fama, pakaloklahi atu, kia mutulu osi. It's so good to be here and I'm missing the Rock terribly. My name is Marina Taylor, my maiden name is Paia. I hail from the villages of Avasele and Hakupu on the Rock, and I am missing the Rock a lot.
1: Can you share with us the main purpose and theme of the Mini Pasifika Conference? Whakalirifu e whakaveanga whiaki mo e ano anuiha. Whiaki anuiha. Honouring our legacy, inspiring our future. What were the main highlights you experienced during your time together in Niue? I know you ate most of the unga that's there.
2: You know what, first of all, I do need to absolutely give a massive whakauilahi mahaki to Lofa for saving us. We there's been not many ungas available on the Rock and we missed out, so she was able to provide that to us and we got that to our president. We travelled up with our national president of Pasifika Inc. And so those who might be familiar with Pasifika, it's been established over 50 years ago. Obviously, I'm not the spokesperson for Pasifika, but I have joined and I am part of the Christchurch branch, or Kalasiosi branch. And so a group of us decided, you know what, for the next South Island mini conference, which we hold every year, this should be hosted by one of the branches. And the Kalasiosi branch decided, let's host it, but let's host it offshore. Let's take it to the Rock. Nobody's done that before. And so this was the first time, and what better place than to host it in Niue. And so we did have a past president, which is Lindsay Talangi, who's been lobbying to have it in Niue for the past 10 years. And so it finally came through to fruition, but not without a huge support of our president of our branch, our national president, and all of our branches who came together, supported our fundraising efforts to head up to the Rock. So the best place to have a South Island mini conference.
1: Yes, absolutely. On a more personal note, beyond the conference, tell us, as a returning Fifine Niue, what did you do on this trip? What did this trip mean for you in terms of reconnecting with your motu through your family, your food, faith, culture, community, and taking in the beauty of Niue? What do you hope to share with your future generations? The significance of maintaining touch with our culture and our motu.
2: Yeah, I think very, very consistent with the theme of our South Island Mini Conference. We are looking at the past, those that came before us, and honouring them, so our ancestors. And for me personally, on a personal level, I grew up in Galasiosi. There wasn't really a lot of opportunity to connect in with our community, with our Niuean community. I mean, we were Niuean Samoan descent, and so there was, but it was very, very Balangi. And so to connect back with our roots and to be able to go back to Niue has been such a joy for me. And I know that's so true for some of our other New Zealand born, especially South Island, New Zealand raised Niuean community, that to be able to go back and connect with our roots from where our ancestors come from, meeting family, eating the food. I mean, the first thing I do is get off the plane straight to Whana for a Whana Mac, and just enjoying being back on the rocks. So this has been my third visit, and it's every time I visit, it's harder to leave. It's harder to leave because we meet more family, we reconnect with friends, and so I thoroughly enjoyed that. We got to taste unga. We actually got unga from, thank you again, Whakauilahi Mahaki to Lofa, also to Fia Rex, who came and saved the day as well and brought some unga, cooked unga. But just the way that our family, our mga whaoa, come together and support, also that hosted us for dinner, and so it was, she put on a buffet. Oi, oi. It was so delicious, mitaki kai. And then also to connect with our Niuean Samoan family as well up there, the Okasene family. That to me, like, means the world. It's so important. It's also important for our younger generations to know where they come from. We talk a lot about it's important to know where we're going. Mm. It's great to set goals. I do that a lot in my work as a coach, leadership coach, transformational coach, but that's on a professional level, but it still rings true of understanding where you're going, setting that destination, but most importantly is also knowing where we came from. And so every time I step on the rock, whether it's on the rock, whether it's in Samoa, but the rock has a very different feeling for me. So my Samoan side don't come for me, but I will say, you know what? It's just beautiful to be home. That's exactly how I feel every time I go.
1: And that's awesome. What I'd wanted to say, this is your third visit. How does it compare to your first visit when you went up to Niue? Of course, you know, that might have been sort of you in terms of the fact that you were born and raised here in New Zealand, you know, how did it feel when you first set foot on the rock? Did you have that feeling like, what the hell am I doing here? And, you know, and compare that to your situation now after your third visit. How does it feel now?
2: I think it's more about feeling a lot more. I feel a lot more at home. So I definitely feel like a deeper connection every time I go back to Niue. But when I first went up there, actually, it was to go into a side story, I was actually meant to be going to Santorini to celebrate my birthday. The year 2022 was when my father, Beniamina Sionepaya, passed away. And I felt like that was a moment for me, even to question within myself, you're going all the way over to Europe to go and celebrate a milestone birthday, you know, my 21st. Wink, wink.
1: Yeah.
2: And you're going all the way over to Europe, and yet you haven't even touched foot on your soil of Niue, which is, you know, my father, through my father's heritage. And so for me, that was the purpose of first visiting Niue. After that first visit, I definitely felt like I need to return. There was a yearning to go back. And so the second time I went back was actually for work, was to go and help deliver some training up there. But every time I go there, I'm finding any excuse to go back and then grouping that in. So even to have gone back this time for the third time, part of what I loved about it was being able to go in and be familiar already with where to go. So being able to share with our bus speaker women from the South Island. There was 18 of us in total. And so to go up there, up to Niue, and share part of our heritage with them was amazing. Everybody loved the trip and felt equally as excited to be there. But for me, I felt very, very proud to be Whiwhine Niue, but also to continue to share that.
1: Wow, that's an awesome experience gained from your trips to Niue. And, you know, what for you, what has been sort of the highlight of your, you know, of your three trips to Niue? And what would you sort of recommend to any of our Niuean born people that are sort of living in Christchurch or your area at the moment? Because I know there's a lot of them there who have not been to Niue.
2: Yeah, there are a lot. And I think some of, especially for our New Zealand born, not just Niue, but Pasifika, a lot of those that I coach with especially have indicated and highlighted that I'm not this enough or I'm not that enough. I don't know enough of the language. Am I Niuean enough? Am I, you know, Tongan enough, Samoan enough, whatever that happens to be for them. And so one thing I've really enjoyed was is actually being part of our Niue Christchurch community that we set up over a year ago now. And so part of that has been able to, we've been able to bring the wangahau, the language, the music. And so to be able to take that, learn it within our communities, but then to actually go up to Niue and practice and apply it, I would say to our younger generations, go for it. Go for it. It's definitely, there's no way you can put a foot wrong when you're up there and you step on the land that your ancestors come from. There's a feeling that you just cannot get, not even from Aotearoa. You won't get that feeling until you step on the rock, and then you won't want to leave. So even if you feel like, I don't know enough wangahau, I don't want to go, or whatever that is, just go. That's what I would encourage. Go there and enjoy all of it. Soak it up.
1: Oh, awesome. Marina, thank you so much for your time this afternoon. Do you have any final words before we say ai mawehe?
2: Yes, a key lesson I would definitely give is for, again, as I mentioned before, is to, you are Niuean enough. Go and discover your heritage. It's a beautiful journey, and go and enjoy all of it. The minute you land there into Niue, just get to reconnect with your culture, your heritage, your family. But also, I wanted to also a special mention to Auntie Tiki. So this is part of the joys of going back to our heritage, is that at the airport when we were about to leave, I mean, we were there for a whole week, Farmer, but as we were about to leave, I get to the airport and Auntie Tiki turns up with this kahoa for me. And I thought it meant the world to me. I knew about her on paper. I've studied my, you know, mga whaua, but to actually meet her and for her to come and bring this to me at the airport is beautiful. That's the connections that we need. So not just where are we headed to, but also remembering where we come from. So whakawilahi mahaki for having me, and I will catch you soon. I'll bid you ai mawehe.
1: Thank you. Ai mawehe. Tō whiriwia. We'll catch you later, eh? Thank you so much.
2: Will do.
1: Yep. 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It's time for our news at 5 o'clock.
3: Te whaata alofa atu o lo uingoa o atutahi pōtaka news, and this is your news at 5 p.m. The National Party wants to redirect foreign aid money into funding for new medicines if it leads the next government. Leader Christopher Luxon and health spokesperson Simeon Brown announced the policy at a cancer treatment room in a private hospital in Epsom in Auckland. Brown said National had put patients back at the heart of the health system, delivering the largest ever boost for new medicines and expanding free screening nationwide.
4: This is about priorities and how can we care for New Zealanders at home who need access to these medicines, need access to these treatments, reduce some funding to non-essential initiatives whilst fully protecting aid to the Pacific. It means that we're able to play our part in the world whilst also making sure that we're providing the life-saving medicines that New Zealanders are needing back here in New Zealand.
3: A baby remains in critical condition in hospital after suffering multiple stab wounds at an incident in the West Auckland suburb of Glendene. A 33-year-old woman charged with attempted murder appeared in court via a bedside hearing today. Three people were injured in the incident at a property on Kirby Street late on Sunday. Police said one other person is in a serious but stable condition, while a third person who suffered moderate injuries is recovering at home. Detective Senior Sergeant Adam Lowe said neighbours had come to the aid of two injured people before emergency services arrived. one of the smallest, most climate-vulnerable island nations in the Pacific, has waited too long for funding to help local communities combat climate change. 40 world leaders are in Funafuti this week for a pre-COP talk ahead of COP31 in Turkey next month. PMN Tuvalu broadcaster Fala Haulangi is in Funafuti to show world leaders the impact of climate change in her home island.
5: Tuvalu has to wait like 10 years about the very funding you're talking about. And that's the frustration. Yeah, our leaders here are going on and on about that. It's just not acceptable anymore. This was a message that Tuvaluans are sending the world, that we don't sit our bums and wait for the world to do something for us. We are already working to make sure that our islands are safe.
3: Meanwhile, public health expert Sir Colin Tukuitonga says the world should look to Pacific Indigenous knowledge for solutions to global climate and environmental crises. Speaking ahead of regional meetings in Fiji, he highlighted the region's long history of collective stewardship, sustainable ocean management, and legal innovation. He pointed to historical achievements like nuclear-free treaties and recent international court victories as models for global policy. Tukuitonga says small island nations offer vital leadership and practical answers for an unsustainable world. Skills gained through seasonal work in New Zealand are helping grow the Solomon Islands' emerging seaweed industry. The Aotearoa New Zealand Seaweed Association yesterday hosted its Seaweed in Action Summit, showcasing new science, commercial developments and aquaculture opportunities across the country and the region. Solomon Islands delegate Bevan Rakoya says Solomon Islands workers are using the income, skills and knowledge gained in New Zealand's aquaculture sector to develop seaweed farming back home. Rakoya says better infrastructure, knowledge, sharing and support are needed for the industry to expand. And to sports, four players of Pasifika heritage have been named in the Kangaroos' 23-player squad for the Rugby League World Cup. The Australian Rugby League Commission has named Tongan heritage players David Fifita, Kotoni Staggs and Keon Koloamatangi in the squad. Samoan player Tino Faasua Maliawi is the fourth Pasifika heritage player named. In pool play, Australia will face the Kiwis in Sydney, Fiji in Brisbane and the Cook Islands in Townsville. And that's your news. For more Pacific news and sports, go to pmn.co.nz.
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1: Mōri, mōri lahi. 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With Niwi Language Week coming up, it's a timely opportunity to celebrate and strengthen our wangahau niwe and its place in our families and communities. So today we are joined by the chairperson of the Wangahau Niwe Trust, Carissa McKay, Carissa Posimani McKay, to talk about the year's celebrations, the importance of keeping our language strong and trust plans for the future.
7: Thank you, Farmer. Thank you for all the listeners that are listening in to the PMN Niwe this afternoon. And as Farmer has said, we're really looking forward to Niwe Language Week 2026. So the theme really for us this year is encouraging our tangata niwe to work together. So what we're wanting to do is we work together, we're teaching our wangahau and we're trying to strengthen that wangahau to stem the flow of the decline. And to celebrate this year, we're encouraging all of our tangata niwe to work together, to celebrate together, to encourage each other to use the wangahau. So Niwe Language Week this year will formally start on the 18th of October. That's on a Sunday, and then it will close off on the 24th of October. But to officially open and launch the Language Week, we will commence with a Pule Whakamutu event, which is our Niwe Constitution celebration. This is a national event, and we invite all of our tangata niwe to come and join us on that day and to celebrate with us. There will also be a live stream on the day for those our tangata niwe who don't live in Auckland, who are unable to be there with us in person, to celebrate Pule Whakamotu, but to also formally launch our Language Week. I know that we normally launch on a Sunday, but you know, for any Language Week, we need to open with a celebration, open on a high, and open it in a way that we want or we intend our week to carry on. And what we also encourage is all of our tangata niwi to seek out the information about activities that are happening in your area, to attend and support all these activities. One thing that I dislike in my position is I can only attend a few activities, and I wish that I could actually attend all of the activities and support all of the activities that's happening up and down country. Regardless, I will still encourage everyone to attend. Our official closing for this year will be held in Palmerston North, and that will be on Saturday the 24th of October. And even though that is our Language Week, we do encourage all of our tangata niwi to continue to uplift our mahau, continue to strengthen our anga whakamotu, and celebrate every day what it means to be tangata niwi, especially for us who live away, you know, our diaspora that live away from niwi.
1: Carissa, thank you. You really answered some of the questions that I was going to ask you. We often hear about the importance of language being spoken at home. What are some of the simple things that parents, grandparents and families can do to bring more wangahau niwi into our everyday life, particularly at home?
7: I've spoken about this before. There's been many studies done around the globe around languages. And there's a study about the child's formative language years. And we talk about the child's first 1,000 days of their life. That really is how the language is developed. It is developed at that early on. So what we're trying to encourage our families is to normalize the use of the wangahau in the home and starting our children early. So it doesn't matter whether you are speaking one word or one sentence. I think if we center our language around that home language, the acknowledgement of what's in the home, the instructional language like you know, ko fese vai hau, hau ki kai, hau ki whale, or whanau ki whafu. Those simple instructions, start building with those, and eventually over time, you build up your bank of knowledge, your bank of words, your bank of sentences that hopefully will ultimately, I guess, make it easier for our young people when they go into a school or later in life they want to pick that language up. It will actually make it easier for them because it is already implanted in their brains. So I encourage all of our families to start using the wangahau from really, really early on in the home for our babies, our preschoolers, before we become adults. We know what that's like when we're trying to learn a new language as an adult. If you haven't had that prior knowledge, it is actually rather challenging. So let's live the life of the privileged few because we speak two languages or more languages.
1: Yeah, whaelahi ma Carissa. Finally, looking beyond the year's Language Week, what are some of the Trust plans for the future, particularly around the language learning resources and supporting the next generation? And also for someone who might understand wangahau niwi but doesn't feel confident in speaking it, what encouragement would you give to them?
7: I'll start with that one. So encouraging all of our diaspora, really, to use the language, whether you feel confident or you start practicing. And if you start practicing, you will actually help us encourage all of our non-proficient speakers to start using the language. That would really be my biggest encouragement, is don't be shy. Start using the language, whether it's one kupu or, you know, like a full story, broken, you know, mixing, changing codes all the time. I encourage you to use the language. And I'll finish off with some of the work that Mahonua Trust is working towards at the moment. It really centres around language revitalisation, Wangahau revitalisation to be specific. We talk about resourcing. Resourcing is such a... It's always a challenge for us because we just don't have enough resources and we always need more people creating resources. But actually this year alone, we have had a significant number of book launches within our community. And it's not just the wangahau that's in those books. It is actually the anga whakamotu as well, the family stories. And so I encourage all of our people to get their hands on the material and not sit and wait for, you know, other people to create the work. We will always need people to create work. And if you feel like you are an expert in that, you know, come along and help us out. The other thing that we're working towards is, and I'm not going to, let that slip away because I didn't mention it in my Niue segment, is our Niue whale. I know that it is a bit topical at the moment because the Niue government, and congratulations to the Niue government for that strategy of purchasing a Niue whale here in New Zealand. Whatever the government's reasoning behind it, I think for us Niue people, we need to get behind that. We need to continue to forge those relationships with our government of Niue and our people in Niue as well, because that strengthens our position. And what we try and do is we try and continue to create spaces where we will start looking for money to obtain a bigger space, a bigger multi-purpose space for the use of our people.
1: I think it's a good start, Carissa, with the Niue government purchasing this new house in Mangere Bridge. Because we've always talked about it, and they've talked about it, having a consulate here in Auckland, because this is where the bulk of our people live. But it's still important that we have the High Commission in Wellington to maintain our relationship with all the other High Commissions that are from various countries that are also based in Wellington. We're still interested in getting a new house for us. We've always talked about it, and the dream is still there. But thank you so much, Carissa, for your time this afternoon and for sharing with us what the Trust has in plan for the Pulifua Motu this year, as well as some of the initiatives that the Trust has in line for our people. Whakawelahi ma Carissa ki hawa ta mga ahoi awhiwhinei, moe whalawhala mai, hawa ta whalawhala mai anga ki tau amamna ki anga he matakau Wangahau Niue Trust, moe tau whakaholo anga ki lata mai Pulifua Motu, he tau nei foki hatau tolu. 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
1: 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Don't forget, it's Fiji Language Week this week, and the Fiji Language Week this week is Nongu Wasa Me Te Kivu Mai Vale Meu Vasotaka Ewe Singa. And that translated is, my language starts at home and I need to speak it every day. So there you go. My language starts at home and I need to speak it every day. It's time to say goodbye and we'll catch up with you next week. Thank you so much for listening in to PMN UA. Today we have Letuala Lorokini Kimotupavihi taking over the 6 to 10 and 6 to 10 and 10 to... 2 o'clock, we have Jorinda Hecker taking over. And then we have Memorita Liverpool going from 2 o'clock to 2 to 6 a.m. tomorrow morning. Hana matamataka inanga I tau whakaroanga tō tolu kua hokotoe I mga ake mawehe tō mawehe a tō tolu punu e nea whiawhi I hawa he wahaloto.

0: Akalofalahiatu ke motolo osi ko hingwa ha ku ko atitahi potaka news, and this is your news at 6. Samoa's Prime Minister says he rejects anti-Semitism, racism, and all forms of political extremism. La'auli Alemali Etua Leawatea Schmidt has issued an apology for an incident 19 years ago when he led a crowd in a Nazi salute. Footage has resurfaced of the 2007 incident in which La'auli leads at least 13 people in raising their right hands and saying Heil Hitler. He was Parliament's Deputy Speaker at the time. La'auli has issued a statement saying he recognises how his actions could offend and cause hurt and has apologised. He said the actions did not reflect his personal beliefs nor the values of the government or people of Samoa. Back home, petrol prices have hit their highest level since the start of the Iran-US war. Fuel monitoring site Gaspy today shows the average price of 91 unleaded at $3.52. Gaspy director Mike Newton says that price is slightly higher than what it was at the peak of the war back in April.
1: We're now seeing 350.5, and tomorrow we'll firm up exactly what today's numbers were, but it looks like we're in new high territory and maybe still some way to go as well.
0: The latest increase follows a sustained period over where the price of Brent crude has sat above $100 a barrel. The New Zealand dollar has also fallen sharply over the last couple of months, down since August to be around 55 US cents. A lower Kiwi dollar makes imports of fuel more expensive. New Zealand First leader Winston Peters says National will jeopardise international relationships by cutting foreign aid. It comes after National's Christopher Luxon promised to cut the aid budget by more than $420 million to fund Pharmac drugs and bowel cancer screenings. Peters, who is currently foreign minister, says to cut foreign aid during one of the most uncertain global times in history is both desperate and dangerous. He warns it could take New Zealand back decades in foreign affairs. Luxon says it is, quote, not unreasonable to look closely at the value for money that aid spending provides for. A human rights champion of pay equity is pleased with Labor's decision to reverse pay equity for thousands of care workers who lost out on pay entitlements. Saunoa Mali'i Dr. Karanina Sumeo says thousands of women and Pacific workers work in the care sector and deserve pay rises.
2: The Labor Party has recognised pay equity is a fundamental right. Putting aside the economics, it's already been recognised that women have been underpaid for years. This is a real positive step going forward. It shows respect for women and also respect for the people that the workforce cares for.
0: And to sports, All Blacks first five Ruben Love is to undergo ankle surgery, which will rule him out of the rugby for the remainder of the year. New Zealand Rugby confirmed Love won't play until 2027, with the decision made to address an injury which All Blacks coach Dave Rennie said the 25-year-old had been nursing throughout the year, including during the recent series loss to the Springboks. Love started all three nations championship matches at home in July and kept that role for the three tests in South Africa the following month. That is your news. For more news and sports, go to pmn.co.nz.
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0: 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Philip, thank you for joining us this evening on our PMN Niue radio program. As per normal, you know, you're not new to our program. You have been with PMN for many, many years now. So we will be discussing a few things around the Auckland Niue Rugby as well as Auckland Niue Rugby League and Niue Rugby League. Philip, I understand last Saturday, two Saturdays ago, there was a rugby league tournament that the New Zealand rugby league team played against our boys, our young men, Auckland Niue Rugby boys team. Are you able to share some good news for us and elaborate and tell us how that a rugby league tournament came about and the score?
1: Yes, Lynn, we played a historic game against the New Zealand Police. They were preparing for the World Cup. Had a very good win, 48-18. We have chosen another way in, and that's with all the Pacific Youth Cup kids that are coming through, some that are playing this weekend in the under-19s, and we selected them. We've always got our eye on the future. All our programs lead into this. This was probably the last part of it. I mean, a couple of experienced campaigners. Extra special, having a number of staff, having a number of players that go right back to the beginning of Auckland Niue Rugby League 10 years ago. So it was a historic day. A massive whakawelahi to Simon Taylor, a number of the police, they had high-ranking officers there just to support their team, but also they presented us with a trophy as a token acknowledgement of our 10 years. And what a way to acknowledge

0: Again, another massive for Blake Much to New Zealand Rugby League, one of our key partners. And then who actually remembered us as a realm nation and looked after us. Bruce Pullman Park is a user pay facility to use those grounds, and they sponsored all those costs and a number of other things just to support us on our 10 years anniversary. But a big shout out to Bronson Siona Harden. He was the coach. Ben Lissipa, he was our selector slash coordinator. They were in the original Battle of the City. Bronson is a player and Tala is a trainer. And then we had Alize Fulumu, one of the young forwards in there. He played in the first Battle of the City under-12s team. So, you know, to have a couple of people directly linked to that day 10 years ago meant a lot. It meant a lot to our organisation. And when we look through a lot of the boys, a couple of them, Blade Kamuhimu, he was in the first PYC team 9 years ago. And so for him to be one of the senior leaders in there, it meant a lot for us, you know. And Piers Tanaki was another one. He was the first under-20s captain we had. That's how I got involved. And he played in the first rep day. So a number of those guys put their hand up and they just said, look, man, this is our time. We want to be able to look back, you know, in the next 10 years and say, I was there. You know, so a special moment with those boys just talking to them. Timor Williams was another one that played his Asian Dragons game. He backed up for this and he just said, oh, man, he'll answer the call for New Way. So great. And like I said, 7 under-19s in there and we've got an eye on the future.
1: Philip, I also understand that there were some boys that travelled from Niue that were representing the Tuamotu Niue in that tournament. Are you able to tell us if that was the case for that tournament against the police?
0: Yes. We had young Chadson in there and Sua, young Sua, and he was one of our under-19 boys that we're backing up this weekend. At the PYC, they represented Niue well. And a lot of their mangofo came down to you know, cheer in the crowd. It was a great, great day. A great day for those boys to have that link, from Niue. Unfortunately, due to the scheduling, a couple of the boys had to pull out. They were coming from Australia. There were a couple. We've got a pretty good network over there, and a lot of the PYC kids, we talk to them, the ones in the pathways. You know, the doors open with them because they started here. You know, they have a link. So, and that thing can't be broken. So it was great to, you know, for them to acknowledge us and said, oh, look, we can't make the trip over. But to have Sua come in, short campaign, we kept it short. And Chadson, it was great for them to see all the boys. They enjoyed the game time. And full credit to Dave Ulukita, Tuamotu Rugby League president, you know, that's just testament of the Waka to Waka program, eh? Bringing the youth through, boys to men. Great work on the island. And again, you know, playing in big matches like that, it acknowledges our people back home, but also the wider community, eh? We don't want to make it a real elite thing where, you know, you're keeping people out. You know, we want to make it inclusive, not exclusive.
1: Okay, Philip, so we're going to move on and talk about the big topic of 10 years. 10 years ago, Auckland Niue Rugby League first planted a seed, and 10 years ago there was no representation or regional representation of, you know, different Niue Rugby League, like in Waikato, Kirikiriroa, Taitukera up Northland or in Wellington. So I have to, you know, congratulate you, because you have been one of the committee members that have been there since the very first day it started, since the very first seed was planted 10 years ago. Happy birthday to Auckland Niue Rugby League. Congratulations on a massive milestone that doesn't only involve, you know, the work you do, you know, fronting up and running the minis and mods, masters, and running different campaigns, but also all the behind the work, behind the scene work that you do, yeah, negotiating, trying to find funders, trying to make sure that our newer language

0: which is also incorporated into the vehicle of rugby league that Auckland Niue was driving. I hand it over to you, Philip, for your thoughts about this massive milestone that Auckland Niue Rugby League has achieved.
1: Whakawelahi, Lynn. We capped off that day playing a game against the New Zealand Police, and then straight from the field we all came home, got ready, and we came into the Market East Rugby League Football Club and had our dinner there. That's our origins. We actually started in there. We didn't get the quorum the first time round for a constitution. We got it the second time round. So we became an incorporated society in that room. And that was our very first meetings, origins. Then we had an official launch across the road at the Massey Homestead in Mangere East. And I mean, 15 people. Might have been just between 15 to 20 people. That was it. One banner. Committee all paid for their own polos. We all had a speech. And I remember some people were wondering in their room if this thing was going to last. We had a couple of people attend. They're no longer with us. They didn't get to see the fruits of where we are today. And from there, you know, that night was historic. We invited a lot of coaches and managers from right back at the start. You know, we had a coach that had come through. We hadn't seen him for a couple of years, but he got our message and he showed up that night with his wife, and we were real thankful. They were original Battle of the City mini mods, and he just said, look, I've been watching you guys for the last 10 years. You've just gone from strength to strength. Big shout out to Johnny Kumito, our leader in Northland. He drove down for it. He heads our Northland chapter. Wellington sent their wishes, same with Waikato. You know, we've branched out everywhere. We had a number of rugby league stakeholders there, Auckland Rugby League, Viggo Rasmussen, and then we had TJ Ashford from the Warriors. They came up. They've all helped us in one way or another. The unique thing about us is that because of our size, we're quite mobile. We've earned our seat at the table. We'll build up enough reputation, enough trust and goodwill that we can go to all the stakeholders. Casey King, the county's Manukau Stingrays general manager, very long-serving New Zealand Rugby League general manager, I think for the last 14 years. He was at when we launched 10 years ago at Massey Homestead. He attended that night and said a beautiful speech. He just watched all the hard work. That night was extra special. We acknowledged Sam Pato as our first honorary patron. He deserved it. He was the link. He was the glue that actually that pulled us together right at the start. That's how I got involved. And for us to honour him that night, we presented him with his own jersey, framed, a couple of acknowledgements, had a bit of a slideshow. Yeah, it was emotional for him. He didn't see it coming. But, you know, Sam is our matua. He's there supporting the kids. He's a big juniors man. You know, boys become men, girls become women. We had a couple of players from the first Battle of the City in the room, different years, a couple of families. The Manganese Hawks themselves were represented because they've always been big in the background. They attended. And a couple of other rugby league clubs that have been part of the journey. We had the Marist Saints in the room. We had our friends from New Zealand Māori Rugby League attend, Samoa Rugby League, and Tokelau Rugby League, you know, and a couple other nations, unfortunately, you know, double booked. We had Auckland Council there, Mangere Otahu local board. As you can tell, by the way, I'm rattling off all the names, relationships are big with us. We know how to use the network very, very well. And thank you to the Australian chapters under Lelet Sibili Shumkul, they are the president of New South Wales Rugby League. She sent a beautiful message to us. Unfortunately, you know, scheduling and all the chapters over there that sent, you know, well wishes to us. Auckland is still the gateway to Niue. I stand on that. That is the truth, and everyone knows that. You have to come through us to get back home. And that's how we've kind of built it up. But we don't forget about our mga whoa back home. We had a beautiful waka presented that night. One was given to myself. I was kind of caught off guard. But the kumisi acknowledged the work I had done in the background. The theme this year was 10 years, one waka. The waka has gotten us here. We're all paddling in the same directions. I've been on the show. We can't have anyone paddling the other way because we won't get there. And so our unity, our trust, our loyalty amongst each other has gotten us here. There were a couple of people in the room. Kamisi said, "Man, are you sure?" I said, "Hey, look, they never gaiha the tupe, never took our stuff. Okay, they might have a clash of opinions with us over the years, but this is the time for them to have a bit of healing, come through the front door, because I came through the front door. And man, it was wonderful to see them. You know, had a few hugs with a couple of them. And they said, "Thank you, Phil, and the committee for inviting us." I said, "Hey, you were part of the journey. You matter. Everybody matters." You know, and they were coaches and managers over the years that had helped us. You know, for one reason or another, we might have had a fallout. You know, they didn't follow process systems or, you know, difference of opinions. But they still matter. They were part of this journey. And they were part of the waka. And so we close off on the first 10 years and we start decade two. And that's big for us. We have one last thing to launch towards the end of the year, and that's our strategic plan for the next cycle. You know, we run them in 3-year cycles, but we've already hit the ground running with this. But I'd like to thank all the stakeholders that attended that night. We had saved pretty hard. We had done a little bit of fundraising, and we wanted to have a good night, good food. No one paid tickets, invitation only, but we wanted the ones that were there, the ones that helped us build. Massive shout out to the Whawona bilingual unit for coming in. Goli did a nice, beautiful performance for us. A lot of the parents came through and they sat through some of the presentations. We gave them some menakai at the end. And for some of our non-UNs in the room that were key stakeholders, they were blown away. They were blown away by the other performance and the way we do things. Extra special, Lynn was having Niue Rugby there. Jimmy from Nari, Nigel from Ataho, Niue Rugby. We're still one people. Our door is always open. But you come with the right intentions, my honey. Those guys have always come with the right intentions and they push all the politics aside to sit at the table with us and let's have a talk. And we shared a meal that night, had a laugh. Sione Iketule, he was there. John's original family, Union Hardcore, but his original family. Man, the stories going around the room, you know, different people. I loved it. I loved it going around, talking to everyone. And we're thankful Farmer came. To have Farmer and yourself there, Lynn, because you guys basically launched us on that radio show 10 years ago when I came in there. And I remember the numbers we had. It was big. So, again, thank you to the wider New Air community for the support over the last 10 years. It's meant a lot. We've had some issues lately. I just want to get to the community with our uniform supplier, Dynasty. There are some issues around the uniform. That is their problem, not ours. We will be doing a press release soon. But someone said to me, "Oh, look, you started with no uniforms. You come full circle 10 years and you haven't got any." So, unfortunately, we had some photos on social media. They were AI with the actual kit. So, we wanted to wear a 10-year kit just to signify that. I mean, these are milestones, Aylan. Milestones. Some of us are young enough to be around for the next 10.
0: If Gawele Mahaki, hey, I'm a Philip Hong Fulu Tao, Niko, Famanatua, Aho Fano, Nifratua, Toi, Sangaka, we are Auckland, New Rugby League, Hong Fulu Tao, Gomoli Kito. Segra for you, if I have a Gomoli, Nita Osia, Tahafra, Manatuanga, Kai Fia Fia, Kihe, Mangi the East Hawks Rugby League Club. Hey, Philip, who are the ngau ne hangau ia ke he to fetoko rugby league he mahe o kio ki vahata buka mali me faru he ne roma mana kia tu kia he to o kio ki vahata buki mua mahe ke nga rai ki fra maama mai to o mamana kia ngai ia. Philip, I understand there was a campaign that some of our girls participated in the league tournament last weekend and also we've got the PYC festival coming up in the next weekend. So are you able please to elaborate on that?
1: Yeah, the weekend just gone, we had the very the PYC girls under 13, 14 and 15s. This year we entered two teams on the under 13s and 15s. It was a great campaign. We had a lot of new faces. With the 13s, it's always a transition grade from under 12s to the 13 girls. We put a bit of work into the Fafine space because there are a lot more challenges in the Fafine space than it is in the Ane space. That's facts. That's true. But the highlight for us in the under 15s was our two girls coming from Niue, Italia and Zara. They came over. Dave will get the, you know, that was a goal in his own strategic plan, was to get to build the female space. They've had a few Danes come over here, as we all know, but these two were the first men, and I was so proud to see them. They enjoyed the experience, enjoyed bonding with the other girls that were here, and they got to see what footy is about here. You know, PI footy is a lot more physical. When you're playing nations, man, it's a lot more straight running, a lot more defending. We were very impressed with both girls, the defense, the fitness. It was the level. Dave knows. They might not play enough game time back home, you know, because of the numbers. But their fitness has to be up to par, and they were both fit. And they defended very, very well, man. Italia received the most sportsmanship trophy from the coaching staff at the end of the tournament. And that was a recognition. High work rate on D. High work rate on D. Quite, you know, both girls were fearless taking the ball back in. All the games are televised, so you know, Afano, you know, back in UA watched it. But yeah, we were still waiting to turn the corner. There were two girls that were announced as MVPs of the tournament for the under 13s and 14s grade. Both of them are part of UA. Our people in every nation. I knew them all by face. I acknowledge the ones that actually come over to have a bit of a chat about things, and I get it. They're, you know, multicultural, and I get it. And those are the ones with the right mahanis. You know, one day we'd love to have all our Fafinis in one team. We would, man, and things would be a lot different. But it's still something that, you know, chasing the dream somewhere else, and it didn't work out. And well, I was there standing on the sideline watching. With all the others. So, you know, one day that when we can turn the corner in the fitness space, we're stronger teams. This weekend coming up, Lynn, is our under 17s and under 19s, boys and girls. We've got three teams playing, under 17 boys and under 17 girls. And for the 2026 expansion of PYC from PAC is the under 19 boys grade. I'm quite proud to say we've got under 19 boys for New Wear. Again, the Waka to Waka program, again, the pathway. It works. We put the call out. That team will be just picked off registrations. A lot of PYC boys came back. The first training we had about 13 show up. And man, it was memory lane for some of them. Some I hadn't seen it at New Wear for about 6 years, seven. They played a bit of mini-mod and they played ruggers, a bit of rugby. Came back and, you know, one boy said, oh, yeah, my name's Elijah. And I looked at him like, I couldn't remember him at first. And then I clicked and went, Jesus, it got him bigger. A lot of them were smiling and happy just to see the boys again. And a couple of them had never represented New Air are here now. They're here representing us. The brotherhood, the culture, the connection down there, it's great, especially with those older ones that have been coming through the pathway with us. And as I said earlier, Lynn, the senior space was the last one left. The last one for us to get on top of and get a proper handle on things. And these boys are all lining up. And that was strategic for us to put them in that senior men's game to play. And it was great to have them. So they're under 19. So it's coached by John Sakini. Again, first year with New Wear coaching, and brought a lot of wealth of knowledge and experience. Our under 17 boys is coached by Ben Sipa, Dallas taking it, and our under 17 girls is Phil Gordon. Amutune, who's been helping New Wear for the last 6 years, he enjoys it, giving back to our people. I'm learning the Wangahong New Wear too. That 17 girls team, when we announced it online, players from Wellington, Whakatane, Northland, they've all come in for this. So it is big, and Waikato. And so we're training today, and some of the girls have started to arrive in Auckland. That's big. That's big for us. And we've got a few boys from Niue. They've flown over to play in our teams. Troy Tatui is one for the 17s. We have Desalon Talini come from Sydney, from Australia. So there are a few coming over. But to all our mangafoa out there, come down and support us. Ngāti Otara Park. The draws will be up online tonight. Please come down. But if you can't make it, we're on Whakaata Māori Plus. Free to air. And so, all our teams will be out there in force. And we would love to see the community come out and just be part of it.
0: Philip, because we're running out of time, thank you very much for your time and joining us in our PMN Niue Radio program for this evening. We wish you and the committee and all our players, supporters, coaches, managers, families, all the best for the upcoming PYC festival, especially for our all the players that will be taking the field and representing, and not only their families, not only their villages, but also Niue loud and proud. Whakaue lahi mahaki, Philip. Thank you for your time. And kia munuina e atau mamuna kianga he Rugby League, Auckland Niue Rugby League.
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0: Kau e lahi. 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Graham, it's good to have your company with us here in our PMN Niwe radio program this evening. So firstly, before we start, can you elaborate to what your role is under the Niwe Tag Association Incorporated?
1: My role is actually the president, and I overlook our organization, just ensure that everything that we have in place is well organized, transparent, and also having the correct processes in place. So my role is to overlook everything, making sure Niwe is represented professionally and well in all the tournaments that we approach to attend. So that's my role as a president, making sure everything is well organised.
0: E huhua te mga nei hangawia ke he whetoko, po ke whewa nei ko e tag. Mai ki nga ke talahau mai e tau ne tamata i e matakau tag nei, e Niwe Tag Association Incorporated, ke I loa e hado tula te tangata. Graham, I know, you know, Niwe Tag Association Incorporated wasn't born yesterday. You know, it was through, you know, a few years now and a lot of hard work and meetings and all the behind the scenes work to make sure that the seed of Niwe Tag Association Incorporated was planted. Can you tell us a little bit about the history of Niwe Tag Association Incorporated?
1: We actually started in 2007. We had an organisation back there that was a Niwe Tag organisation. But in saying that, a lot of directions happened in that time frame in 2007. So we came together and organised a constitution and to be certified as a Niwe Tag Association and Corporation in 2012. So from there, we've been travelling around Australia, just taking Niwe Tag over Australia and New Zealand. Started off with Tag 20. Niwe was ranked number one in Tag 20. So from there, Tag 20 was disestablished in New Zealand, but it's still happening in Australia. So from there, my role was looking at Australia. So I went across to Australia, and from there we helped organise a Niwe Tag Association incorporated in Australia, which is coming to such a big, such a great journey where we are now, because Australia's got a lot of Niwe players there. It's a talent that hasn't been tapped into, so I looked at it that we need to tap into these players that's in Australia. So where we are today, we are united as one, and knowing that our nation needs everybody on board as we continue our pathway as one Niwe, because it's only us that can represent that. Also from that, 6 years ago, I'm part of the founding member of Pacific Tag Federation. It's all about reaching out to our ministers in the islands to make sure they incorporate all their players in New Zealand and Australia. So in saying that, Pacific Tag Federation is a growing organisation with all the island nations. So we have a tournament in December with our junior grades, looking at 100 plus teams. So if you're ever thinking of coming to join Pacific Tag Federation, represent that organisation, please come forward, because that's the federation that is actually growing in big strides at the moment now.
0: E whakawelahi maha ki Graham, ahuhu, tutala daua mga hau nei, hangauia ke tā whetoko lahi nei. Nei kua mamana ki atu ke motu ko Australia. Mai ki nga rai ki tala hau mai e whetoko tag nei, nei kua mamana ki atu ki ai. Graham, I understand that New Tag Association Incorporated is participating and taking part in the Tag World Cup in Australia. Are you able to elaborate and tell us more about this, the World Cup Tag that you have been part of, as well as some of our newer players?
1: Awesome. Thanks for that, Lolo. It is a great honour to announce our newer nation coaches, assistant coaches and team managers who will lead and support our teams at the 2026 World Cup in Coffs Harbour. We are extremely proud of the people who have stepped forward to take on these important roles. They bring experience, leadership, passion and commitment to supporting our players and representing our nation. I would now like to introduce our teams and their coaching and management teams. New East 16 Boys, Coach Hux Walters, Assistant Coach Cassius Sampson, Team Manager Carmela Garrison Nova. 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New Year 35's Men, Coach Maverick Holomotu, Team Manager Phil Willis. 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New Year 50's Men, Coach Jack Pahiva, Assistant Coach Graham Fafusi, Team Manager Jenny Sevi Davis. I would like to sincerely congratulate and thank all of our coaches, assistant coaches and team managers. Thank you for putting your hands up to serve our teams and for accepting the responsibility of helping our players prepare, develop and perform at the highest level. Your role is much bigger than just a game. 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I also want to give a very special thank you to our parents, families and supporters. 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Your support is a big part of our success. As we continue this journey towards Coffs Harbour, let us remember what this is really about. We are coming together as New Zealand Nation. We are carrying the pride of our people, our families, our culture, our beautiful island of Niue. To our coaches, managers, players, parents, families and supporters, thank you for believing in this journey and for continuing to stand together. Let us go to Coffs Harbour united, proud and ready to represent our nation. This is more than a World Cup. This is our opportunity to show the world who we are. Niue ki moa!
0: E tōla he whakau e ma Graham ko mai ki a koe ki a talahau me tuku tōko mai tau hingoa. 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Graham, I understand you know that some of it's good to hear and to you announcing the names of the managers, the coaches, the leaders of the different Niue Tag Association incorporated teams that will be representing Niue at the World Tag competition in Gulf Harbour in Australia. And the eligibility for those to represent Niue at this World Tag competition, do they have to be of Niue descent, or is there flexibility to include some of those who are wanting to play and represent Niue that are not of Niue descent?
1: That's a great question there, Lolo. In our constitution that we do get some non-UN players in that, but that comes down to the discretion of our committee. We can look at it that way. Also, we look at marriage couples as well who are not UN. We allow that because their kids are actually UN as well. So for that to happen, a lot of other parties have come forward to actually want to represent Niue. So there's something that we look at, ensuring that we follow through in our procedures and process. But we are grateful of those that are non-UNs that do want to play for Niue. We appreciate their participation to represent Niue. So we are really proud as well in that situation.
0: Graham, huhu a te mga unei ke he lata ia moe ahoia ka tufa I moe whamnui nei e tau se tui, tau whakataha ke lata I moe tag nei. Are you able to let us know when is the jersey blessing or jersey presentation? When will that take place?
1: That would actually take place next Wednesday, presentation of the blessing of the uniforms, which will be blessed by the time we get there, and the teams will be called up and they'll be presented with their uniforms and that. We're having that presentation on a Wednesday night at a place called Plantation. We've actually got at least 300 plus seats that's already been booked there, so we're looking forward for that presentation on that Wednesday night.
0: Mo e tufatufanga he tau palipali. Whai aho na kai gufka mau ki ai, ke tufatufa he tau palipali ke lata I mui World Cup tag nei. In terms of the prize giving, Graham, when is the prize giving? As Lolo might be able to fly over for the prize giving.
1: That's great, Lolo. We'll wait for you. But that's actually happening on next Sunday. Same place again, Plantation. That's been booked out for the whole of Niue contingent. So prize giving will be celebrated on that night. So from now until next Sunday, when the tournament and everyone comes together, it's going to be a great participation for Niue. It's actually the first time there's 13 teams actually representing Niue Tag World Cup. This is going to be one of the biggest World Cups that's ever been presented, because there's 30 nations and 6,000 competitors. Just reading on Oztag pages and that, it's going to be one of the biggest World Cups that's ever been played in Coffs Harbour.
0: E Graham, tōla hef gaue, gaue lai mahaki ki lata mwe hadau a whakatuta langa ki a fiafi. Tuku atu mga hau nei kui lata mwe hau adau mana, tu whakaiku hiku, tō pā mwe whakau si hadau a whakatuta langa. I'll hand it over to you, Graham, for any final words or last thoughts before we wrap up our talanoa.
1: Thank you for that, Lolo. Just everyone that's in the Niue community in Niue, Australia, New Zealand, if you guys want to reach out to our pages, just to give us a wish as well, give us some support as we go through and representing Niue. Just your love and support will play a big part in representing Niue, because every single day that we're going to be at that tournament, we just need a lot of support and love and kind messages to continue our participation in this World Cup, because it's going to be an awesome World Cup for Niue. We're hoping that we'd be successful in this campaign, but even saying that, I believe that we are all already successful, and just being out there and representing Niue's colours and also our family, our culture, and that's a big part of being Niuean.
0: Hei, a whakau elei mahaki, Graham, and I wanted to make a big shout out to my cousin. I know Philamoa Kumito is also participating, I think, in the Masters or the over 80s grade. But all the best, Philamoa, and all the best to Team Niue. 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
1: 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We hear a paco to for a day tie, go no flan a go to, the Taranaki Foki a go to, Otako or Canterbury here, or Tolu here, Lingalinga game, go to get out Sibiang and that. My the hip will fight up name. The project of Latana, my fight up, where Taha Puru to my macaque get a field of pea, Manishila Dine, where Fuata go Adi Savea. They go on a talae go a monarchy, where motor, you can offer to get out Taha, Okalana Blues, get out where after me will full of fit. They love Foki Hana the Monarch to have a naka if I cow a man of Pacifica, two of my farm we have my Tahani Tau Hana contract and blues to give you Kikisia Foki coffee and Hana Fanoang. We were to Gigay in a good Wellington, Poke no for Nick Yoran, Pokofe Foki. To Mamanakia, Hana to Mamanakiang, Ke Horum Bafora, my fear fear Foki, Ke no for to get Okalana blues. 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Probably get a Marago Foki, frustrating of mine. 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Harry Mokalay, my P. Men in Iwake, Okalana, don't offer money in the poor, Flavia, get fight up, give more.

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1: E fika wela hi iu a fi fika tuka fika kua to taua ke whaonga I e vangahau Puritania. Iu, thank you for joining us in our PM Niwa radio program for this evening. I understand that there was a very big celebration the weekend just gone in terms of the celebrating the Hillary Collegiate 60th anniversary. Are you able to elaborate and just give us a rundown of the celebrations and your involvement in it?
0: Well, it was a very successful event. And as a tangata niue and the chair of the organising committee for the 60th anniversary of Otara College when it first opened back in 1966 and then I think 3 or 4 years later, it became Hillary College for a very long time. But a lot of people would have been familiar with Hillary College. And then back in 2004, it also changed its name to Sir Edmund Hillary Collegiate. So over the weekend last Friday, we kicked off our celebrations in remembrance or in celebration of its 60th anniversary. We had a school reunion. So it kicked off with a mix and mingle at the school hall, which saw 280 of the alumni, students, including staff, who were there to be part of the celebrations. And a lot of them had traveled from overseas, like Australia, to be a part of the celebration and even outside of Auckland. And it was great to see some of the ex-pupil or the alumni of the school who have gone on to do amazing stuff out there. Also, we had the Honourable B.V. Wakafi Mutufo, who was here for the celebrations. He was a student there in the early 70s. And it was great to see him who came all the way from Niue to be part of the celebration. And on Saturday morning, we had the school history tour to see the changes of the school. As you know now that it has become Sir Edmund Hillary Collegiate, which combines the junior school, middle school and the senior school in the same grounds where Hillary College was. And then in the evening, we had a dinner at the Alice Lee Convent Event Centre to as part of the celebration, and ending off with a breakfast where everybody got to share and have a tutala, sharing their experiences coming through the school, both former staff and also students. And it's great to see also on Friday night where there were three former staff members from the early 60s who were able to be part of the celebration, who spoke on their experiences and also at the time setting up some of the iconic or milestone projects like the ASB Polyfest at the time and also the Otara Music Art Centre and the Te Puke Otara Hall, just to name a few. That all came through Hillary College, the students at the time, including the swimming pool. So there you are, Lolo. It was a very successful 60th anniversary, but most importantly, the school reunion.
1: If go away, you are for the talang, I'm game now. 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
1: Io, before we wrap up our talanoa this evening, I understand you leading, there's a very important event that you are part of that's coming up this Saturday. Are you able to give us a rundown of what to expect, and is it free, and where's the venue and times, so our people can also attend and be part of this amazing event?
0: This Saturday, the Maritime Museum here in Auckland will be having a activation for the Niue community, which I am part of the exhibition, the Ocean of Islands, which have already opened. So there will be, I'll be giving a talk on the tufunga of a katoa and my experiences and what it means to tangata Niue. And also there'll be some workshops making wristbands out of natural resources or substituted resources, which will be demonstrated or facilitated by our tufunga, our tupuna, mokaonga tau, and also malama fotuanga. And also, it's a privilege to have Ina Vakafi, who will be traveling all the way up from Wellington to be part of the workshop. So she'll be demonstrating and delivering, facilitating the fufu making on the day. And I will also be doing a demonstration of making a katoa. So if you happen to be not doing anything this weekend, so it kicks off at 10 o'clock with my tutala in the actual gallery about the katoa, and throughout the day these workshops will be going right from 10 o'clock right up to 5 p.m. So If you're up here in Auckland or happen to be here in Auckland on Saturday this weekend, come down to the Maritime Museum down at the waterfront if you're not doing anything. So I encourage all tangata niwe. It's free to everybody to come and visit the Maritime Museum, especially if you're living here in Auckland. Whakawea.
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1: Kahalo Vlahiatu and welcome to our PMN Niue program for today. The Vangahau Niue Trust is preparing to host its upcoming annual general meeting, bringing together members and supporters who are committed to revitalization and the future of Vangahau Niue. Now, as momentum builds, we catch up with the chairperson of Vangahau Niue Trust, Carissa McKay, ahead of her trip to Niue, and also to discuss some key priorities, community aspiration, and what lies ahead for our language and people. Whakalofalahiatu kia koe ma Carissa.
2: No, whakalofalahiatu ina. Thanks for this opportunity to go on air with you this evening. And I just want to say a big whakalofalahiatu to all of our families and friends and our community, our Niue community and other community who are listening to or watching this live feed tonight at the this afternoon, evening for PMM. Thank you very much for having an opportunity for a catch-up for Wilahi ina.
1: And firstly, I just wanted to know, as the chairperson of the Vangahau Niue Trust, what are some of the key priorities heading into this year's annual general meeting?
2: Thanks, Ina. So, you know, ours really will always remain the revitalisation of Vangahau Niue. We know that our language is in such a state that, you know, it warrants everyone paying attention to that. And it's not just Vangahau Niue Trust's responsibility to try and revitalise our language. We encourage everyone to use the language every day because, and by using the language, you inadvertently end up familiarising yourself, but normalising the use of the language as well. And we do encourage that everyone supports any language initiative, any cultural initiative that promotes that the use of the Vangahau, because, you know, if you were part of the Holonga earlier in the year, that was another form of revitalisation of the Vangahau through the arts, through the singing, but also the cultural content in our kōli and, you know, all those things that that helps promote that Vangahau through singing of songs. And then there are groups within our community that they do handicrafts or those sorts of things. So we encourage everyone to attend and support those because you need to be able to hear the Vangahau being spoken or being sung. You also need to hear the different ways of using our Vangahau, whether it is through chanting, whether it's through instruction, or you know, even in the church. We shouldn't forget the church as well, because in the church, there's a different Vangahau being used in that space. That's more high level, more formal Vangahau. So the more Vangahau that you hear, the better it is for your language development, but also encouraging our families to start using the Vangahau to their preschoolers, to their babies, because there's been a lot of study being done in the child's first 1,000 days, which is the formative language years, and the language development happens in those years. So we try and encourage every time, you know, we have an opportunity to encourage our people to use the Vangahau from the word go. And so part of that is also the encouragement of the use of social media. We know that we live in a social media age, age from young to old, and we always find ourselves online. So, how can we use an online platform to try and encourage the use of waho? We've got a lot of influencers out there, Niwi, our own Niwi influencers, using that space to promote their lives, but also to tell us stories about what they're doing in their lives. So how about we encourage you to try and use the waho to showcase what you are actually doing in your lives? So those are the sorts of things that we are kind of looking at this stage. I'll give it back to you now, Ina, to ask another question, because I could just go on and on and on about the waho nui.
1: So the waho nui trust is the organization that helps with revitalization here in Niue. You mentioned Holonga Niue. We've had a very busy few weeks, from Holonga Niue to the Pasifika Festival to the Polyfest. And in that time, we've had the opportunity to have some of the key people who take care of language and culture in Niue be here in New Zealand. You've had an opportunity to sit down and have a talk with them. You will be heading back to Niue. What are the common concerns or maybe discussions that you've been having, between those of us who are living in the diaspora and our people from back home?
2: Our biggest challenge, I guess, for us is that we do amazing stuff. We do amazing stuff, but we do those amazing things in our own spaces. So we tend to operate in silos. What we don't want is, for us to keep reinventing the wheel all the time. There are not a lot of us doing things in that language and cultural space. So the biggest thing really for us is to be able to build those relationships into a place where we're using the same people, but just in the different spaces, where, rather than going to to Mutalau group and you're having to come up with a different framework, and then you go to Tuapa or another village and you're having to come up with a different framework on how you

0: we here in New Zealand, I think it's really important that we use the same strategy between home and here, because Niue is also facing the same issues that we are having here, where our young people are only using English to communicate and our young parents are only using English to communicate with, you know, with their children. So we're trying to kind of revitalize the wāhau, but revitalize the wāhau in a way that is meaningful, but also in a way that will be sustainable for our people, because there's no point in Wāhau Niue Trust coming up with a strategy that is not workable, that is not, you know, it's not achievable for anyone. So those have been parts of the conversations that we have had with Wāhau Niue and Niue Language Commission. It's just ensuring that everyone is on the same page, because, you know, we're using the same intelligence in the different spaces currently, but I think if we continue to support and encourage that inclusivity, that we will be able to, you know, be able to successfully revitalise our wāhau, but also successfully use our experts, our niwi experts, our cultural experts, and hopefully move away from, you know, burning our people out as well, because that happens very regularly. There are not a lot of us who are in these leadership spaces that can do a lot of the work for our community. So I think if we come up with the one strategy, if we come up with the one framework, especially to teach the wāhau as well, that's one thing that there's been a lot of conversation about. But I'm hoping that we will start to formalise some of those conversations in and around building curriculum to teach the wāhau as well, because we see, you know, in schools, for example, here, and certainly for Niue, the curriculums are created by the schools themselves. That it's not actually a curriculum that is set, say, for example, to teach wāhau Niue, it's not the same curriculum, and the skill level in our teachers is quite different too. So part of those conversations for us and formalising teachers and moving away from actually having only qualified teachers to teach the wāhau. We want our qualified teachers to be able to teach our community people who have the skills to be able to teach the wāhau. But if we have a curriculum and we have a teacher that's taught in the community, they'll be able to deliver this to our people. So those are some of the things that we are hoping to achieve between us and the Niue Language Commission and Taonga Niue, and also just to continue to build our resources that are accessible to our diaspora, basically here in New Zealand.
1: So what I'm hearing is trying to find that alignment between what are some of the priorities from back home and ensuring that we're all working together, aiming towards the same thing, which is wanting more of our people to use the language. Now, I know that here in New Zealand, Wāhau Niue Trust, there will be an annual general meeting that's going to be happening. Can you just give us a little bit more information in terms of when that will be happening? What are some of the things that people, if there's someone out there that really wants to support some initiatives or just turn up and find out more, how can they do that?
0: Thanks, Ina. So our annual general meeting this year will be on Thursday, the 16th of April, and that's online. So it starts at 7 and we should be wrapped up by 8. It shouldn't be any longer than that. And it really is just an opportunity for us to report back to our community. So reporting back on, you know, what we have done in the

0: in the previous 12 months, and our financial status as well, what we've spent our money on. A lot of the funding that we receive is public funds, so we are accountable for that. But we will also be reporting back on our initiatives, and what is coming up for us in the 2026 calendar year. So if you would like to join that meeting, please, I will send the contact to PMN, and then they'll, if you would like to join that, you'll need to register your name so we can send you out a link. Mahonua Trust is also looking at a couple of board members, and really is to replace a couple of our board members who have one has recently stepped down, and the other one will actually be fulfilling a different role within Mahonua Trust, so she'll have to step down. So we are looking specifically for an adult with the right skill mix, and especially around the governance space. But we are also looking for a youth representative. So if you are between the ages of 16 and 25, you will need to send a CV and a cover letter to the trust, as well as the board member as well, just for us to consider. It's not a voting process. I just want to say, to make that clear, we used to have voting in the past, but we have moved away from that. So if you would like to join a Mahonua Trust as a board member, encourage you to write a letter. You can write a letter to me, and I will let you know what you need to do. We are also looking for a couple of people to join the trust in terms of funding and a grant expert, and we're looking for those specific people because we need professional money beggars to help us bring in the funds, especially with the work that we're looking at doing, which requires quite a significant amount of finances. We would also like a social media maven, somebody who is an expert in the social media space as well. So if you have those skills and you are interested in taking or being part of Mahonua Trust, please feel free to get in touch. You can get in touch with me either through my Facebook, or if you have received an email from me in the past, you're welcome to email me back. My email will also be given to PMN, so you can contact me via there. Or if you have my phone number, you can also contact me via there. So, whakaoe, Ina.
1: Okay, whakaoelahi for that, Carissa. Now, just before we conclude or wrap up our interview, I just wanted to ask you, with all the work that you're doing in terms of partnerships between government, education providers, community, our youth, what does success look like for the trust over the next few years?
0: The next few years for us will be, and I'd love for Stats NZ to still ask the questions that measures that data for us, but we know that there's been a lot of changes in that space, so it's probably unlikely to happen. But the success for Mahonua Trust will be the shift in the number of people utilizing the Mahou. From where we are now, there's just over 4,000 from the 2023 census. There were just over 4,000 Ngāti Niwi in New Zealand who identified as a person who's able to conduct a conversation in Mahou. So success really for us is not about the trust. It is the success really is about our people, and how many of our people are actually using our language. We saw, if you were lucky enough to have been able to witness Holonga, been able to witness Pasifika as well as our Polyfest. I know that the schools that participated in Polyfest this year were not as, the numbers weren't as high as previous years, but that's not to say that, our schools are not using our langaha or teaching those performances. The challenge for those groups really now is, you know, how do you keep that momentum going? But how do you keep using our langaha, either through song or dance or as simple languages? How do you keep that going? So success really for us will be an increase in our people using our langaha to communicate on a daily basis, but also that our langaha is normalized. So when I meet somebody down the street, the first thing that comes out of that person's mouth is, "Ai, whakalofalahi atu," instead of, "Hey, how are you?" It's just shifting. It's that mind shift. And so that will be the success for us, is to hear our whakahau being spoken every day.
1: I just want to say a big whakawela mahaki, Carissa, to you and the team and to all of our tangata niwe who are holding, you know, a piece of this work, whether it be from home in niwe, here in New Zealand, across the ditch in Australia, every little bit and effort counts. So I just wanted to wish you well as you head back to the motu, pass on our regards to the people, have unga lego too, for those of us who can only dream of it. And we will catch up again for a follow-up to see how things are progressing in terms of the work that the Trust is doing.
0: Oh, I really appreciate that, Ina. We do. I just want to say one last thing. We've got a community survey that will be released shortly. It's either next week or the week after. My dates are a little bit round the wrong way. But the community survey is really just, we just want to hear from our community. We know we've had community meetings, but, you know, not everyone could get to those. And it really does help us with our planning moving forward, and especially with us looking at our niwe whale and being able to fundraise for that. It really is just to capture what our community really wants. So if you see a link of it anywhere out there in the community space, please complete it. We'd really love to hear your voice. We'd really love to hear what you have to say. Good, bad, you know, we all learn from different experiences. So I'm going to thank you in advance for completing that. But whakawela mahaki, Ina, for the opportunity to catch up again this evening. And I wish you and your team well, as well as our community out there who's listening. Kia munuina, tau tuluosi, tau liuge feleveia.
1: There you have it. That is the chairperson of the Whangahau Niwe Trust, Carissa McKay. For more details, we will add links into this full interview that will be found on our PMN Niwe Facebook page.
2: Hai, madame takainanga. Ko hata tolo tau tula mo nei, ko hong fulu te tamunisi ke tā e mataola tolu he mongu pongi pongi. And if you have missed any of our interviews from earlier on, please jump on to our PMN Niwe Facebook page and hear some of those interviews that happened earlier during the program. We have Carol Edwards talking about Niwe Primary hosting of Rowandale school group that went to Niue. Marina Taylor Mali Malianga Eric and Inga Mokole, who talked about the new project that has started, which is the Peto Project. Also Graham Fafusi for talking about the Oztag World Cup, and Iwa Leke who was talking about the Hillary College 60th anniversary and upcoming workshops. So if you missed any of those interviews, please jump onto our PMN Niue Facebook page, and there you will find them, and you can listen at your and watch at your leisure. But here now is our song, Hane Talolongo Langaki Hake Niue Maia Tina Tui Benau. 531 PI.

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Community Announcement. Miss Niue Aotearoa Bingo Beats. Bingo Beats is back. Missed our first one? Here's your chance. Join us for our next and last Bingo Beats for the year. And what better time to celebrate than during the new month of October. Back in the day, pick your era. 70s, 80s, 90s, 2000s. 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We'd love your support. Hei a matamata kai nanga, kana kai whai mena mtoro ki tau se he awhi awhi whaiomu. Si o atu ke he, o atu ke he, where is it now? O atu ke he Mangere East Bowling Club, ha whangi tongu tu hala he matahola tolu, ka mata mo e Bingo Beats, he matahola wha. Kai wa furu e tāla ke mō pere, ke he entry fee am tolu, which include the tahe card for each round. So, 70s, 80s, 90s, 2000s. Catch up on your music from those eras and come along to join Bingo Beats on Saturday. Ha, nei te halolongo, kere keli hau he loa mai a matua mokoina.

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1: More my lotu, my Mary Park. And they fuck it for a long time. 12 minutes past 12. And where I'm standing, where I'm sitting, I can see the golden arches off Manukau. I can also see the courthouse, the police station, and somewhere over yonder is the State Highway 1 motorway and Boundary Road. And there are a few cars out on the road tonight, this morning. And if you're actually heading home, please drive safely. And if you're heading out to work, drive safely as well. We all want you to get to your work or to arrive home to your families as well. So here is our another community notice. 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Katoa making demonstration with Ioane Aleke Fawai. Date, Saturday the 10th of October 2026 at Hui Te Ananui a Tangaroa, New Zealand Maritime Museum, corner of Key Street and Hobson Street, starting from 10 till 5 p.m. I am the Matarinanga to Failoanga, Manakum Toluke, Fakako, those at the Fufo, Buketo Tomo Lima, Watukehe Maritime Museum, Hui Te Ananui a Tangaroa. 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Aya. Kai whanonong mai, keep listening to us. We are live to this morning, so if you have a song that you want to listen to, or if you have birthday dedications, anniversaries, or whatever you want to celebrate, give us a call on 0800-000-531. And for our listeners who are still struggling to find us on 531, we're no longer on 531. Our frequency is 102.2. FM. Hiya, whakanono mai, listen to Niue Festival 1985 remix from the Niue Arts Festival.

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Pacific Netball Challenge. 31st October 2026. Oh, I will get back to that notice shortly.

0: And those of you who are heading off to work, drive safely. 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So with that, ha nei ta lolongo, pai to tolo fa yo, tau koutou. Ooh, sounds very interesting.
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0: to kapsinga to mat kai na ni fano no meria to hear mai ham tolu ato manako ke lata moi mo ping pong nei ka fai a tuto po ke fai anniversary a ko ne ne ama manaki ke si to hear mai to hear mai ham tolu to fa lof ke ham tolu ato ma fa o to kapsinga ne fano no mai. So if you have birthday, anniversary celebrations, or any friend requests, give us a call on 0800 000 531. Good California, nakai valuseo, nakai, lima torutaha. 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We're excited to be celebrating this year's Fahitapu Hewangahauniwe New Language Week with Tupu Maianga Trust Workshop. 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There are limited spaces available, so get in quick. First session starts at 9 to 11 a.m. and the other session starts at 12 p.m. to 2 p.m. Open to all ages with a cost of $25. To purchase your tickets, see the link in our bio, which is the Tupu Maianga Niue Trust bio. But along with you, I want to talk to you here, Mangahe Kumari, Mama Rosa, my island pride. Oh yeah, I don't know what the weather is like outside or what the temperatures are, but inside here it is very, very warm. So here is another song to keep us going to the morning, Tūlaio, from the Hakupu Youth Group.
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1: Yeah, madam, trainang ako longo iya. 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Five tips to protect your child's smile. Brush teeth morning and night. Number one. Number two. Children under five need to have their teeth brushed by an adult. Number three. Use a half a pea-sized amount of fluoride toothpaste. Children under six plus, or children six plus, a pea-sized amount. Number four. Spit, don't rinse after brushing. Number five. 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
1: 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So if you want to listen to Marina's interview earlier yesterday afternoon, hop on to PMN New Way Facebook page and there you will find that interview, as well as the other interviews that was carried out yesterday afternoon. Some very, very interesting ones as well, I might say. But here is another lolongo, hongo furu tau mai a Hiu Tuwanga, ke lata mamutau ne whakanono mai e mongpungipongi nei. 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

Mo'i ala ala all from all sizes. Hanei te whiloanga. In the last few months, or couple of months, I think it was, there were two book launches in Auckland. One was Here I Am Sent Me by the late Reverend Afele Roma Paia and his amazing daughter Rachel Paia Sipeni. The second book launch was Singing With Our Ancestors, Uhu Lolongo Metautupuna. Now, there is an opportunity this week coming to connect with the authors for questions, and if you have questions on the matters in the books that you may have read, those two books that were launched, you are welcome to join. Makalaua Press invites you to meet the authors, Dr. Nuhisifa, Nuhisifa, Ioane, Rosa, Bertha, and Rachel of the books Lolongo Mai Tautupuna and Here I Am Send Me in Tala Noa to Tala Online. The date and time for that will be Tuesday the 13th of October at 6 p.m. New Zealand time. For the link, for the Zoom link, get in touch with, you can email sevechick@gmail.com. That's sevechick, SEVECHICK @gmail.com. Or hop on to the Facebook page of Satalo Seve. And there you will find the flyer and the information as to who you need to contact to join the Zoom on Tuesday, the 13th of October. Koe tau whakailoanga ia e whiu ka whai huhu a koe hangau ke he tau pepa ia kua launch. Poke tau walatala mai lote tau pepa ia si kumiatukia sevechick@gmail.com for the Zoom link. Kai hanei tahalolongo foki, tukuongo whakasekiseki mai la mai Niue Arts Festival.

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1: Hey, I'm not going to get a long way. 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A war neck and your

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1: You are listening to Pacific Media Network Niue. Aliu whakamanatatu, ke he Miss Niue Aotearoa Bingo Beats. Bingo Beats is back. Missed our first one? Here's your chance. Join us for our next and last Bingo Beats for the year. And what better time to celebrate than during the Niue month of October. Back in the day, pick your era, 70s, 80s, 90s, 2000s. 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Here is another song, Longona La, mai ia Hui Hui Boys.

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1: 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Location, Hui Te Ana Nui a Tangaroa, New Zealand Maritime Museum, corner of Key and Hobson Street. 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
1: 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Volunteers needed to help out for the Porefaka Motu New Zealand, 17th October 2025. Wanghaunewe Trust presents Fia Fia Porefaka Motu, New Zealand 2026 52nd Constitution Celebration, 17th October 2026 at Rowandale Primary School. Stallholders and performers are wanted or needed. Niuean arts and crafts, food, merchandise, cultural performances. Registrations close on Saturday the 21st of... Oh, it's already closed, this is here. Anyway, carry on. So, Fia Fia Pule Whakamotu from Wangahau Niue Trust will be held at Rowandale Primary School on the 17th of October. So get ready, and that is the same week as Wangahau Niue Language Week. 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
1: Fawelahi ma New Zealand on air, ke tau tupe lang matai.

0: I'm tailing on a little Mary Afimata. Winston Peters is calling National's latest campaign promise desperate, while ACT's hailing it as a win and promising to go further. National's leader Christopher Luxon and health spokesperson Simeon Brown announced their more than $820 million plan to increase PharmAct funding, with more than half the funding redirected from non-Pacific foreign aid budgets. Luxon said he had not spoken to New Zealand First leader Winston Peters, who has been the foreign minister this term and whose department has largely avoided cuts in that time. Peters told media, New Zealand will need to double its foreign aid funding if it wants to double its economy.
1: The first part of their project of extra drugs and extra pharmaceuticals, fantastic. We should have done it before. But on the other question, if we want to double the size of our economy, we need to double the effort offshore in trade in particular, and they're making a terrible mistake, but they've always made that mistake.
0: Health Minister Simeon Brown says plans to redirect a portion of foreign aid funding to PharmAct would not affect the allocations earmarked for the Pacific. National has been criticised for its intention to reduce foreign aid spending to pay for much-needed medications and health infrastructure in New Zealand. Simeon Brown says it's about prioritising what's important for New Zealanders.
2: It's about priorities as a country. You know, our backyard is the Pacific. Those are our neighbours. We have a huge role and responsibility in the Pacific, which I think New Zealand plays incredibly well. We've seen the aid budget increase, I think, by 26% since 2021. And this is about saying, actually, we're going to reduce that slightly to be able to put some of that money into life-saving medicines for New Zealand.
0: Business confidence has improved markedly despite the uncertainty of the US war with Iran and soft trading conditions as firms loom ahead to recovery. The latest New Zealand Institute of Economic Research's quarterly survey showed a net 40% of firms expect general economic conditions to improve in coming months, compared to a net 14% in the June quarter. Principal economist Christina Leung said the improvement in sentiment was broad-based across all sectors. She says the retail sector is feeling particularly upbeat, despite a fall in new orders and sales.
3: I would say that to the extent that conditions have been so tough, and now when we ask firms what they're expecting for the quarter ahead, there's a sense of surely things can only get better from here.
0: One of the smallest, most climate-vulnerable island nations in the Pacific has waited too long to access to funding to help local communities combat climate change. PMN Tuvalu broadcaster Fala Haulangi is in Funafuti this week to show world leaders the impact of climate change in her home island.
4: Tuvalu has to wait like 10 years. That's the very funding you're talking about.
5: And that's the frustration.
4: Yeah, our leaders here are going on and on about that. It's just not acceptable anymore.
5: This was a message that Tuvaluans are sending the world, that we don't sit our bums and wait for the world to do something for us.
4: We are already working to make sure that our islands are safe.
0: And to sports, Kiribati men's football team will compete at this week's Fiji Football Inter-District Championship in Suva. The Fiji Sun says it's the first time the island nation is competing in the event, following an agreement between Kiribati Football and Fiji Football. Kiribati national team manager Bernard Tatirita says the opportunity is the result of growing cooperation between the footballing bodies of the two countries. He says the tournament also provides Kiribati with valuable exposure as it continues to push towards becoming a full member of the Oceania Football Confederation. That's PMN News at 6. For more Pacific news and sport, go to pmn.co.nz.
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0: We do it again, my friends. 4 minutes past 6 o'clock on this beautiful Wednesday morning. Te Aumarui, my friends. Puluvinaka, welcome to Pacific Mornings on 531 PI. I'm your host again today, Levi Matautia Morgan. With you right up until 9 a.m. while William is on an assignment overseas. Puluvinaka, happy Fijian language week. Hope all is going well for your beautiful Wednesday morning. We've made it to the 7th of October 2026. Pretty buzzy that we're this far into the year. I do buzz out the few times that I've hosted and how fast the year is already going. And it's not going to be long. And then it's Christmas and then boom, 2027. We've got a lot coming up on the show for you today. Actually, just letting you know, I am hosting again today and then I will be tomorrow as well. So hopefully you enjoy that. Coming up on today's show, we're going to go back-to-back with Labour and the Greens on the big political issues of the day. Throughout the show, we're going to also look at who came out on top in the first One News Leaders debate last night. We'll break down the key moments, the clashes, and what it could mean for the campaign. Obviously, our campaign trail for our political parties are heating up. We're also going to be taking a look at the lupus. It's an autoimmune disease that can affect different parts of the body. What are the warning signs? Who is most at risk? And why can diagnosis take so long? Health is one of those important things that we tend to cover here on Pacific Mornings. It's good to get you on the know. I always say, when you're in the know, it's a great thing. Knowledge is power, my friends. Knowledge is power. Before we wrap up the show today, we're going to hear from our local democracy reporter who you just heard there in the news, who'll be reading the news throughout the morning. Her name is Tailengaroloʻu Mary Afimata. She's going to be onto the show as well to do our airport weather and traffic updates throughout the show. She's going to be giving us the latest in local government and councils around the country, letting us know what's happening. Looking forward to being able to catch up with her as well. All that and more still to come on Pacific Mornings. But first, here's what you're waking up to this morning. Now, firefighters in Queenstown are returning to fight a massive uncontained wildfire above Lake Wakatipu this morning. Now, the blaze has burned through nearly 400 hectares of steep terrain after reigniting from a controlled scrub burn. Crews face challenging conditions with gale-force winds forecasted to gust up to 100 kilometres an hour before easing later today. Now, helicopters with monsoon buckets will resume aerial operations at daylight, while nearby residents are advised to keep their windows closed to avoid drifting smoke. Big shout out to those dealing with that in Queenstown. I can imagine that's going to be a big job. In political news, the first One News Leaders debate last night saw Labour leader Chris Hipkins and National leader Christopher Luxon clash over issues that matter directly to Pacific families, including the cost of living, tax, health and retirement. So one of the clearest dividing lines was over superannuation, with Hipkins ruling out raising the retirement age, while Luxon backed increasing it from 65 years old to 67 over time. The two also differed sharply on tax, with Hipkins arguing wage and salary earners carry too much of the burden, while Luxon attacked Labour's capital gains tax plan as unfair. Health was another key issue, with Hipkins saying New Zealanders without private insurance cannot currently be confident they're going to be they'll get the treatment rather when they need it, while Luxon says that they can, although more work is needed. A panel of 100 undecided voters judged Hipkins the stronger performer, giving him 49% support compared with 24% for Luxon. Interesting stuff. We'll analyse the debate throughout the show. Firstly, let's listen to what the two leaders had to say about education.
1: You say schools and parents shouldn't face a sudden lurch every time the government changes. But you want to pause the curriculum and the qualification rollout and then set up an independent group to offer advice. How's that not chopping and changing?
2: When I was Minister of Education, I worked really hard to make sure that reform around the curriculum and assessment was a bipartisan issue. We involved the National Party. Nikki Kaye, who was then the National Party spokesperson, was involved in that, bought into it, agreed to it. The National Party walked away from that. I don't want the school curriculum to become a political football. It should be something that doesn't chop and change every time there's a change of government. Kids' education is too precious for that.
1: Isn't this chopping and changing?
2: No, we're saying that we're going to slow it down.
1: You're going to say you're going to stop it?
2: No, we've said we're going to slow it down.
1: Right, Christopher Luxon, if you want your reforms to endure across governments going into the future, would you support a bipartisan education body that can make decisions?
3: No, absolutely. I support a bipartisan approach to education. That's why we reached out to Labor, but Willow Jean Prime didn't answer emails or pick up the telephone because Erica Stanford wanted to engage with her on that. And so they didn't engage on the changes that we made. But I just think, you know, you've got to take a step back here. In a first world country, we came to power with 45% of our kids going to school regularly. Over half Kiwi kids don't go to school regularly. The other thing is, by the time they get to third form or year nine, half our kids were only at the standard they need to be out on reading, and only a quarter were at the standard they were in mathematics. Chris is without doubt, for 5.5 years, the worst education minister New Zealand has ever had. Erica Stanford is quite simply the best. She's doing the right things, and frankly, he should just get him behind and carry on doing what we're doing and just say so.
2: So just hang on a minute there. Attendance collapsed during COVID-19, and I absolutely accept that. We were telling kids to stay home when they were sick, and school attendance really suffered as a result.
4: But in Ireland, in Canada, in the UK, and in Australia, they had higher attendance rates, Chris.
2: I wanted to get kids back to school as well, and we did need to focus on getting kids back to school, but we've also got to focus on making sure that what they're learning is relevant to the world that they're going to be going into. Kids need to learn critical thinking. They need to learn teamwork.
1: They need to Thank you, Chris Hipkins. 75% of our undecided voters say they'd support a bipartisan approach to education. Yeah. So looking forward, would you support a bipartisan body that can make these education reforms endure?
3: Well, I think we should get the ministers in the first case to pick up the phone from the Labor side, and actually when Erica Stanford calls them, actually just pick up the phone, because we were up for engaging with them
1: Chris
3: on
1: Hipkins,
3: that, and they didn't do
1: keep it or scrap
2: My answer to that question is yes.
1: Chris Hipkins, keep it or scrap it. You criticised national cell phone ban. You said it would undermine school leadership. Keep it or scrap it?
2: Keep it.
3: Oh, great, flip-flop. Good one. That's another
1: You criticised an hour a day of reading, writing and maths. Keep it or scrap it?
2: Give the schools the discretion.
1: Right, so that's scrap it as it currently stands.
2: Schools should make the best decisions on how to deliver the curriculum that's in front of them.
1: You'd be scrapping reading, writing and maths as it is currently compelled.
2: Because I want education to be engaging for kids. I don't want them to be rote learning.
3: Half our kids not at school.
1: Charter schools.
3: Not where they need to be on
1: charter
3: reading.
1: Charter schools. Keep it or scrap
3: not where they need to be on maths.
1: You'd scrap charter schools?
2: Yep.
3: But they're working. They're getting great results for those kids.
1: Will you change the school lunch program in any way?
2: Yes. We'll bring back free, locally produced, healthy school lunches.
3: And is it costing more? Is it funded?
2: Yes, it will cost more, and we're going to prioritise that funding. It's in our fiscal plan. You would be able to make the same claim if you actually had a fiscal plan.
1: Christopher
3: Luxon. I'll just say to you, here's the issue, right? Chris and I had the same amount of money. He ended up building a classroom for $1.2 million. I do it for $600,000. I get 1,400 more classrooms delivered because of standardised design.
2: So misleading. We did some complex school redevelopments, and they cost more money.
1: Thank you, Chris Hipkins. Thank you.
2: On school.
0: That's what I'm talking about, the back and forth. We like that. We like that. The debate also turned to racism and division in New Zealand and what responsibility political leaders have to confront it. So here's how Hipkins and Luxon responded to questions from the moderator, Jack Tame, who's killing it, by the way.
1: Right, guys, I want to talk about nation building. Chris Hipkins, do you think New Zealanders are pulling closer together or drifting further apart?
2: I am worried that New Zealanders are drifting further apart, and I think all political leaders have a responsibility to try and help New Zealanders find more common ground and avoid the kind of polarisation that we see in other countries around the world.
1: What does that look like?
2: It means making sure that we can disagree agreeably. It means making sure that we can actually have an argument with someone without hating the person that we're having the argument with. And political leaders have got a responsibility to set that tone.
1: Christopher Luxon, what do you think? Are New Zealanders pulling further apart or are they getting closer together?
3: Look, I agree with Chris. I think there's been increasing polarisation around the world for a number of different reasons. You know, social media, you know, globalisation. The society's changing very quickly and you've got pockets of people that are actually in echo chambers and not actually engaging with each other. But equally, I think a lot of the division that we've seen in New Zealand, you know, frankly started, you know, when Chris actually prosecuted a co-governance agenda for public services and actually didn't take the New Zealand people with them or get consent for it.
1: When you were last on Q&A, you said that Crown-Iwi relations had gotten worse during your time in government. So what have you done since then to improve it?
3: Yeah, look, I mean, what we're focused on is actually improving outcomes for Māori. I think that's the best way that we as a Crown partner can actually honour the treaty. And when I look at actually serious victims of violent crime who are Māori, that's down by 4,000. When I look at actually serious youth offending by Māori, that's down, that's improved. When I look at Māori kids showing up at school regularly with regular school attendance and doing better in school, that's improving. When I look at immunisation rates for Māori babies, you know, under the age of two, you know, that's lifted tremendously in the way that we have partnership with iwi health organisations to deliver that. So for me, it's about improving outcomes for Māori and non-Māori.
1: Chris Hipkins, aren't outcomes more important than things like the word Aotearoa on the front of our passports?
2: unemployment rates for Māori are double what they are for the rest of the New Zealand population. Māori life expectancy...
1: What were they under your government?
2: Not as high as that. There are 17,000 more
1: double.
2: Māori...
1: They were double.
2: There's 17,000 more Māori unemployed today than there were when Christopher became Prime Minister. Māori life expectancy, 7 years lower than for non-Māori. Māori are twice as likely to die of cancer. We've still got a lot more work to do there to improve outcomes. And you're not going to achieve those things by eradicating all references to Māori from the public service.
1: The number of Māori leaving school with no qualifications significantly increased on the Labor government's last watch, even before COVID-19. By the end of your term, more than one in four Māori school leavers had no qualification. Where was your outrage about that at the time?
2: We're working hard on turning that around. One of the reasons for that was that we were strengthening the qualification system in New Zealand, and it did result in a dip in the number of kids getting qualifications coming out of school, and we had a lot more work to do there.
1: Christopher Luxon, yes or no? Is race a factor in health outcomes in New Zealand in 2026?
3: Need is the factor of health outcomes in New Zealand. And where there is need, government should be agnostic and make sure that people with needs, their needs are actually met.
1: My question is race a factor? So is race a factor?
3: No, it should be needs.
1: Chris Hipkins, is race a factor in health outcomes in New Zealand?
2: When you've got Māori life expectancy 7 years lower, Māori are twice as likely to die of cancer, yes, race is a factor.
1: Christopher Luxon.
3: Can I just say, though, Jack, when Chris was in power, he created a Māori Health Authority. Did he improve Māori health outcomes? The answer is no.
2: But it only just been
3: we have been able to improve Māori immunisation rates dramatically. We've been able to get kids to school dramatically increased. Those are good outcomes.
1: Christopher Luxon, do you think medical schools should have places set aside for Māori and Pacifica students?
3: Well, we've got a review underway on
1: What's
3: that.
1: What's your we're view? Gonna, I'm asking for your
3: no,
1: view.
3: I want to see the facts and I want to see what happens.
1: So you haven't read that review?
3: No, I haven't.
1: You haven't spoken to your minister? He's read the review.
3: No, I want to see the review. We said that we'd pick that up in the next term. But I want to make sure that actually we are making sure we grow our doctors and our nurses. That's why I've got the third medical school there, which Chris opposed.
1: Christopher Hipkins, do you think that places should be assigned in medical schools or set aside for Māori and Pacifica students?
2: Yes, I'm quite comfortable with that approach. And I'll tell you two reasons why. One is we've got to have a health workforce that reflects the population that it serves. People need to be able to go to see a health practitioner they can have confidence in. And the second reason is while that does get someone through the door, they still have to meet the same standards coming out the other end of it. So there's no lowering of standards here. It's saying that we want to make sure that the health workforce we're training reflects the population that it's going to serve.
1: Do you still want to see Māori co-governance for the delivery of public services?
2: Co-governance means working together. Some of the best co-governance arrangements that we have in New Zealand were put in place under national governments.
1: I'm asking about the delivery of public services, and give us a clear answer here. Do you still want to see Māori co-governance for the delivery of public services?
2: We're going to take a different approach in health. We're not going to be re-establishing Te Aka Whai Ora.
1: I'm not asking about health, I'm asking about all public services. Will we see under a Labor government, Māori co-governance for the delivery of public services?
2: Well, co-governance has become quite a divisive word. I want to see Māori being well catered for by our public services. That means I want to see our public services working closely with iwi, working closely with Māori to ensure that we're improving outcomes.
1: Is it co-governance in a similar structure as you had under the previous proposals for Three Waters?
2: Oh, well,
1: would you support that?
2: I mean, the Three Waters debate has moved on.
1: For the delivery of any other public services?
2: We're not going to be going back to the Three Waters proposals we had last time.
3: Because it created huge division. Co-governance of delivery of Three Waters.
2: The National Surge, Party created huge
3: water,
2: division.
3: Wastewater.
2: National Party created huge division
3: utterly
2: over Three Waters.
3: Completely unnecessary.
2: And now people are paying more for their water as a result. Every time someone's rates bill arrive and their water charges have gone up, they can thank you for
1: I'm asking
2: that.
1: About Chris, nation building.
3: $1.2 billion on Three Waters and we got nowhere.
1: I'm asking about nation building. I'm asking about standards and I'm asking about language. So I want to pause for a moment and think about leadership. Chris Hipkins, should everyone in your cabinet be held to the same standard regardless of whether they're in your party?
2: Yes.
1: Christopher Luxon.
3: Yes, and where I see racist remarks, as I've seen from Winston Peters in recent times, I call that out.
2: You did nothing about it. You did not stand up for migrant communities when Winston Peters and Shane Jones said absolutely racist things about them. A butter chicken tsunami. Winston Peters said that Chinese people lie like flatfish, and you did nothing about that.
3: I've called out comments from Winston Peters and other political leaders that are racist. When they make racist remarks, we'll call that out. But I also have exalted other political leaders to watch their rhetoric to make sure that it's edifying for all New Zealanders.
4: And you're doing, I would just say on immigration,
3: I want to talk about that, because I think what has happened in the denigration of our Kiwi immigrants has been utterly unacceptable.
4: They're ministers in your government.
3: We do not have the problem that some political leaders have been talking about, pretending that they are Nigel Farage or Pauline Hanson or somebody else
4: here in this country.
3: Because we have smart, targeted immigration system. And as a result, I think that's been really unfair.
4: Jack, let me be very clear on this. If any minister in a government I led expressed the sort of racist sentiment that he's put up with, I would sack them immediately.
3: But right. Chris, you had sole power in the last 3 years and you had a number of ministers. You had a justice minister that resisted arrest. You had a Stuart Nash that was sharing secrets from cabinet to donors.
4: All right.
0: So did you watch the leaders' debate last night? Who do you think won, Hipkins or Luxon? There's a lot of back and forth, man. But, you know, I like it like that. Maybe that's just my preference. Do you think Jack Tame did a good job moderating the debate? We're going to continue to unpack more of the debate during the show this morning. For now, though, let's go to take a short break. And then when I come back, we're going to be joined by the man himself, Mr. Awia Vaimaila Leatunu'u. He's going to be catching up with us on our Reporters Roundup. It's 20 minutes past 6 o'clock. You're tuned in to 531 PR. Good morning.

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1: 23 minutes, actually about to be 24 minutes past 6 o'clock on this beautiful Wednesday morning. If you're just joining us, I am Levi and Will is away. So there you go. It is the 7th of October 2026 and it is time now to dive deeper into the headlines, both domestic and regional. Joining us with all the latest is PM News journalist Awea Vaimaila Leatonu'u. Good morning, my friend. How are you this morning?
2: Morning, Levi. I'm pretty A-OK, man. But I had a lot of food last night. Like, so much food.
1: I understand, bro. Sounds like my lifestyle.
2: A lamb flap was involved. Yes. Yes, I think it's the season. Which is what I say every season.
1: Yeah, I know. I say that too. It's the season, every hour on my end. Anyways, bro, good to have you. I know that I don't get to catch up with you much on air because I'm usually sitting back listening to you and we'll go at it. So this time, I shall take the reins, my friend. There's a lot going on in the world, in New Zealand, in the Pacific, and you get to cover some of those things. So what are we covering this morning, my friend?
2: Yeah, so Health NZ is apparently chasing some bucks up and unpaid medical bills. Health NZ revealed that overseas tourists and migrants have accumulated over $70 million in unpaid medical care. Chief Financial Officer Bevan McKenzie explained that 25 to 30% of the debt will likely be written off as unrecoverable, which is up significantly from pre-pandemic figures, because cost of recovery is hampered by patients returning overseas, limited travel insurance mandates, cross-border enforcement constraints. The issue is highlighted by multiple cases brought to Immigration Minister Erica Stanford, including a man who ran up a $174,000 bill for end-stage renal failure after concealing pre-existing kidney disease and criminal convictions on his visa application. Although Health NZ uses international collection agencies and sponsorship agreements to recover funds, clinical care remains guaranteed regardless of a patient's ability to pay, which is prompting ongoing government reviews into visitor visa health checks and dialysis service pressures.
1: The government of the day may matter when it comes to play, right?
2: Yeah, 100%.
1: How do you feel about that?
2: The unpaid things? I don't know. I just find it, you know what I'm honestly thinking? This is so random. I've grown up seeing debt collector bills in my house. I don't know, they were like international dudes that, you know, go do that. I actually don't really have an opinion on that. I hope we get the money back, man. Go New Zealand.
1: Yeah, go New Zealand. I hope we get the money back. We got some more stories, my friend?
2: Yes. We do. Groundbreaking astronomical discovery. So scientists announced in Nature Astronomy that they've detected the first ever candidate for a second generation planet that was formed from the burnt remains of its dead host star. So it's located about 270 light years from Earth. The potential gas giant orbits a white dwarf named HS0209+0832, which is a horrible name. It should have called something cool like Big Red Planet. Anyway, so it orbits every 4.4 days. And as revealed by combined data from NASA's Hubble Space Telescope and Transiting Exoplanet Survey Satellite, lead author Jamie Williams from the University of Warwick explained that unusual traces of niobium on the white dwarf surface suggest that the planet condensed from the stellar ashes and debris expelled during the star's death, while additional observations using the James Webb Telescope and Chandra X-ray Observatory are needed to officially confirm the candidate. The discovery opens up the possibility that new habitable worlds could form in the afterlives of dead stars, including our own sun. So that's cool.
1: Buzzy. Now, it buzzes me out. Anything to do with space, besides the name, which is, you're right, a terrible name, I'd like to simplify that. And actually, I'm interested to know why they name those things. Anyways, I've been watching a little bit of NASA and SpaceX, and YouTube is a great provider of some of that content. I don't know why, just, you know, it's recommended videos. And I buzz out of some of the things that they'll be putting up this week and last week. They recently launched some people into space. And those things fascinate me. And I sit and I watch those astronauts sitting there and I put myself in that seat and I realize I could be, if I'm sitting there and I'm them, I'm thinking I could be like a minute away from death. And as they count down, they could be counting down the seconds until the moment that this explodes on me. But it didn't explode, and so they're all right.
2: Nice. I feel you, man. It would be kind of funny if we did. Imagine Levi, we sent you to space to host the show. Wouldn't it be like for not like a like first time thing ever done hosting a radio show in space?
1: It would be a great moment, my friend. I think I'd be able to go down in history, bro, as the first ever to do that. No, but I love it, man. I love it, and I love anything that has to do with out of this world, because that tends to be where my mind is. What else are we covering this morning, bro?
2: Yes. So at pre-COP 31 in Fiji yesterday, women leaders and activists gathered to demand a central voice at global climate negotiation tables. According to a new research report titled Rising Tides, Rising Voices, Building a Pacific Movement for Greater Gender Justice, Climate and Water, patriarchal society norms and male-dominated delegations consistently exclude women from decision-making circles. Co-author and Fiji Women's Rights Movement Executive Director Nalini Singh highlighted how broad climate talks focus on emissions and financing, but ignore critical frontline impacts like water security, menstrual health, and women's hygiene. She cited a stark example where a relocated Fijian community built a new settlement without kitchens or washrooms because planners failed to consult local women, emphasizing that climate justice requires treating Pacific women, disabled individuals, and gender diverse communities as equal decision makers. Critical report, yes. And Levi, you know, assuming I think everyone wants to hear our opinion on this.
1: I think they do. They're like, this is so important that we share. What I think is actually important, though, is hearing from the people's voices, man. That really goes to show, like, 100. The on-ground knowledge. And it's very different to reading stats and seeing numbers and making decisions based on what you see on a paper compared to, you know, the living situation. That's the cool thing about speaking with Whalehau Langi yesterday, as she's in Tuvalu and Funafuti, and being able to catch up with her and having international leaders go there and not just talk about it from a podium, but actually see in real lifetime, you know, in real time, what's going on, hear from the people and see the reality of it. I like that, man.
2: Yeah, 100%. I completely agree.
1: My friend, we are close to wrapping up this morning. I believe you have another story for us.
2: Yes, apparently, this is a bit, funny one. So there's buttons up for grabs. An incredible free giveaway is happening in Auckland as Thread Lightly founder Hannah Bennett prepares to host Button Fest, a Highbury community house in Birkenhead on Friday afternoon. I'm not kidding. I actually genuinely might go. The massive event was sparked after Bennett offered to help a haberdashery wholesaler closed down, only to unexpectedly inherit an entire warehouse containing between 200,000 and 1.2 million buttons in every imaginable size, shape, and color. 76 boxes currently overflowing in her garage, lounge, and hallways. Bennett is inviting the public to bring their own bags and take home as many free buttons as they can carry. The event aims to help clear out her home while furthering Thread Lightly's mission of keeping creative hobbies completely accessible. Anyways, you know, in the middle of a living crisis, yes. Levi, I think this is exactly what we need. We need a bag of buttons. So I'm going to pick a bag up for you.
1: Yeah, you know what? I always find that there's interesting people in this world, and to have that many buttons is kind of interesting. But to be bothered to go and leave your home to go and collect those buttons is also interesting. Yeah. But you may find that I'm one of those guys that need it, as one of the buttons in the pants that I tend to wear most days of the week has broken.
2: Yeah,
1: and that's probably quite exposing, isn't it? The tough life out here, my friend. Vai Maila, I'm really appreciative of your time to come here and share time about buttons and all those different things. Appreciate you. We will catch up again. When are we catching up? Tomorrow?
2: Yes, tomorrow.
1: I believe so, man. I appreciate your time. Thank you so much for joining the show, my friend.
2: Cool. Thank you so much, Levi. Appreciate you.
1: Thank you, man. Hey, that was Awia. Vai Maile Letanu'u, he's one of our PMN journalists. He is the man. And now we go from the man to the lady. You've heard her on the news this morning. Mary, how are you?
3: I'm good, thanks. Good to be back, Levi. Morena hump day.
1: Yeah, morena, yeah. That's, we are on the hump day.
3: We should also say bula because it's Fijian language week.
1: We should do that. And I do know that acknowledging the hump day is one of the many traits that come along with you, Mary?
3: Well, it's because I, you know, your favourite local democracy reporter and how the tables have turned that I'm now in the studio with you on the other side when it's usually you and Will that I say hi to and update you guys about Audio.
1: Not only are you my favourite local democracy reporter,
3: you're the only
1: local democracy reporter I know.
3: Well, there are 22 of us around the country, just letting you know.
1: You're my favourite of the 22. Oh,
3: that means a lot to me.
1: Now, the current time is 26 minutes to 7 o'clock and we are getting into your weather, traffic and airports update with Mary.
4: 531 weather.
3: So Northland, Auckland and the Coromandel Peninsula are fine apart from areas of morning cloud. For Bay of Plenty, Gisborne and Hawke's Bay, mainly fine today as well. Scattered rain or showers developed this morning, possibly heavy about East Cape. From Waikato to Wellington, including the Central High Country and Wairarapa, mainly fine with some cloudy periods. Nelson, Marlborough and Canterbury are fine with some high cloud. Scattered rain is expected about South Canterbury from this afternoon. Buller and Grey are mostly cloudy. Westland and Fiordland are cloudy as well, with rain about Fiordland. The rain becomes heavy for a time this morning and spreads to Westland, easing later. Otago and Southland are mostly cloudy with scattered rain, and then to the Chatham Islands, mostly cloudy, with fine spells during the afternoon. The afternoons are moving to traffic. In Auckland, there are no traffic updates for this hour that I've checked. In the Wellington region, safety improvement works on State Highway 58 at Haywards between Flinders Road and Moonshine Road mean temporary lane shifts and various speed restrictions. So please allow extra time to travel through this area. On State Highway 1 at Kilburnie between Hamilton Road and Gore Street, footpath maintenance means lane shifts in both directions from today, Wednesday the 7th of October, through to Friday the 9th of October between 6 a.m. and 3 p.m. So expect delays during peak times. And then to our main airport centres, based on our checks this morning, things are running smoothly at Auckland, Wellington and Christchurch airports with no delays, cancellations or changes showing. But as always, I suggest you check the airport websites and your airline for updated information on your travel this morning. That's your weather, traffic and airports update for this hour.
1: I do love that suggestion, Mary. That is very good.
3: Yeah, because from yesterday's, we did this yesterday, right? And I really felt you making me accountable, like the onus, like we should blame you, Mary. And
1: that's because I always feel accountable, so I got to shift the blame to you.
3: Yeah, but you know, we're trying to empower our community
1: to
3: make their own decisions.
1: Mana
3: like,
1: enhance.
3: Vote. Like, register to vote, make sure your voting details are up to date, and then check the weather as well. I mean, we all have access to the internet, but I am assuming, you know, I was thinking digital equity is a thing as well.
1: It is. We're going to be joined by you not only for weather, traffic and airports updates, not only are we going to hear from you in the news, you're going to be joining us later in the hour to get us up to date with the latest local democracy report.
3: Oh, this is the first time.
1: Am I right?
3: It's a kind of surprise this morning.
1: It might be.
3: I will keep you updated. I mean, if you need to be informed, I always have you locked, loaded and informed about what's happening on the front line for South Auckland.
1: There's always a lot going on, eh?
3: Yeah, lots to talk about, lots to tell and all.
1: Okay, well, we'll find that out later on in the show. And if you can be bothered to give us some of your time, we might find that we steal you from all the other jobs you're doing this morning.
3: Yeah, jack of all trades like you.
1: I appreciate it, Mary. It is 23 minutes to 7 o'clock. We are going to pay some bills to keep the lights on. Come back with your World Watch. Stay tuned.
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1: 21 minutes to 7 o'clock now on this beautiful Wednesday morning. Today I'm underway with my friends. Time now to get into your World Watch for Wednesday, the 7th of October.
0: World Watch with Will.
1: You can't start the World Watch without the stinger. Although that's not Will, that's me. Tens of thousands of demonstrators have marched across France as high school students continue blockading schools over education funding shortfalls. Now, police have arrested more than 6,000 people during 2 weeks of class boycotts, sparking public anger over heavy-handed tactics. And Interior Minister Lorenda Nunez defends the police response, saying officers face increasing violence and rioting. Now, the Education Ministry has now launched an online portal for students to submit complaints as demonstrations spread nationwide. A 28

0: Health experts maintain that any potential risk of the disease spreading internationally remains low, which is good news in an unfortunate situation. University of Reading microbiologist Simon Clark says that the suspected pneumonic plague death is no cause for global panic. He says that while plague carries a historical reputation, it is a bacterial infection that can be effectively treated with standard antibiotics if caught early. Have a listen to this.
1: Pneumonic plague case in Russia has come to people's attention because a laboratory worker who works in a plague research center in eastern Russia has died from what the Russian authorities say is a mystery respiratory infection. Pneumonic plague versus bubonic plague. Well, they're actually infections caused by the very same bacteria. Pneumonic plague, like this instance, is where you breathe the pathogen in and it infects your airways. Bubonic plague, or the Black Death, as it's sometimes called, happens when a rat, which carries fleas, has the plague bacteria. The fleas bite the rat and transmit the bacteria to a human when they bite the human. So this is a bacteria which lives not infrequently in some parts of the world in rodents like rats, and with bubonic plague, it is transmitted from rats to human via a flea.
0: Now, I must have some type of trauma from COVID, because whenever I hear these things, naturally I get kind of worried. Apparently we don't have to be worried, as you know, you heard there, and from some of the report, but kind of freaks me out. I was working in New Zealand at the time when COVID happened, so I was like right there on the front line, and we had this paper that comes up, and we get an update, and it used to be a daily update on how to deal with it while being on the front lines, because you just don't know who's coming into the country, who's leaving, and who's bringing the disease or not, right? Especially at the time, like it was early stages. We're talking like before everything happened in terms of the lockdown. So we're getting updates every day. Then it went from every day to every hour. And then we had to wear black gloves and then put, you know, the disinfectant on the black gloves as you walked around, which was very interesting. Moving on. United States Secretary of State Marco Rubio met with officials in Iceland yesterday to strengthen defence and security ties amid rising Arctic tensions. Now, public sought to reassure the NATO ally that Washington respects its sovereignty and will only act with its full consent. Now, Rubio will next visit Greece and Portugal as part of its European diplomatic tour. British police have arrested a 17th man, that is, in London following a security incident to the United States military air base in England. Now, the 22-year-old British national was detained on suspicion of preparing terror acts linked to RAF Fairford. British Prime Minister Andy Burnham says there are strong indications Iran played a role in the plot targeting the base. With host American bombers, counter-terrorism detectives say that they are pursuing multiple leads as investigations continue the threat. Best-selling author and former politician Lord Geoffrey Archer has died in London at age 86. Now, publisher HarperCollins says the published writer died suddenly and peacefully at home between writing sessions. Now, Lord Archer sold more than 300 million books worldwide. So if you're one of those readers, they say readers are leaders, you probably know that name. He achieved a major success with novels like Cain and Abel, and his final book is being published globally following his death. When you have artists who record music, book writers who write books, movie makers who make movies and then they die and then those projects have been released, it kind of hits different. So if you're a fan of this guy and you feel saddened by that news this morning, you probably enjoy reading that book. There's your World Watch for Wednesday, the 7th of October. The current time is 15 minutes to 7 o'clock, not too long before we get to your 7 o'clock news. We're going to take a short break, pay some bills, jam out a song. No, we're not going to pay some bills, we're going to jam out a song. And then we'll have your Pacific regional headlines. Stay tuned, it's 5:31 PI.
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1: 11 minutes to 7 o'clock on this beautiful Wednesday morning. You're here with myself, Levi, today, as Will is away on an assignment overseas. He'll be joining us to host the show on Friday. Until then, I will be hosting the show. It is time now for your Pacific Regional News for Wednesday, the 7th of October. Now, Australia has pledged new support to accelerate the Pacific's transition to clean energy during the summit in Nandi, Fiji. Energy Minister Chris Bowen says building renewable is the key to replacing fossil fuels across the region. Now, the move follows concerns raised by Pacific leaders over Australia's continued coal and gas developments, and Australia has also promised Pacific ministers a direct daily seat at future international climate negotiations. You'll find that when we give Pacific updates on Pacific news, a lot of it's going to do with climate. That seems to be the hot topic, and has so far been the hot topic. Interesting, eh? Hot topic. Staying with climate change news, youth demand climate action. Pacific youth representatives are demanding urgent action and inclusion in official decision-making at the pre-COP climate summit in Nandi, Fiji. Now, youth advocate Miliana Inga told leaders that the Pacific is not a sacrifice zone for global emissions. She called on international negotiators to listen to frontline communities and protect the critical 1.5-degree warming limit. Now, attendees are urged to carry the stories of Pacific communities directly into upcoming global climate talks. Yesterday, we spoke to Fala Haurangi, who is in Tuvalu, where a lot of the pre-COP conversations are happening right now. If you want to hear that interview, you can go to our Facebook page, and she gets to talk about what's actually happening on the ground, the things that they want to share, and the difference it makes when being able to speak to these leaders in person in a place that gets affected by a lot of these emissions and by climate the most. The president of Mauritius says small island states like his country and Tuvalu are bearing the brunt of climate change despite contributing very little to the global emissions. Now, President, and I'm going to have to try and pronounce this well, Darumbia Goku, who was in Tuvalu for the pre-COP31 leaders gathering, says that the visit has highlighted the vulnerability of island nations to rising seas and other climate impacts. Now, he says the international community needs to move faster on climate finance, adaptation and loss and damage, so countries on the front line have the support they need to respond. Have a listen.
2: It's a great experience for us, coming from Mauritius, where I am the President of the Republic, together with my wife and my delegation. It's a very, once-in-a-lifetime experience, Fritz, because I've come to Tuvalu for the first time. Oh. And I was very interested to learn about the challenges which Tuvalu faces with regard to global warming and climate change. And now I can see the vulnerability of Tuvalu and Tuvalians. And as I said earlier, it's a beautiful experience, but at the same time, it's very scary. Because when I project what can happen to the inhabitants, to the people, the families, that is very scary. And so that's why COP31, leaders, heads of states, delegates, they must take it to account. Tuvalu is a good example of what damage global warming and climate change can be. All my prayers are with the people of Tuvalu and people who are facing the same situation across the world. Small island states contribute marginally to the problem of global warming, and we pay the heaviest price. So my message to COP31 is that let us make the difference. Let's prioritize. Because these small island states, their inhabitants, their resources, their culture, their heritage, all these are in danger. Please, do prioritize and bring the support in terms of climate finance, in terms of technology, in terms of loss and damage. So let's take our responsibility. As it has been said, we do not inherit the planet from our ancestors. We have borrowed it from our children and grandchildren. Let's think about what legacy we're going to leave behind.
1: Good stuff there. Enjoyed that speech. Solomon Islands Climate Change Minister Wayne Gimou says Pacific nations must lead their own resilience efforts while developed nations provide necessary funding. Now, speaking at a climate event in Nandi, Fiji, Gimou stated that the strengthening domestic financial system does not mean paying for climate adaptation alone. He called on international partners to deliver predictable and accessible climate finance to vulnerable frontline communities. And Pacific nations are currently working to establish regional tracking systems for climate expenditure. In other news, Fijian opposition leader Enia Serui Ratu has criticised the government's decision to set a December referendum date while Parliament is still reviewing the constitutional bill. Now, Serui Ratu says announcing the December 9th vote is premature and undermines proper parliamentary process. He also opposed requests to suspend general election campaigning ahead of the upcoming national poll, and the opposition says political parties must remain free to engage voters on key national issues. In the Cook Islands police are seeking legal advice on how to safely destroy 27 kilograms of cocaine found on a remote reef. Now, a local fisherman discovered a multi-million dollar haul attached to a tracking beacon on Misiaro. Now, security experts say the discovery points to drug cartels using drop-and-collect smuggling tactics across the Pacific. And police spokesperson Trevor Pitt says officers are holding the seized drugs securely while legal options for are confirmed. But our president, Srangel Whips Jr., says Pacific nations must drive their own regional agenda amid increasing competition between major global powers. Now, marking national independence, President Whips emphasised that external partners are welcome into the region but cannot dictate Pacific decisions. Now, Palau continues to maintain strong diplomatic ties with Taiwan despite ongoing political and economic pressure from Beijing. Leaders maintain that ocean stewardship and national sovereignty remain central to the country's foreign policy. Finally, this morning in our Pacific news, the Pacific community in Noumea, New Caledonia, has launched an upgraded digital dashboard to track sustainable developmental goals across the region. Now, the tool combines global UN indicators with local island data to provide clear insights into economic, health, and climate progress. Officials say that the platform is going to help policymakers, researchers, and students access reliable data for planning and analysis, and the project is supported by New Zealand to ensure long-term regional reporting efficiency. That is your Pacific headlines for Wednesday, the 7th of October. It's currently about to be 3 minutes to 7 o'clock. So before we wrap up the hour, coming up, we go back to Labour and the Greens on the big political issues of the day. We're also going to see who came out on top on last night's first One News Leaders debate and further break down the key moments, clashes, and what they could mean for the campaign. Plus, we're going to be taking a closer look at autoimmune disease lupus. I believe that's how you pronounce it. What it is, how you pronounce it, the warning signs, who's most at risk, and what it can take so long, why it can take so long, rather, to diagnose. Later on the show, local democracy reporter Tailengololo'u Mary Afimata will be joining us with the latest from councils and local government around the country. She's been killing it so far. She's going to be reading the news very shortly also. Don't forget, we also have a weekly e-newsletter. It's a carefully curated summary of our top news stories of the week, and it's delivered directly to your inbox every Wednesday afternoon. 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Streaming now on PMN Play. Plenty more still to come on the show to educate, inform, and entertain you this morning. It's Pacific Mornings with myself, Levi, on 5:31 PI. We'll see you very soon.

0: Mainland News at 7. Kia ora na, I'm Tailing Alolo, Mary Afimata. Emergency services safely removed an improvised bomb after it was found in a car which had been towed to a police facility in Auckland on Monday. The stolen car had been found in Ellerslie and taken to the yard not far from the Mangifo CRL train station. New Zealand Defence Force staff had been alerted by police to an item of concern near the station. The Defence Force's Explosive Ordnance Disposal Team investigated the item, identifying it as an improvised explosive device. An NZDS spokesperson said the device was removed from the area and disposed of safely. The Ōtara Papatoetoe community has come together to pay respects to the two children and their father found dead in their home last week. Local leaders organised a public vigil after a Cambridge Terrace resident asked for a place for the community to gather following the deaths of Dahlia 6, Hunter 9 and Edward Courtney James Neville 40. Neighbours, council facility staff, community leaders and emergency responders gathered close by on Monday for karakia and condolences. Local board chair Apulu Rhys Altangavaya said that while neighbours asked for the gathering, its significance reached beyond the street. The president of Mauritius says seeing the impacts of climate change firsthand in Tuvalu is scary. Dharambia Gokul is in Tuvalu as part of the pre-COP31 leaders gathering ahead of next month's UN climate summit in Turkey. Tuvalu has been used as a powerful backdrop to the talks, with visiting leaders seeing firsthand the impact of rising seas and the adaptation of work underway in one of the world's most climate-vulnerable countries. President Gokul reminds world leaders of their global responsibilities to safeguarding vulnerable small island states.
1: My message, COP31, is let's prioritize these small island states, their inhabitants, their resources, their culture, their heritage. All these are in danger. Please do prioritize and bring the support in terms of climate finance, in terms of technology, in terms of loss and damage.
0: Meanwhile, Greenpeace is warning that limiting global warming to 1.5 degrees remains critical for the Pacific. The organization's COP31 leader, Simon Bradshaw, says Pacific communities are already feeling the impacts of escalating extreme weather events. He told Pacific Waves that the 1.5 degree target is possible, but progress is slow.
2: Now, it's very clear that 1.5 degrees remains the legal obligation of all countries. That was clarified by the International Court of Justice last year. The recent, very confronting report from the UN Environment Programme does show us that there's a path back to 1.5 degrees, but it does require action at a speed and scale that we're just not seeing at the moment.
0: And to sports, Wallabies prop Alan Alatoa says Saturday's night's Bledisloe Cup clash against the All Blacks will be special for him and a number of players who played under former coach Dave Rennie. Rennie, now All Blacks head coach, was Wallabies coach between July 2020 and January 2023. Alaalatoa was one player who played under Rennie in the green and gold of Australia. He says while Australia's focus will be on winning the battle, a catch-up with Rennie after the game will be special. That's PMN News at 7. For more Pacific news and sport, go to pmn.co.nz.
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0: Bulavinaka, my friends. It has just gone 4 minutes past 7 o'clock on this beautiful Wednesday morning. We have hit the 7th of October 2026. If you are just tuning in this morning and you're listening to this voice going, who is that guy? I'm usually just producing the show in the back. I'm hosting the show today and tomorrow, and then we'll be back on Friday. My name is Levi Matautia Morgan. I'm your host for Pacific Mornings of 5:31 PM for the moment. Happy Fijian Language Week. Love celebrating the Fijian language, even though it's really hard for me. Coming up on the show, we go back to back with Labour and the Greens on the big political issues of the day. We'll also continue to break down the key moments, the clashes during the One News Leaders debate last night and what it could mean for the campaign. I don't know if you heard it. We played some of it out. If we have some more time this morning, we'll play some of it out again. Pretty cool to hear the clashes, but that's like just because I like the drama, you know, political theatre, as Will would put it. It's good to see the back and forth, you know what I mean? Like, you kind of want to, if you're supporting a party and you're seeing your leaders up there, you want to see them do a good job. And if you support either Labour or National, you probably would have enjoyed that debate last night. We're also going to be taking a closer look at lupus, an autoimmune disease that can affect different parts of the body. What are the warning signs? Who's the most at risk? And why can diagnosis take so long? Before we wrap up the show, we're going to hear from our local democracy reporter, who you just heard from right there, Tailangonoro Umeria Fimata, who's been very helpful on the show. She's been reading out our weather, traffic and airports update, as well as our news. Well done, Mary. Always love your work. She'll be able to offer us the latest from the local government and councils from around the country. All that and more still to come on Pacific Mornings, but first, here is your business brief.
1: The business brief.
0: As many of you may have heard in the news, now business confidence in New Zealand has surged to the highest level in more than a year, despite global uncertainties. Now, the latest economic survey shows 40% of firms expect conditions to improve in the coming months. Now, experts say that falling inflation pressures, stronger hiring plans are driving the broad-based optimism across all sectors, which I guess is cool. And economists believe the positive outlook signals a steady domestic recovery ahead. Turning to agricultural news, a New Zealand variety management company, Venture Fruit, has launched a new umbrella brand of apples specifically bred to thrive in hotter growing conditions. Developed through the Hot Climate Partnership alongside research partners in New Zealand and in La Catalonia, the Adore brand will encompass multiple resilient apple varieties. Now, the company says that fruit offers growers climate resilience while maintaining premium commercial yields and high consumer taste standards. Commercial licensing and orchid trials are underway across Europe and New Zealand to test performance before wider global release. Now, I don't know if you are a fan of fruit, but I am, and this is good news for me. And as the planet gets hotter, it is good to see that the fruit shall survive, my friend. We shall survive. Finally, an Auckland landlord has been fined nearly $19,000 after illegally converting a carport and a laundry into residential flats. Now, try and pronounce this correctly as well. You will find that throughout the show, it's the names that get me stumbled. This name is literally spelled L-Q-B-A-L, and I'm going to pronounce it as Lickbell. Huda carried out the unconsented building work in Mount Roskill and rented the spaces out despite repeated council warnings. Now, Auckland Council says that the flagrant breaches were driven by commercial gain and posed a safety risk to tenants. Now, Huda pleaded guilty to Building Act breaches and has 12 months to pay the fine. That sounds like some pressure, especially in the cost of living pressures we're feeling now. That's your business brief for Wednesday, the 7th of October. It is currently 8 minutes past 7 o'clock. We're going to be taking a short break, and then we'll have our weekly catch-up with a spokesperson from the Labour Party. If you're not aware, my friends, you're listening to the show that informs, it educates, and it entertains. With myself, Levi, this morning, it's Pacific Mornings on 5:31 PM. That's your business brief. We'll talk with you guys very shortly.
1: The business brief.

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1: 13 minutes past 7 o'clock now on this beautiful Wednesday morning. Today I'm going to be with my friends. You're here with producer Levi today, taking over the show. We'll be back on Friday. Now, before we talk to the Labour Party this morning, let's turn to Fijian Language Week. Bolivinaka, my friends. It is a celebration of Vosa Vakavisi and culture, identity and traditions that come with it. The theme this year, for those who are unaware, is My Language Starts at Home and I Need to Speak It Every Day. Across Aotearoa this week, Fijian communities are holding events, workshops and gatherings to help people speak the language, share customs and pass that knowledge on to the next generation. Let's have a look at some of the events going on today in Hamilton, in the Tron. The Fiji Society of Hamilton is hosting Osongo Songo Ni Marama, Tuva Senikau and Matt Mending from 5pm to 8pm at Oxford Street Community Hall. Everyone is welcome. In Whanganui, the Lau Fijian Community Trust is holding a Dhaka Dhaka Ni Linga, traditional handcrafts, from 7pm to 9pm at 71 Koromiko Road in Gonville. In Tauranga, the Bay of Plenty Fijian community has a children and youth language and cultural showcase from 11am right up until 12:30pm at 40 22nd Avenue, Gate Pa. The Queenstown Fijian Community Charitable Trust is also holding an everyday Fijian expression session from 5pm right up until 8:30pm, with the venue still to be confirmed. In Auckland, Fiji Media Network's Aotearoa is celebrating the skills and knowledge of the Marama Ni Loma Iwiti with a traditional handcraft session from 7pm at Corbin Estate, and that's going to be at 2 Mount Lebanon Lana. It's not Lana, it's Lane. I thought we were still going the Fijian route there. And in Tairawhiti, there's a children's program from 10am until midday at the Multicultural Hub at 241 Gladstone Road. Plenty of opportunities today to celebrate our Fijian language, culture and community. If you want to get some more information on some of the things that's going on today, maybe there's last minute activities, who knows? You can find out more information, resources at the full program of events at the Ministry for Pacific Peoples website. That website is www.mpp.govt.nz. That's www.mpp.govt.

www.sports.nz. It is currently 15 minutes past 7 o'clock. We are supposed to be catching up with a Labour Party MP, and we should be doing that next. We're going to jab out some more music before then. And until then, we all wait and hope and see and pray that this is one of those things that happens for us. I'm going to line up a song right now. Hopefully you'll enjoy this. This is Josh Tatofi this morning. This one is Baby Blue. 5:31 p.m. Good morning.

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1: You know, no one does it quite like Josh Tatofi, right? Hopefully you feel good from that song this morning. 19 minutes past 7 o'clock on this beautiful Wednesday. You're here with producer Levi this morning, taking over. Will will be back on Friday. We were supposed to be talking to someone from the Labour Party, but maybe they found out that I was hosting, and they're like, no way are we talking to that guy. We don't actually know what happened, but hopefully we'll be able to catch up with them. We'll see what happens. Maybe they're a little bit late. Maybe the internet's not working, and maybe I was right. Who knows? But we did want to speak to them because we were talking about this One News Leaders debate that happened last night. It saw Labour leader Chris Hipkins and National leader Christopher Luxon clash over issues that matter directly to Pacific families, including the cost of living, tax, health and retirement. Now, one of the clearest dividing lines was over superannuation, with Hipkins ruling out raising the retirement age while Luxon backed increasing it from 65 to 67 over time. Now, the two also differed sharply on tax, with Hipkins arguing wage and salary earners carry too much of the burden, while Luxon attacked Labour's capital gains tax plan as unfair. Now, health was another key issue, with Hipkins saying New Zealanders without private insurance cannot currently be confident that they'll have good treatment when they need it, while Luxon said they can, although more work is needed. A panel of 100 undecided voters judged Hipkins the stronger performer, giving him 49% support compared with 24% for Luxon. We'll analyse the debate throughout the show. Firstly, though, let's listen to what the two leaders had to say about education.
2: So, Chris Hipkins, you say schools and parents shouldn't face a sudden lurch every time the government changes. But you want to pause the curriculum and the qualification rollout and then set up an independent group to offer advice. How's that not chopping and changing?
3: When I was Minister of Education, I worked really hard to make sure that reform around the curriculum and assessment was a bipartisan issue. We involved the National Party. Nikki Kaye, who was then the National Party spokesperson, was involved in that, bought into it, agreed to it. The National Party walked away from that. I don't want the school curriculum to become a political football. It should be something that doesn't chop and change every time there's a change of government. Kids' education is too precious for that.
2: Isn't this chopping and changing?
3: No, we're saying that we're going to slow it down.
2: You're going to say you're going to stop it?
3: No, we've said we're going to slow it down. Doing.
2: Right, Christopher Luxon, if you want your reforms to endure across governments, going into the future, would you support a bipartisan education body that can make decisions?
4: No, absolutely. I support a bipartisan approach to education. That's why we reached out to Labor, but Willow Jean Prime didn't answer emails or pick up the telephone because Erica Sanford wanted to engage with her on that, and so they didn't engage on the changes that we made. But I just think, you know, you've got to take a step back here. In a first world country, we came to power with 45% of our kids going to school regularly. Over half Kiwi kids don't go to school regularly.
3: That's just not...
4: The other thing is, by the time they get to third form or year nine, half our kids were only at the standard they need to be out on reading, and only a quarter were at the standard they were in mathematics. Chris is without doubt, for 5.5 years, the worst education minister New Zealand has ever had. Erica Stanford is quite simply the best. She's doing the right things, and frankly, he should just get in behind and carry on doing what we're doing and just say so.
3: So just hang on a minute there. Attendance collapsed during COVID-19, and I absolutely accept that. We were telling kids to stay home when they were sick, and school attendance really suffered as a result.
4: But in Ireland, Canada, and the UK, they had higher attendance rates, Chris.
3: All right, you're sounding a bit shrill.
4: It's an excuse.
3: All right, I wanted to get kids back to school as well, and we did need to focus on getting kids back to school, but we've also got to focus on making sure that what they're learning is relevant to the world that they're going to be going into. Kids need to learn critical thinking. They need to learn teamwork.
2: They need to
3: Thank
2: you, Chris Hipkins. 75% of our undecided voters say they'd support a bipartisan approach to education. Yeah. So looking forward, would you support a bipartisan body that can make these education reforms endure?
4: Well, I think we should get the ministers in the first case should pick up the phone from the Labour side, and actually when Erica Stanford calls them, actually just pick up the phone, because we were up for engaging with them
2: Chris
4: on
2: Hipkins,
4: that, and they didn't do
2: keep
4: it
2: or scrap
3: My answer to that question is yes.
2: Chris Hipkins, keep it or scrap it. You criticised National's cell phone ban. You said it would undermine school leadership. Keep it or scrap it?
3: Keep it.
4: Oh, great flip-flop. Good one. That's another
2: You criticised an hour a day of reading, writing and maths. Keep it or scrap it?
3: Give the schools the discretion.
2: Right, so that's scrap it as it currently stands.
3: Schools should make the best decisions on how to deliver the curriculum that's in front of them.
2: You'd be scrapping reading, writing and maths as it is currently compelled.
3: Because I want education to be engaging for kids.
4: You
3: I don't want them to be rote learning.
4: Half our kids not at school.
2: Charter schools.
4: Not where they need to be on
2: Charter
4: reading.
2: Charter schools. Keep it or scrap it?
4: 80% not where they need to be on maths.
2: You'd scrap charter schools?
4: Yep, but they're working. They're getting great results for those kids.
2: Will you change the school lunch program in any way?
3: Yes, we'll bring back free, locally produced, healthy school lunches.
4: And is it costing more? Is it funded?
3: Yes, it will cost more, and we're going to prioritise that funding. It's in our fiscal plan. You would be able to make the same claim if you actually had a fiscal plan.
2: Christopher Luxon.
4: I'll just say to you, here's the issue, right? Chris and I had the same amount of money. He ended up building a classroom for $1.2 million. I do it for $600,000. I get 1,400 more classrooms delivered because of standardised design.
3: We did some complex school redevelopment and they cost more money.
2: Thank you, Chris Hipkins. Thank you.
3: On school.
1: Oh, bicker. I don't know how you felt about that debate. Let us know. You can message us at our Pacific Mornings channels or go to 531PI and, I don't know, comment on a video, leave a comment, send a message, do whatever you want to do. But how do you feel about that debate? Who do you think won? Because it seems that from the undisclosed voters, 100 random voters who chose, they thought Hipkins was the one who came out of that. Mary Afamata's here in the studio. Did you hear the debate last night on there?
5: Yes, I saw snippets, but actually I was trying to get some shut-eye so I could be here early to work with you, the dream team, just saying. But I did see the reels and the highlights and I was like, okay, both Chris's, we shall see what the election will reveal, because as your favourite local democracy reporter, I am neutral. Don't try and set me up.
1: Okay? Oh, I'm trying to set you up. We're trying to get you to show your political colours this morning. By the time this is done, Mary, we're going to know exactly who you're voting for and why. That's my goal.
5: I neither will confirm nor deny anything. That's all on you.
1: It is 26 minutes past 7 o'clock, which means it is time for Tai Leng on a lot of Mary Afimata to give us the weather, traffic and airports update for the day.
6: 531 weather.
5: So Northland, Auckland and the Coromandel Peninsula are fine apart from areas of morning cloud. Bay of Plenty, Gisborne and Hawke's Bay are mainly fine today as well. Scattered rains or showers developed this morning, possibly heavy about East Cape. From Waikato to Wellington, including the Central High Country and Wairarapa, mainly fine with some cloudy periods. Nelson, Marlborough and Canterbury are fine with some high cloud. Scattered rain is expected about South Canterbury from this afternoon. Buller and Grey are mostly cloudy as well. Westland and Fiordland are cloudy, with rain about Fiordland. The rain becomes heavy for a time this morning and then spreads to Westland, easing later. Otago and Southland are mostly cloudy with scattered rain. And then the Chatham Islands are mostly cloudy with fine spells during the afternoon. Moving to traffic, Auckland is moving smoothly this morning, Levi. Quite surprising, but with no traffic updates at the time of our check. In the Wellington region, again on State Highway 58 at Haywards between Fighters Road and Moonshine Road, safety improvement works means temporary lane shifts and various speed restrictions allow extra time through this area. On State Highway 1 at Kilburnie between Hamilton Road and Gore Street, footpath maintenance means lane shifts in both directions from today, Wednesday the 7th of October through to Friday the 9th of October between 6 a.m. and 3 p.m. So expect delays during peak times. And then at our main airports, at Auckland Airport, Air New Zealand flight NZ5266 to the Bay of Islands is showing a departure time of 10 past 9, so 35 minutes later than scheduled. Jetstar flight JQ295 to Queenstown is showing a 5-minute delay, departing at 8:20 a.m. No departure cancellations were showing when checked. Wellington Airport is smooth sailing again, but in Christchurch Airport, Air New Zealand's 8 o'clock flight to Wellington is showing a departure 50 minutes late when it's supposed to be, while it's 9:50 a.m. flight to Palmerston North is showing a bit of a delay as well. But again, as always, I always suggest you check your airport websites and your airline for updated information on your travel this morning. That's your weather, traffic and airport dates from Tai Leng Lo'u.
1: Well done, my friend. Hey, you know what always I find curious is, you know, when you're reading the weather there, which we get straight from Met Service.
5: Yeah.
1: And we like to say that so that we don't get the blame if it ends up raining and we said it was sunny. I'm interested to know why it always says rain about Fiordland as opposed to around Fiordland.
5: Well, I'm not a Met Service expert or trained in the area, but I feel like words are about, or they sound the same, but I guess to be safe, because like you said, you can't just check out random.
1: Yeah.
5: I feel like my senses, or I'm feeling like today's a sunny or whatever day. I don't know, the weather. Just look with your eyes, look outside, plan. Like, just because you check Met Service doesn't mean, oh, Met Service said this. Like, come on, man, common sense. Just look outside, just have an inkling, or, you know, prepare and plan. Otherwise, if you fail to plan then and prepare, then your day is just up in the air.
1: Fail to plan, then plan to fail.
5: Well, we're looking outside the weather. Look how beautiful the sun is this morning.
1: It is.
5: I feel like twice in a row is a good day. You know, it's been a beautiful morning. And
1: it is.
5: Like the weather. You know, the key word for me, that was like a long spiel. I heard cloudy a lot in other areas, but I'm not seeing cloudy outside our window.
1: Yeah, it's the Four Seasons One Day here in Tamaki. For those who are curious, this is where the studio is. We're here in South Auckland, and it is quite interesting to see that the sun is out. And we've done it many times on the show, where by the next weather, traffic and airport update, sometimes you don't see the sun anymore.
5: Have you seen Miss Congeniality? Because the answer, you should watch it.
1: Is that a chick flick?
5: Yes, it's
1: amazing. I will not be watching.
5: No, because they ask, like, it's like a pageant, and they say, describe your perfect day. And one of the contestants are like, my favorite day would be April something, not too hot, not too cold. Like, that's what it says. But these are one of my favorite days. The sun is out, but it's cold.
1: Definitely your type of movie.
5: But, you know, it's one of my favorites, the classic. But as I was reading the airport updates, I kind of felt like, you know, an air flight attendant.
1: Right.
5: You know, like usually when I'm catching flights and overhead, but hopefully that helps those that are travelling this morning. I am trying to catch flights, not feelings, but
1: I'm
5: here today.
1: I like that. And maybe you can read the 8 o'clock weather traffic and airports update like that.
5: Hope so. We'll see. But if there's no updates, I'm not going to make up things. I'm sticking strictly to what the Met Service
1: facts
5: and the airport
1: only,
5: say.
1: Right?
5: I'm telling our listeners, I'm saving them time, and I'm going directly to the websites and the sources for what to keep them informed, engaged, and entertained, like Pacific Mornings.
1: I'm still leaning on the fact that if you were wrong, we're just going to blame you instead.
5: I mean, you can choose to blame me. That's your prerogative. But I can't take responsibility for how you feel, okay?
1: You're right, actually. That is right. Facts only here, Mary, and that's exactly what you're delivering to us.
5: Especially as your local democracy reporter, where I keep it neutral, and you'll find out what else we talk about later on the show.
1: Yes, looking forward to that.
5: But, yeah, in this role, I definitely, like, I love South Auckland. I've, you know, I'm a child of South Auckland.
1: You are. We are.
5: I have to keep my own bias or my own prejudice or my own opinions. It's not about me. It's what's happening on the ground. I'm like a fly on the wall.
1: Yeah.
5: Reporting live from the ground and just reporting what's out there and what's happening.
1: Well, you're doing well, my friend. Appreciate you for coming on. We will hear from you at 8 o'clock and then we'll catch up in the 8 o'clock hour.
5: Yeah, fun. Can't wait, Levi.
1: Appreciate your time, my friend. 29 minutes to 8 o'clock on this beautiful Wednesday morning. We're going to pay some bills so that Mary can stay here in the building and get her paycheck so that she'll be back in the 8 o'clock hour. Does that sound good, Mary?
5: That sounds amazing.
1: Let's do that very thing right now. We'll be back very shortly. I believe we're going to be speaking with Green Party MP and Pacific spokesperson Tiano Toyono next on 531 PI. Stay tuned.
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1: 22 minutes to 8 o'clock on this beautiful Wednesday morning. Today I'm Manawea, my friend. You're here with producer Levi taking over. We'll be back on Friday. We've actually reached the 7th of October as well. Pretty cool. The latest One News variant poll has the Greens sitting at 16%, putting them on track for 20 MPs and potentially in a very strong position to shape the next government. Labour, meanwhile, remains stuck at 28%, while Opportunity continues to hold the balance of power. So is this a sign voters are looking for something more transformative than what Labour is offering? Green MP Te Ana Toyono joins us now. Welcome back to the show, my friend. How are you this morning?
2: Yes, good. Kia ora to everybody, and good morning, everybody. Good to be here.
1: Now, I was strolling the streets of Kay Road yesterday, and I saw Chloe Shawbrook's office there, and it looks cool. I don't know if you've been able to make a visit yet.
2: No, I haven't actually. I've been so busy doing different debates all over the country, but I haven't popped in yet. But
1: it looks cool, man.
2: I will try and do that.
1: It looks like a green arcade from across the road, and I'm liking it.
2: Green arcade, I'll let her know that.
1: I like it a lot. It's kind of answers to everything. It stimulates my brain. Anyways, Tano, 16% for the Greens. Is this evidence voters are hungry for genuinely transformative politics? Is that what we're seeing here?
2: It shows that, I mean, it sort of demonstrates what we're hearing on the streets, that our policy announcements are resonating with people. People do want to see that transformative change. They want to see bold policies. Our policies are designed to tackle the cost of living crisis, or should we say the cost of greed crisis, because we know that there is actually enough here so that everybody can have affordable lives. And, of course, important, honest politics. So seeing that show up in the numbers is a good thing for us. But, you know, ultimately the only poll that really matters is the one on election day. So, you know, we've got to keep getting our people out to make sure that they're enrolled to vote and that they're ready to vote.
1: The enrolment part is always the worry for me personally, because I know that it can just be the thing to sway people away, right?
2: Oh, yeah, no, totally. And, you know, typically, if you look at voting habits of Pacifica, the three big, where we have significant Pacifica

0: people to vote. They've got to be enrolled by October the 21st. So everybody that's listening, make sure that you're enrolled. Check your details before October the 21st.
1: What we're seeing from the poll result is that it's clear that people are looking beyond the two big parties, with Greens and Opportunity both performing strongly. Is that Labour's problem?
0: We're just doing our own thing, focusing on our own game plan, as opposed to the game plans of anybody else. But it's important for us that we change the government, and so making sure that people don't like the government, and I don't like the government. I think the New Zealand First Party, the ACT Party, and the National Party have done a terrible, terrible job. That people consider looking, first of all, at parties that want to change the government, but in particular us. We've got a very strong policy platform. We do have lots of policies that are focused on making sure people get affordable kai, you know, affordable food, affordable power bills. We've had an announcement around public transport just a few days ago as well. So affordable transport, these things are the things that really matter. And don't be distracted by some of the other things that the parties on the right tend to do when they try to distract us with their anti-Māori rhetoric, anti-Tūria Waitangi rhetoric, anti-immigrant rhetoric, et cetera, et cetera, et cetera, when actually what politicians should be doing is focusing on being able to help people to have affordable lives.
1: From your position, I wonder if you're seeing this. Do you think Labour's trying to play national at its own game here, convincing voters that it can be trusted with the books rather than offering big structural change?
0: I'm not too sure what they do, to be honest. I did watch the leaders' debate last night. Hipkins, Chippy won it decisively, and I sort of saw it the same way that the undecided voters saw it, so there's definitely that there as well. I would have liked to have seen Chloe up in the mix. I think that would have been an interesting dynamic, given that we're continuing to increase in the polls. I think that would have given it a bit more of a punch, if I could put it that way, in terms of what that debate could have offered people. It did feel like I was back at question time, because I've been watching them for the last 3 years have these types of arguments. But what we did see was a demonstration that the leadership that the National Party is demonstrating is just not there. And that is why they've been outmaneuvered by the New Zealand First Party and the ACT Party, to the detriment of not just the National Party, but actually everybody. Because National has actually turned its back on its legacy of supporting Tiriti, its legacy of supporting Māori communities, just to adhere to the dog whistling politics that it gets from the ACT Party and the New Zealand First Party, which I think is disappointing.
1: Yeah, based on that debate last night, is Labour just playing incrementalism politics instead of giving voters a big reason to be excited about what Labour Green government could actually deliver?
0: I think the important thing for people to realise is that they don't have to vote for Labour. There are options on the left. It is about what that left bloc could look like. And we have said clearly that we would work with the parties that are committed to changing the government, and all three opposition parties that are in Parliament are committed to changing the government. And if people want strong policies and they're seeing that from us, well, then just vote for us, because that we'll be able to take that into any coalition negotiations or agreement that will come at the end of the election.
1: Yeah, Greens seem to be really driving the idea of change. Chloe Shawbrook says the Greens would work with Labour, but how much leverage do you think would you demand from Labour to get your priorities over the line? Because that's sort of what's important to you guys.
0: Yeah, that is what's important for us. And just to sort of like paint the picture for people as well, so what happens, there will be a few people that'll go and have negotiations if the cards fall our way on election day. And a lot of it does determine what those cards look like. And then anything that comes out of those negotiations from our side of things has to be then supported by our party. So there's a kind of a couple, there's two kind of steps to it, if you like. And so the more votes you get, of course, the more leverage you get. So if you like what we're doing, vote for us, because that's what gives us leverage in the negotiation room. And what we have done is we've talked about all the different policy priorities, our announcements, which will bring real cost of living.

0: relief to all our families, particularly our Pasifika families, and those are the things that we will be taking to the table, along with all the stuff that we've got in the manifesto. So there's a lot of space there in order for us to have good negotiations. There is some common areas. We see things differently. You know, when the Labor Party is the Labor Party, we're the Green Party, and other parties are themselves as well. But I think you're seeing commonality around, at least now we're talking about a progressive tax system. Previously, we were the only party talking about wealth tax in any meaningful way in terms of the detail of having that. And now Labor's talking about the capital gains tax. I think Party Māori there got a similar thing as well. So at least we're talking about progressive taxes now. I think there's some common areas around pay equity as well amongst the opposition parties. So I think those kinds of things provide a good platform for people to have good discussions. And I'm saying that from somebody that's going to be outside of the room. I'm not going to be going in the room to have the negotiations, but I will be on the sidelines watching with interest.
1: Let's look into the future then a little bit here. Let's just say that Greens end up with the 20 MPs. What would your non-negotiables be for supporting the next government?
0: I like your enthusiasm. That's what I've been expecting to say that. I'd vote for that, but it'd be even better if we got even more. So, you know, we could keep going up and up. Because of the way that our party's structured, it is member driven. So those things will be decided by the party itself. So I couldn't say like, well, I like this particular policy, so that's going to be a bottom line. Mm. That's not really how it works with us. So it's more about, well, actually, we've campaigned on these things. These are the things that we want to achieve. We take those in with whatever the cards look like on election day, and then that's when the discussions happen. I think it's best to approach these things in good faith, so that our potential coalition partners can say, well, look, there's some common areas that we could work on together. Here's some areas that are not, that we don't have, we could be close on, but not necessarily, but have different approaches to. And, you know, that's when the negotiations happen. But you really have to it's hard to say until we get to November the 7th to sort of really see what the lay of the land is.
1: The real poll day, right? Now, specifically for Pacific communities, what would a stronger green presence in government actually mean, though, in practical terms? Housing, incomes, health, education, immigration, all those things.
0: Well, we know those things have all gone backwards under this government. Even the ability to report on the data in detail about how those different things have been impacting on us as well. They've been dismantling the Ministry of Pacific Peoples, for example, around the impacts on us. And it's important to know that we do have bespoke approaches to like health and education, because those things that make sure that they are with us and that education and health it lands with us in a way that's culturally relevant to us, I think, is an important thing as well. That's all gone backwards under this government. We are talking about making sure that we do have a strong tax foundation to make sure that we can fund all the public services that everybody expects, that we expect from our public services. So that would be a priority. We are very close on terms of the Pacific Visa Waiver Access. The Labor Party announced their approach to it. We've supported it over the last two terms around ensuring that our people can come here uninhibited and be able to spend time with their families. So I'm guessing that could be something that we could get over the line together. And then there's the issues around pay equity. We've announced that we would, you know, reverse the pay equity changes that the government has made, while providing a pathway to make sure that we could fund, first of all, the care and support workers claim, and putting some decent money in to make sure that is funded and resourced to happen, and that will have an impact for all particularly for our Pacifica families working in those areas, the care and support areas. We've got a couple more announcements that will come out, which will directly, in my view, benefit Pacifica as well. So as much as I would love to announce that on your show, I won't do that, but I would just say to people, keep an ear out. We've still got more to go.
1: What's the announcement? No, I'm joking. look, Pacific families are facing real pressures. You've been talking about this all year. Well, for the past few years. You join the show most weeks of the year. Obviously, the number one thing is the cost of living. Pressure for our Pacific families is a lot. Yeah. What's the one policy that you would put in front of them and say, this will materially change your life?
0: I'll do two, like our affordable kai policy, which is about tackling this supermarket duopoly, because when our people go into the supermarket, food's too expensive. And so there's been a number of approaches. Our approach came out first, which was around a state-owned a supermarket chain, which has an affordability mandate. So when you go into that shop, you know that the food is affordable because it'll have an affordability mandate. So that will people definitely, if we can get that one over the line, that people definitely feel the benefits to that. Our energy policy also inserts a public entity. What we do now is the second half of 2025, the power companies will make $3 million a day. We think that money should actually be invested in helping to reduce people's power prices, first of all, but then dealing with the firming capacity issues that we have, i.e. when the power goes off and on because they don't have a constant flow of electricity. Yeah. So inserting a public entity would make that happen. So cheaper power, cheaper groceries. And I think those two things would make a material difference for our people.
1: I appreciate you joining the show again, my friend. That was Green MP Te Aretuono. Enjoy the rest of your day, man.
0: Maybe I'll see you on K Road.
1: We see you on K Road at the Green Arcade. You literally know I said that.
0: At the Green Arcade, not at the nightclub, at the Green Arcade.
1: I like that a lot. Thank you so much for joining. It is now 7 minutes to 8 o'clock on this beautiful Wednesday morning. Today I'm going to be with my friends. If you're just joining us, you're here with producer Levi this morning. Not too long before we get into your news at the top of the hour, bang on 8 o'clock. We've got plenty coming up on the show today. After the news, we're going to be taking a closer look at autoimmune disease, lupus. What is it? The warning signs. Who's most at risk? And why it could take so long to diagnose. Later on in the show as well, local democracy reporter Tailenga Lo'u Mary Afimata, who you're going to be hearing at 8 o'clock read the news, will be joining us for the latest from councils and local government around the country. Before we wrap up the hour, let's have a look at other headlines this morning. A New Zealand police review into the mishandled abuse cases has revealed further alleged offending occurred in 11 cases after an initial complaint were ignored. Now, senior police say prosecutors are underway or extradition proceedings begin on international suspects. Detective Superintendent Keith Borrell says officers were deeply troubled that victims have suffered additional harm after reaching out for help. Unfortunate. A final systems review to prevent future failures is expected later this month. Let's now turn to energy costs. So rising petrol prices in New Zealand are forcing drivers to change their habits as fuel costs hit new heights. I'm one of them. I caught the train yesterday and that's why I ended up on K Road. Data shows regular petrol has climbed past $3.50 a litre. Leading to a drop in overall fuel sales. Now, economists say the high costs hit lower-income households and regional communities hardest, forcing people to cut back on their spending. And analysts warn sustained high prices will continue to squeeze household budgets across the country. Staying with motor vehicles, New Zealand's used petrol car market faces major disruption as cheap Chinese electric vehicles enter the country. Now, research from the University of Auckland shows that $30,000 new electric models are pushing down the resale value of ordered imported cars. Now, experts warn that price drop will force traditional automotive businesses and mechanics to adapt to new technology, and the economic shift is expected to alter after long-term vehicle buying habits across the nation. Very interesting stuff going on there. It's currently 4 minutes now to 8 o'clock. On this beautiful Wednesday morning, you're with myself, Levi, right up until 9 o'clock on the show that educates, informs and entertains at Pacific Mornings on 531 PI. We will be back with you with the news at 8 o'clock and then one more hour, my friends, one More Hour, 5:31 PM. Good morning.
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0: Mary Afimata. Last night's first One News Leaders debate saw Labour leader Chris Hipkins lock horns with National's Christopher Luxon over issues that will hit Pacific families directly, including the cost of living, tax, health and retirement. One of the clearest dividing lines was over superannuation, with Hipkins ruling out raising the retirement age while Luxon backed increasing it from 65 to 67 over time. The two also differed sharply on tax, with Hipkins arguing wage and salary earners carry too much of the burden, while Luxon attacked Labour's capital gains tax plan as unfair. Health was another issue, with Hipkins saying New Zealanders without private insurance cannot currently be confident they will get treatment when they need it, while Luxon said they can, although more work is needed. Here's what Labour leader Chris Hipkins said about changes to the NCEA curriculum.
1: I don't want the school curriculum to become a political football. It should be something that doesn't chop and change every time there's a change of government. Kids' education is too precious for that.
2: Isn't this chopping and changing?
1: No, we're saying that we're going to slow it down.
2: You're going to say you're going to stop it?
1: No, we've said we're going to slow it down.
0: When asked if National would support a bipartisan education body to support its education reforms, here's what party leader Christopher Luxon said.
3: I support a bipartisan approach to education. That's why we reached out to Labor, but Willow Jean Prime didn't answer emails or pick up the telephone because Erica Sanford wanted to engage with her on that. And we've got to take a step back here. In a first world country, we came to power with 45% of our kids going to school regularly. The other thing is, by the time they get to third form or year nine, half our kids were only at the standard they need to be out on reading, and only a quarter were at the standard they were in mathematics.
0: Simplicity chief economist Shamubio Yakub said fuel prices are well past the point where it had effect on the normal functioning of the economy. Petrol prices have reached new highs, with 91 petrol now $3.52 a litre on average nationwide, up 15.9% over 28 days. Diesel was up at $3.23, up 18.25%, and 95 was at $3.70, up 15.03%. Shamubio Yakub says the impact was being felt the most in the South Island because in those rural areas, everything is far. It also affects places like Wairoa, Central Hawke's Bay, Carterton and Otorohanga in the North Island. He said people who needed to pay for fuel to get to work would have to reduce spending elsewhere. Fiji's opposition is accusing the country's prime minister of political strangulation ahead of an upcoming election. It comes after Prime Minister Sitiveni Rabuka preemptively announced a date for Fiji's first ever national referendum on the island nation's constitution reform process. The announcement comes just 2 days after the government pushed a major bill to change the 2013 constitution through its second reading. The opposition leader Inia Siriwiratu says Rabuka is putting the cart before the horse. Mr. Siriwiratu describes the move as premature, as the parliament has not completed debating the constitution amendment bill. And to sports, Oceania Football Confederation has confirmed the Solomon Islands will host the final of next year's OFC Pro League season. This year's inaugural OFC Pro League final was held at Eden Park in Auckland, which closed off major parts of the grandstand and the retail area because of low crowd turnout. But the fourth round of the Pro League's first season in Honiara saw a record capacity crowd on each of the match days. The second season of Oceania's first ever professional football competition kicks off on Friday, 28th of January in Australia. That's PMN News at 8. For more Pacific news and sport, go to pmn.co.nz.
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0: quite the grand opening, isn't it? I like that. Good music, Ben. 4 minutes past 8 o'clock on this beautiful Wednesday morning. If you're just joining us, you have reached the 7th of October 2026 with myself, producer Levi, while Will is away. Happy Fijian Language Week, by the way. Bula Vinaka and Vinaka Fakulevu for joining us this morning. This hour, we're going to be taking a closer look at autoimmune disease, lupus. What it is, the warning signs, who's most at risk, why it can take so long to diagnose. We're going to be covering all those things in that interview. Later in the show, local democracy reporter who you just heard from just then, Tai Lengaroro'u, Mary Afemata, joins us with the latest from councils and local government around the country. In the meantime, let's get an update on that major fire that's in the South Island. We mentioned it earlier this morning. This is your latest update. Now, firefighters in Queenstown are returning to tackle an uncontained wildfire burning above Lake Wakatipu. The blaze has scorched nearly 400 hectares of steep land after reigniting from a controlled burn. Now, crews face challenging conditions today, with gale force winds forecast to gust up to 100 kilometres an hour. Authorities are urging local residents to keep windows closed as very heavy smoke drifts across the lake. Turning to some international news this morning, United States President Donald Trump is facing widespread criticism after suggesting Iran could target American cities during a campaign rally. Now, Trump told supporters that losing cities like Los Angeles or San Diego is a small price to pay in the ongoing war. Now, California Governor Gavin Newsom condemned the remarks, calling the president dangerous and deranged. Local leaders say that the comments endanger residents and undermine national security. Have a listen to what President Trump told his rally overnight.
1: I want to see a tremendous victory. You want to see a tremendous victory because it verifies all the things we did. And again, remember, with the war, it's just artificial. It's a little bit high. It's a small price to pay for keeping the world safe, keeping our country safe. They can take out a city. Let them take out Los Angeles. Let them take out San Diego. This is a very small price to pay. And it's going to be over with very soon. It's essentially almost over with. And they might keep going a little long. You know, they always say they have a big threshold for pain. They need it. Let me tell you, they need it. But it's going to end very soon. And it'll end one way or the other. And your gas and your gasoline and all of the things. And don't.
0: That's crazy. That is crazy. Yeah, that's quite interesting, actually, hearing that. Never a dull moment with the man, US President Donald Trump. Plenty more still to come on the show that informs, educates and entertains. That's Pacific Mornings of 5:30 on PI. We're going to be taking a short break. When we come back, we're going to be learning more about autoimmune disease, lupus. Do stay tuned. 7 minutes past 8 o'clock, you're tuned at the 5:31 PI.

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1: Yes, it is 11 minutes past 8 o'clock now on this beautiful Wednesday. If you're not aware, you've actually reached the 7th of October 2026 here with myself, producer Levi, taking over. Will, he is overseas. He'll be joining us and hosting the show from Australia on Friday. Lupus is an autoimmune disease that can affect the joints, skin, kidneys, and other parts of the body. Now, research shows that Pacific people have the highest incidence and prevalence of lupus in New Zealand, and more than three times the rate of European and other ethnic groups. That's kind of unheard of often when it comes to anything like this. Our political reporter, Thomas Tauranga Wynn, spoke with Victoria University's Dr. Ali'i Tasi Atsu'a Tavila and Arthritis New Zealand Research Manager Dr. Richard Griffiths about the warning signs, the challenges around diagnosis, and the impact lupus is having on Pacific women and their families. Have a listen.
2: All right. So I'm here at Arthritis New Zealand speaking with Research Manager Arthritis New Zealand Dr. Richard Griffiths, alongside researcher Dr. Tuala, Dr. Ali'i Tasi Su'a Tavila.
3: Yeah.
2: We're going to be talking about lupus this morning, so I guess the first question is, what is lupus?
4: Yeah, thanks, Thomas. So lupus, or systemic lupus erythematosus, but we usually just shorten it to lupus, is an autoimmune disease. That occurs when the body's immune system attacks its own tissues and organs. So when we say organs, it might be lungs, kidneys, central nervous system, even the skin of one's body.
2: Okay. And how does it generally show up with patients?
4: Yeah, so patients who are experiencing lupus may have severe fatigue or tiredness, joint pain. There can be headaches and a butterfly rash as well, where it looks like someone's got very red sort of flushed cheeks that are shaped a bit like a butterfly. That's sometimes called malar. Not everyone who has lupus presents with that particular type of rash. There's also anemia, can be something that presents as well. It depends on what part of the body is being attacked by the condition, by the disease.
2: So we're here this morning also because there's been some research done on lupus, especially around Pacific people, Pacific women, and there's a high incidence of that. So Dr. Su'a Tavila, are you able to speak to that, the research? What have you discovered in the research?
3: Thank you for the opportunity, Thomas. Yes, I'm happy to share what I found in the summer scholarship research late last year, earlier this year. We managed to interview some Pacific women in Auckland, and we found out that these women felt really isolated. They felt that they lost their dignity because the being diagnosed with lupus means they'd be withdrawn from so many responsibilities as mothers, as women, not only within their own family environment, but with the community as well. For example, church communities, they no longer attending at their normal community functions because they're very ashamed for people to see that they're no longer themselves. So the significance of these findings are very, very crucial in the next level of our research.
2: If a Pacific person was feeling some of these symptoms, what's the likelihood that their doctor will be able to understand that it's lupus or diagnose it? Or would they need to go to a specialist?
3: Well, because lupus is a rare I consider it a very rare disease and very unusual for our women to understand what lupus is. There is a possibility that they won't be able to get their diagnosis as soon as even for the first visit, unless they've been referred to go to visit the specialist. And in fact, that's why this particular study is very, very important, because it allows us to share what needs to be understood, and not only with families or with women being diagnosed, but also the carers and the whole community.
2: Are there any barriers that people face, women face, Pacific women, Pacific people in general, when it comes to getting diagnosis?
3: I think accessibility, affordability, and also, our Pacific people, health is very sensitive. And if you think about lupus and what's been involved, it's a very difficult approach for women to believe that they have this disease.
2: Richard, anything that you've found in this research that really stands out for you with regard to lupus in the general population and in the Pacific population? Yes,
4: absolutely. So we have sponsored a lupus postdoctoral fellowship role where we've had someone, Dr. Chun Lim Lau, who was based at the University of Waikato. She did work in this space for 3 years. And she put together the research to find out what the incidence and prevalence of lupus is in New Zealand. And what she, this was the first time this kind of work had been done in approximately 40 years. And if we think back to what health research looked like in 1983 or thereabouts, it was very different in terms of understanding around health equity and how different ethnic groups experience different diseases and conditions. And so what we found through Dr. Lau's work was that the average incidence of SLE or lupus was 3.4 per 100,000 for women and 0.6 per 100,000 for men. So what that's basically saying in a nutshell is prevalence is the proportion of a population who have a specific characteristic, in this case lupus, in a given time period. In terms of incidence, that's the measure or the number of new cases of a particular characteristic that develops in a population. And so the average prevalence of lupus was 65.2 per 100,000 for women and 8.5 per 100,000 for men. When you break that down in a much easier way to understand, Pacific people have the highest incidence and prevalence of lupus, which is more than 3 times the rate of European and other ethnic groups. With this, these findings, we found that lupus patients also had developed end-stage kidney disease as well, and that can impact Māori, Pacific and male patients in terms of this presentation of the condition.
2: Dr. Su'otavila, what did you find probably stood out for you most with the research so far that could help Pacific communities understand better what's happening with lupus and how to get help and support?
3: Because the women that we interviewed informed us that lupus made them a changed person. At the same time, their families found it really difficult to understand how can they care with their loved one in the most appropriate and culturally appropriate way. Given that they were talking about withdrawing from their normal daily responsibilities, the project or the research that we are now building on from the previous finding, we will develop a culture. We're hoping to develop a culturally appropriate lupus care pathways by co-designing this particular approach. And in doing so, we are looking at collaborating with Pacific communities, the cultural leaders, the health providers, the clinicians, to make sure that these pathways provide really appropriate approach to care for our people.
2: And finally, what would you say to someone out there, they listening to this morning, they think, I think somebody in my family might have lupus. What do they need to do next?
3: The advice is for them to seek medical advice. I will, because like I said earlier on, some of these women didn't realize they've already had lupus until very late, when they presented this itself to the specialist, and they found out that it's very late. So the example is, my 18-year-old niece who has been diagnosed with lupus without the parents understanding until they actually been told at the time in the hospital.
2: Okay.
3: There was no preparation at all.
2: And how is she at the moment?
3: Well, she's doing all right, but she's still it's a changed woman now. She doesn't go out very often, staying at home most of the time because she's aware that, and I think she's scared that she might get an episode while she's around people.
2: Look, really appreciate your time. Dr. Griffiths and Dr. Sua Tavila, really appreciate your time this morning.
1: That was Victoria University, Dr. Alitasi Suatavila, and Arthritis New Zealand Research Manager, Dr. Richard Griffiths, speaking with our political reporter, Thomas Atarurongu-Win, about lupus and why greater awareness is needed in Pacific communities. Let's take a short break, and then Tailing on a Little Mary Afamatsu will have your weather, traffic, and airports update for the hour. Stay tuned.

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1: 27 minutes past 8 o'clock here on 531 PI. Today I'm going to be with my friend. You're here with producer Levi taking over today and tomorrow. We'll be back on Friday. 27 minutes past, well, it's about to be 28 minutes past 8 o'clock. You've made it to the 7th of October 2026. It is good to have your company this morning. It is that time where I get to welcome in our friend, Tailingololo'u Mary Afumata. How's the morning going?
2: It's been going good. Just like the sun is shining outside, I'm going to update the weather, but I'm really enjoying this. I do miss Will, but an insight into what you do as well on the show.
1: Who do you like more, me or Will?
2: No, it's a trick question, Kay. I know that William is overseas, but he is also always listening. He loves Pacific Mornings.
1: Right. So you're choosing Will.
2: No, I didn't say that. You're putting words in my mouth.
1: I am. All right. So you're here to do the weather, because not long after that, we're going to be catching up in terms of local democracy, which is actually what you cover. But for the moment, we've got you covering weather, traffic and airports update. So here it is right now.
3: 531 weather.
2: So Northland, Auckland and the Coromandel Peninsula are fine, apart from areas of morning cloud. For the Bay of Plenty, Gisborne and Hawke's Bay, scattered rain or showers developed this morning and possibly heavy about East Cape. From Waikato to Wellington, including the Central High Country and Wairarapa, fine apart from areas of morning and evening cloud. Nelson, Marlborough and Canterbury are fine with some high cloud. Scattered rain is expected about South Canterbury from this afternoon. Buller and Grey are mostly cloudy with isolated showers as well. To Westland and Fiordland are cloudy with isolated showers too. Rain about Fiordland spreads to Westland south of Hokitika this morning. Otago and Southland are mostly cloudy with scattered rain. And then the Chatham Islands are mostly cloudy with fine spells during the afternoon. Moving to our traffic on the roads. Man, Auckland is running pretty smoothly this morning. No traffic updates at this time of our check in the Wellington region. On State Highway 58 at Haywards, between Flatus Road and Moonshine Road, safety improvement works mean temporary lane shifts and various speed restrictions. Please allow extra time through this area. On State Highway 1 at Kilburnie, between Hamilton Road and Gore Street, footpath maintenance means lane shifts in both directions from today, Wednesday the 7th of October, through to Friday the 9th of October, between 6 a.m. and 3 p.m. Expect delays during peak times. And to our main airport, ports. At Auckland Airport, Air New Zealand's flight to the Bay of Islands is now showing a departure time of 10 past 9, so that's 35 minutes later than scheduled. It's 9 o'clock flight to Sydney is also showing 9:15 this morning. Wellington departures are running to schedule when I checked as well. For our Christchurch Airport, Singapore Airlines flight SQ298 to Singapore is now showing a 1:30 p.m. So that's a 1 hour and 50 minutes later than scheduled. Otherwise, no departure cancellations were showing across all three airports when checked. As always, I suggest you check the airport websites and your airline for updated information on your travel this morning. That's your weather, traffic and airport updates from Tailingololo'u this hour.
1: There is ACT Party supporter Mary joining us this morning. Oh, no, we're not getting that out of you, are we?
2: No, I am neither confirming nor denying. You can say whatever you want. You're hosting. You're on the hot seat this morning.
1: I am. That is my goal. Tomorrow's my last day hosting, and unfortunately for you. And I will be getting your political colours out by then.
2: And then if you're hosting tomorrow, then I'll be back reporting on the weather, the traffic updates, and news reading.
1: Opportunity party. You'll be
2: you can just chuck whatever party you want to say, or whatever colour, whatever word.
1: The idea is to chuck the party out, and when I see the reaction, I go, oh, that's who she's ready for. And then I'll expose you.
2: Didn't know you had body language expertise and that you're going to relay word for word. Because it's radio, you have to depict with words.
1: Yeah. Well, I appreciate you jumping on to do the weather. I'm going to keep you here. We're going to pay some bills so that you can get paid for being overtime this morning, and then you come back and we will talk local democracy. Does that sound good?
2: That sounds amazing. It's been a great morning this morning, eh? Levi?
1: Yes, it has been. Labour.
2: I'm just laughing because just say whatever word, Levi. Okay. Right.
1: We'll be back very shortly. Stay tuned. It's 531 PI.
4: Yeah, I love New Zealand. I do.
5: I really do. But it feels like I'm working harder than I ever have just to get by.
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1: It is 24 minutes to 9 o'clock on this beautiful Wednesday morning. Today I'm going to be with my friend. You're here with producer Levi this morning. We have reached Wednesday, the 7th of October 2026. It is now time to talk local body politics. Luckily, my favourite local democracy reporter, Talangana Lo'u Mary Afamata, can do it all, reading the news, weather and traffic updates, also giving us an exposure to her political colours, which she will be doing very shortly. And now she's going to be talking to us about local authorities. Good morning, my friend.
2: Manuia Tayao, sorry, you threw me off with the colour thing, okay?
1: Oh, you're not doing that this morning.
2: No, I
1: thought I heard you promise that you were going to tell us who you voted for.
2: I mean, that's what you inferred. Again, you're putting words in my mouth. It's all in the game of radio, and we're talking about local democracy.
1: Right.
2: And you just, it's okay, because you said I was your favourite local democracy reporter.
1: I did. We're trying to make you happy here, Mary. Mary, there's a lot going on. Let's start with housing. Who pays for Auckland's housing growth? Because that's something that probably someone like me should know, but I don't.
2: Yeah, well, Levi, Auckland Council decided yesterday that developments outside its planned growth areas won't automatically receive council infrastructure services or funding. That means developers can't assume council will fund the roads, pipes, parks, and community facilities their development needs. Council says unexpected development can put pressure on existing communities and could mean diverting money from projects already planned and approved. So what you asked in the question is, how do we build homes Auckland needs while making sure the infrastructure is funded? That's key. And existing ratepayers aren't left carrying unexpected costs. For South Auckland, I'd be following on which developments could be affected and what this means for local infrastructure. You asked me about housing. I'm talking about infrastructure. Please stay tuned. I'm your favourite local democracy reporter. I'm still covering it.
1: There's some other stuff that's been going on too. The Papatoetoe community coming together to grieve. I think you mentioned a little bit about this recently, yeah? Can you go into detail?
2: So it started with a Cambridge Terrace resident asking for somewhere people could gather and pray following the deaths of two children and their father. The Otara Papatoetoe local leaders responded, and neighbours, council facility staff, community leaders and emergency responders gathered on Monday, which I attended and covered. The vigil was held in a car park away from the family's home, respecting their wishes for privacy. There were people hugging each other and some were holding flowers. Some hadn't known the family personally, but still wanted to offer their support. For the local board chair, Apulu Risau Tangavaya, he said the gathering gave the wider community an opportunity to offer condolences and have a karakia and stand together. For me, what stood out was that a resident asked for support and local leaders listened and helped create that space. County's Manukau West Area Commander Inspector Dave Christofferson said, the ripple effect goes on and is wide, but the healing starts of coming together. So I did attend the vigil on Monday.
1: How was that?
2: It was, like, the key words were, like, mama and, like, condolences. I don't know. I just felt like there were some emotions or something in the community, and they wanted to come together. Obviously, it's a sad occasion. Three people from the community had passed, and this one person was intertwined or ingrained in the community. Like, he worked at the library. His children went to the local Alan Brewster.
1: People knew him.
2: Yeah, so it was really touching that people that knew him, but those that didn't know, but the community of Papatoetoe wanted to come together and acknowledge this tragedy, but also show support. And then mental health was also mentioned, because you don't know what people are going through, and they were saying to reach out. But the staff at Alan Brewster was just saying they knew of the person, but they seemed like nothing was out of the ordinary. So I guess I'm very sensitive, like, trying to handle this with care. Like, it is a sad thing, but I acknowledge the local leaders coming together so that the community can have some kind of space to grieve or express their condolences, but also talk about it. And, you know, sometimes these conversations can be challenging, or, you know, the emotional intelligence or EQ also just around the situation. And I think the main thing, we had the vigil, the community's feelings were acknowledged, the local leaders set up this vigil, and they also respected the house and the privacy of the family, because they're still going through it. Investigations are still going. And I guess from a local point of view, that we acknowledge what the community wanted, that the local leaders stepped in. And there was a lot of prayer and a lot of comforting, or whatever the community needed, whatever that looked like. I felt like on Monday that was something.
1: Well, in the midst of, like, sad situations, the beauty is community, eh? And where you can gather to be sad, there can be beauty in that, and conversations starting, all those different things.
2: Yeah, and there's power and vulnerability, and I felt like the community were vulnerable, and it's such a sad incident that happened. I'm just trying to find the right words. Like, I don't want to be disrespectful, but I also want to just say what was there. But It was 10 o'clock on Monday, and there was quite a few people there. And then I

0: a few incidents with the police and people passing away or their safety is at risk. And so not to be down, but I'm, you know, the mood is what it was, and it was just really beautiful that the local leaders, the local board, and councillors, Al Filipina and Lotu Fuli, are supporting the Papatoetoe community to get through this. And also one of the members of the public also said that they've been in Papatoetoe for 4 years. This incident doesn't... what's the word? One bad thing doesn't explain the whole community. And the way that they've chose to grieve and talk together and come together shows the spirit of Papatoetoe.
1: Finally this morning, my friend, Vicky Hull. Their employment dispute has been resolved, but her job status remains unclear. Tell us about that story for those who don't know what I'm talking about.
0: So Vicky Hau is the Mangere Town Centre manager. So both Hau and the association, which is the Mangere Town Centre Business Association, the matter between the two has been resolved, but neither confirmed whether she remains employed there. So Hau, who is standing for New Zealand First in Mangere, challenged her redundancy and secured an interim order to return to the town centre manager role she had earlier last month. That was a provisional decision. The Employment Relations Authority had made a final ruling on her unjustified dismissal claim. The council connection, though, is through the Business Improvement District Program, or BID. So when I was saying the Mangere Town Centre Business Association, that's the BID, that part. So council collects a targeted rate from properties within the business district and provides that money to the association as a grant to support local economic development. Council says it doesn't employ or manage the association staff. At the time of my reporting, it said Mangere BID was compliant with council policy and was due to receive its quarterly grant. The association must provide annual accountability and financial reports, including an audit. So both parties said the dispute is resolved, but the resolution terms and Hau's employment status wasn't disclosed. Mm. That's that on that. And more information on my local democracy stories on pmn.co.nz. But I'm happy, like, to tell you.
1: I'm glad you plugged yourself.
0: I'm just plugging our story, not just mine.
1: Right, okay.
0: I mean, PMN has local democracy, plus the amazing PMN news team stories.
1: I like that.
0: So we heard from Vimala this morning, who did the roundup. I was actually laughing at you two geeking over space.
1: I know.
0: But, it was cute, but then I was like, I couldn't get past the name. Like, I think if they had named the planet like Su Whoop or something, then I would be more like...
1: I think we're getting your political colours.
0: No, we're not. That's your inference. No, but yeah, so you spoke to Vimala, who's one of our amazing reporters, and what he covers. And then we have Atutahi, arts and culture. Latonya, who has her usual roundups on here for sports. Then we have Renate Rivers, Kalia Strong. I could go on and on about the amazing team that we have. And we heard earlier from the audio from Thomas, our political reporter. We are yet to see. I miss Christine Ravoy's voice on the... You know, I'm like... I remember Christine would come on the show and have some interviews. So it's good to share that, like, plugging the Pacific Days, because we also have some of our reporters having a roundup on there. Just wanted to, like, make sure I did the rounds of most of our news team, since you accused me of plugging myself specifically for LDR. Just saying.
1: No, you are great. My friends, that is our local body politics and our favourite local democracy reporter and New Zealand First advocate, Tailengololo'u Mary Afimata. Is that right?
0: I am your favourite local democracy reporter. Yes, you can keep playing.
1: So
0: these
1: New Zealand First.
0: Favourite local democracy reporter, right. Levi. And also, again, it is local election. I'm not local election, that was last year. Election year. So we need to remind our listeners, who will probably be sick of me, that this is the first time that you can't vote on the day. So please make sure that you register to vote before, I need to get my dates right, but the 25th of October, I believe.
1: Yes.
0: Because for us, we're so used to rocking up on the day and special, like, doing an advanced special vote or whichever. But, no, you cannot do that this year.
1: It's a very green party reminder.
0: Whatever party you can vote for.
1: Right. Gotcha. Appreciate you, Mary, for jumping onto the show, working overtime. We're going to hear you at 9 o'clock to get the 9 o'clock news. And then I believe we're going to be doing this again tomorrow, which you'll also be covering the news, the weather, traffic, airport updates, and the news as well.
0: Yeah, you do a great job at that. Like, I've given insight to what you do. So happy to give it back to you when Will's back.
1: Yes, I love that. Appreciate your time this morning, my friend. It is 13 minutes now to 9 o'clock.

0: when we come back, we're going to be wrapping up the show. I've got some more news to give you before then as well. Mary, you are the man.
1: Thank you.

0: 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Stay informed with Pacific Mornings.
1: It is 9 minutes to 9 o'clock now on this beautiful Wednesday morning. Today I'm going to be with my friends. Not too long before we wrap up the show, but we've got some cool stuff to mention between then. Before then, that is. Just a quick clarification on what Mary said earlier about the voting this year. You can't enroll on election day. You need to be enrolled by the 25th of October to vote. So you can definitely vote on election day, the 7th of November, if you're enrolled. You just need to be enrolled, my friends. During the show, we've been covering that engaging One News leaders debate that happened last night. And one of the biggest issues during the debate was affordability, with both Chris Hipkins, Christopher Luxon, challenged by moderator Jack Tame, on whether New Zealanders are actually better off and what their parties would do to ease the pressure of households. I've got some audio for you. Have a listen to this.
2: So Chris Hipkins, make it clear for the hundreds of thousands of people who are watching you right now. If you are elected next month, when will the average Kiwi actually notice their living costs becoming more affordable?
3: We've got a range of things that will kick in at different points. If you're voting Labor, if you're working in aged care, you'll get an immediate $4 an hour pay rise from the 1st of January next year, because those women have waited long enough for the pay increase that they deserve. If you're using public transport regularly, next year you will get a public transport fare cap. Now, someone using public transport every day here in Auckland will be saving $1,500 a year.
4: And that's not funded
3: pretty much
4: either.
3: Straight off. It is absolutely funded. It is absolutely funded. I didn't interrupt you. It is absolutely funded. Free doctor's visits, a year and a half down the track, you will get free doctor's visits. Free prescriptions will kick in next year. I'm focused on doing the things that I can do that can kick in and that Kiwis will notice as a difference.
2: Christopher Luxon, if you are elected next month, when will the average Kiwi actually notice their prices coming down?
4: Well, look, I think some Kiwis have already noticed that. I mean, if you think about...
2: What Kiwis?
4: Well, I'm just thinking about a young woman that came up to me at Balloons over Waikato, right? She actually had lower interest rates. Her mortgage savings were over $7,000 a
2: year. Interest rates are going up.
4: No, interest rates since we came to power have come down. They went up 12 times under Chris. They've come down under us. She was very grateful
2: for
4: that.
2: When will New Zealanders...
4: Because that was $7,000. Jack, that she could actually spend on
2: when will New Zealanders notice that their price is coming down if you're elected next month?
4: Well, you're actually starting to, as I said, some New Zealanders are feeling it very strongly in their country. Some New Zealanders still are not, and there's more for us to do. Mm. But the way you have to deal with it is you have to understand the economy. You can't just increase spending, drive up inflation, drive up interest rates, put an economy into a slowdown because people lose their jobs.
3: Jack, everywhere
4: you have
3: I
4: to
3: gone.
4: Make sure that you control spending, get inflation down, get interest rates down, get growth happening, and that's what we're doing.
3: Everywhere I have gone across the country over the last year, people have been saying that life is getting tougher for them, their costs are going up. When I do my own supermarket shopping, I see people putting things back when they get to the checkout aisle because they have to make choices between whether they're buying food for their families or putting petrol in their car. If Christopher's just said that life is getting easier for New Zealanders, not the vast majority of New Zealanders watching this today. They will be at home shouting at the TV saying, don't you understand
4: how difficult
3: it is?
4: You have to acknowledge that actually when you drove in inflation up to a 32-year high.
3: It was a 32-year high
4: off.
3: All around the
4: inflation
3: world.
4: Chris Hipkins,
3: you keep wanting
4: to go backwards. Interest rates are
3: focus
4: lower
3: on
4: now.
3: The future.
4: Chris
3: Hipkins, no plan to tackle the cost of living in the future.
1: Interesting. After all the clashes over the economy, tax, health and cost of living, the leaders were also given a chance to reflect on something more personal, what they were most proud of from their time in politics. Here's what Chris Hipkins and Christopher Luxon had to say.
2: Christopher Luxon, tell me about the moment in your life you felt proudest of New Zealand.
4: Oh, look, actually, when I was with Keir Starmer in the south of England, we were training Ukrainian soldiers, 160 of them. They were bakers, they were electricians, they were accountants. They were thanking me on graduation for some basic soldiering skills that we were doing it. And I was struck that day as I left that session that in 3 days' time they were in trenches in Ukraine, standing up for values that New Zealand really believes in, you know, international rule of law, sovereign state of nations, democracy. And so they're fighting for the things that we often so take for granted. And so that was probably the most emotional moment I've had as Prime Minister, and certainly one that brought home to me the importance of liberal democracy and the things that we take for granted here.
2: Chris Hipkins, when in your life did you feel proudest of New Zealand?
3: I felt proudest to be a New Zealander after the March 15 terrorist attacks, when New Zealand rose to that with dignity and with grace, wrapped its aroha and support around those who had been affected and said that we are not going to take that bait, we are not going to respond to that with anger, we are going to respond to that by coming together and saying that is not who we are as a country. It made me so proud to see the way New Zealanders rallied together and sent a clear message to the world, that's not who we are as a people.
1: Interesting stuff there this morning, man. When it came to who won the night, TVNZ's panel of undecided voters said that Chris Hipkins came out well ahead. 49% rated him the stronger performer, compared with 24% for Christopher Luxon, while 27% remained undecided. Now, we'll be talking a lot about this fire that's been happening in the South Island. This is the latest update that we got so far. It's a major fire in the South Island. Strong winds are complicating efforts to tackle a massive wildfire near Queenstown in New Zealand today. And firefighters and helicopters have returned to the Lake Wakatipu site after operations were suspended overnight. Now, weather forecasters say gusty northerly winds should begin easing by midday, though heavy rain remains unlikely. It would have been helpful at this time. Ground crews continue working to contain the 400-hectare blaze, which is massive. Helicopter operations began at 7 o'clock this morning, with ground crews starting half an hour later. Let's turn to deep sea mining. The Cook Island Seabed Minerals Authority says the nation will remain strictly in an exploration phase until 2032. Now, the authority maintains no commercial deep sea mining has been approved, despite international predictions that harvesting could begin sooner. US and Chinese competition for critical minerals is driving global interest in the region's vast ocean floor resources. And officials say any future mining proposal will require full environmental assessments and public consultations. Finally this morning, Pacific women are demanding equal representation at global climate talks as leaders gather in Fiji for pre-COP31. That's pre-COP. A new report reveals that women are frequently excluded from decision-making, leaving critical needs like water security and health overlooked. And Fiji Women's Rights Movement Executive Director Nalini Singh says male-dominated negotiations fail to address how climate change impacts local communities. Activists are urging international leaders to ensure women have the seat at the table during upcoming climate discussions. That is it for the show this morning, my friends. Remember, you can stay connected with us and our Pacific stories anytime on pmn.co.nz with the latest news, interviews, features and updates from across Aotearoa and the Pacific. 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Thank you for your company today, my friends. I'm going to be back with you tomorrow. Then William Tirite is going to be hosting live from Sydney on Friday. You don't want to miss that. I'm Levi Matautia Morgan, wishing you a good morning on the show that educates, informs and entertains. Pacific Mornings on 5:31 PIV. Naka whakalevu.

0: PMN News at 9, Bulawanaka, I'm Tai Lengelolo'u, Mary Afimata. Firefighters have resumed their fight to contain the massive fire at Walter Peak at Queenstown's Lake Wakatipu. Fire and Emergency Assistant District Commander Nick McQuillan said helicopter pilots were briefed before they continued their efforts this morning. He says conditions on the fire ground are expected to become more challenging as the wind is forecast to strengthen. Met Service is forecasting gale force northerlies across the southern lakes this morning, with winds reaching up to 100 kilometres per hour at higher elevations before easing later in the day. Fire and Emergency confirmed the historic Walter Peak homestead remained protected. The president of Mauritius says seeing the impacts of climate change firsthand in Tuvalu is scary. Dirambe Gokul is in Tuvalu as part of the pre-COP31 leaders gathering ahead of next month's UN climate summit in Turkey. Tuvalu has been used as a powerful backdrop to the talks, with visiting leaders seeing firsthand the impact of rising seas and the adaptation work underway in one of the world's most climate vulnerable countries. President Gokul reminds world leaders of their global responsibility to safeguarding vulnerable small island states.
1: My message, COP31, is let's prioritize these small island states, their inhabitants, their resources, their culture, their heritage. All these are in danger. Please do prioritize and bring the support in terms of climate finance, in terms of technology, in terms of loss and damage.
0: Greenpeace is warning that limiting global warming to 1.5 degrees remains critical for the Pacific. The organization's COP31 lead, Simon Bradshaw, says Pacific communities are already feeling the impacts of escalating extreme weather events. He told Pacific Waves that the 1.5 degree target is possible, but progress is slow.
2: Now, it's very clear that 1.5 degrees remains the legal obligation of all countries. That was clarified by the International Court of Justice last year. The recent, very confronting report from the UN Environment Programme does show us that there's a path back to 1.5 degrees, but it does require action at a speed and scale that we're just not seeing at the moment.
0: And back home, business confidence has improved markedly despite the uncertainty of the US war with Iran and soft trading conditions as firms loom ahead to recovery. The latest New Zealand Institute of Economic Research's quarterly survey showed a net 40% of firms expect general economic conditions to improve in coming months, compared to a net 14% in the June quarter. Principal economist Christina Leung said the improvement in sentiment was broad-based across all sectors. She says the retail sector is feeling particularly upbeat, despite a fall in few new orders and sales.
3: I would say that to the extent that conditions have been so tough, and now when we ask firms what they're expecting for the quarter ahead, there's a sense of surely things can only get better from here.
0: And to sports, Wallabies prop Alan Alator says Saturday night's Bledisloe Cup clash against the All Blacks will be special for him and a number of players who played under former coach Dave Rennie. Rennie, now All Blacks head coach, was Wallabies coach between July 2020 and January 2023. Alator was one player who played under Rennie in the green and gold of Australia. He says while Australia's focus will be winning the battle, a catch-up with Rennie after the game will be special. That's PMN News at 9. For more Pacific news and sport, go to pmn.co.nz.
4: Mary for the news. Now taking a look at our weather forecast, starting in Northland, Auckland and Coromandel Peninsula. Fine apart from areas of morning cloud. Bay of Plenty, Gisborne and Hawke's Bay. Scattered rain or showers developing this morning, possibly heavy about East Cape. Waikato to Wellington, including the Central High Country and Wairarapa. Fine apart from areas of morning and evening cloud. Nelson, Marlborough and Canterbury, fine with some high cloud, scattered rain about the South Canterbury from this afternoon. Buller and Grey, mostly cloudy with isolated showers. Westland and Fiordland, cloudy with isolated showers, however rain about Fiordland spreading to Westland south of Hokitika this morning. Otago and Southland, mostly cloudy with scattered rain. And finally to the Chatham Islands, mostly cloudy but fine spells during the afternoon. That is our weather, news and sports for this time. The morning coming up next, we have Leah Osborne with Pacifica. 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
0: Na nongu bosa mi teki hu mai vale kame ona bosa taka enave singa. 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

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Warmest of Pacific greetings to you on this Wednesday morning, the 7th of October. Truly grateful to be back here with you for another show here on Island Time with Tofinga and Ina, and it's still me flying solo for today as our host recovers. Now, what's coming up on our show for today, don't forget that we are celebrating Madawani Vosa Vakaviti, Fijian Language Week. And the theme for this year is Nanogu Vosa Me Te Kivu Mai Vale Ka Meu Na Vosataka in the singer. My language starts at home and I need to speak it every day. What's coming up on our show? We've got our news in Samoan, and we continue on learning more phrases in Vosa Vakaviti. We also have our favourite segment. We've got Kids Corner with Carlo. Carlo's going to have a heart-to-heart conversation with parents about, you know, our health and lifestyle choices. We also have some fun facts as part of Fiji Language Week. We also have our news in Tongan at 10:30, news in Cook Island Māori at 11:30, and we will be continuing to check out some of our news headlines. But our phone lines are also open if you want to make a shout out or you have any perspectives you'd like to share. 0800 000 531. This next song we have lined up for you is DC with Huluma. You're listening to Island Time, 531 PI, the station that brings Pacific people together.

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2: Welcome back to our Island Time show here on 531 PI. It's 22 past 9 and time for a quick check-in. Now, so yesterday after our show, fire drill. So I was working on a few things and then the station manager came in and said, okay, so we've got a fire drill happening. We're not too sure how long it's going to take. So everyone had to leave the building. So I had to go home, set up and work from home. And I came back, I think about an hour later, all was well. And it's good to know that, or just a good reminder for us in terms of what we should do if there was a fire. And it's been a while since we've had a drill, so good to also know who the fire wardens are in this particular building. Now, we also have, this week we've got Fiji Language Week, and then next week there's a bit of a break before we head into Niue Language Week the week after. So there's a lot of planning going on, finding out finer details from communities from up north all the way down south to find out what's happening, which communities are leading which particular activities to see how we can best support them or also just highlight some of the work that's happening with our communities in the different regions. And then we also had our PMN Niue show yesterday, so grateful to the team for pulling through. And after all of that, had a major migraine, so had to turn off the screens, turn off the laptop and everything else and just rest. And I'm back to lists and ticking things off as we go. Yes, it's going to be a very, very busy month and trying to make sure not to double up on certain commitments because I just realized that there is an event that I'm supposed to be supporting this coming weekend that I will be supporting, I mean. For some reason, I thought it was happening in November, but that's what happens when you just say yes, yes, yes, and forget to go and read the finer details. I hope that you are having a much better week. We are at the middle of the week, and I'm grateful for our teams, our language teams, with the different resources that they've been able to pull together. So we can all learn a little bit more about the language, the culture. So this week we are appreciating the language and culture from the Fiji Islands. Heading back into our music, and let's just listen into this beautiful song all the way from Fiji, Sakio Sabuli Loko Doko Sombole, here on Island Time, 531 PI.

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2: Hello, Falava. 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

and brought her back to Niue. And their eldest child, her name is Rudiana. But we noticed that her name was spelled with a C, and we used to call her, oh, Rusi. And then I have a friend called Mosia, who we thought her name was Mosia and realized, no, her name is Modia. So we're going to learn about the pronunciation of the letters in the alphabet, and we'll try some days of the week. Okay, so most of the letters in the alphabet are the same as you would use in English, except for the letters B, C, D, G, and Q. So if you see the letter B, it's pronounced like a MB. So when you, something like the word number, yeah, so MB. So that means when we say hello in Fiji, is Mbula. Okay, with the letter C, it's pronounced as a TH, like in father. So that's why my niece's name is Ruthie. And we also have a beautiful member of our team, from our news team, called Ruthie as well. The letter D is pronounced as an ND, like in Sunday. Okay. And the letter G is NG. Okay. And the letter Q is also NG, as in finger. Okay. So that's something we're going to have to keep in mind when we're learning all the different phrases, if we come across words that have those letters in it. And our days of the week, we've got Monday, which is Moniti, Tuesday, Tusiti, Wednesday, Vukelulu, Thursday, Lotulevu, Friday, Vakarambuka, Saturday, Vakarawai, and Sunday, Singatambu. Okay, Moniti, Tusiti, Vukelulu, Lotulevu, Vakarambuka, Vakarawai, and Singatambu. Okay, those are our days of the week. Hopefully I got that right. Mosese, if you're listening, please let me know if I've got the pronunciation wrong. Somebody also help me learn how to do it a little bit better. That's what this week is all about: learning, appreciating, and celebrating the beautiful language and culture of Fiji. And speaking of celebration, here is Cool and the Gang with Celebration. 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

0: 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Our commitment is to Kiwis. 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

0: Aloha, everybody. This is Saylene, and you're listening to 531 PI, bringing Pacific people together.
1: Yeah, thank you, Saylene. That was Dange Mundre ni De La Iroro with Matua Taxi. It's 7 past 10, and it is now time for the Kids Corner with Galo.
2: Yandra Vinaka, Taya Manuia, Kia ora Nadia Bobongi, Maloe Tato Ma Bobongi ni Good Fala Morning. Minda mai marautaka na madawa ni vosa whakaviti. Happy Fiji Language Week, Aotearoa. Warm Pacific greetings and welcome to Kids Corner with Galo. Today, I want us to have a real heart-to-heart dalanoa conversation, parent-to-parent. I want to share a standard check-in that stopped me in my tracks recently. Māori and Pacific peoples make up around 15% of Aotearoa's population, yet our people make up nearly 60% of everyone receiving kidney dialysis in this country. Pacific people are needing dialysis at rates 3 to 5 times higher than Palangi or Pākehā or European New Zealanders. As Pasifika parents, we must read between those numbers. That is our aunties, our uncles, our grandparents, and our parents sitting in clinic chairs in hospitals multiple days a week just to stay alive. So here is the hard truth for us Pasifika parents that we have to face. If we don't make a change right now, it is our tamariki who will pay the price tomorrow. Type 2 diabetes and kidney disease aren't just bad luck. They are heavily tied to the habits we built inside our living rooms and around our dinner tables. Our tamariki learn how to live by watching us. When they see us choosing takeaway foods every night, drinking sugary drinks, or sitting on the sofa all weekend, they don't just see a routine. They absorb a lifestyle. They inherit those habits, and eventually, they inherit those hospital visits. Now, I know as a Tongan mother, as a Pasifika parent, I know that we love our tamariki fiercely. Most of us, we work 2 or more jobs. We serve at our church and we sacrifice everything to build a future for our tamariki. However, what good is building a future for them if we are not healthy enough to see them enjoy it, or if they grow up too sick to live to see their future? So please, parents, break the cycle today. It does not mean changing your entire life overnight or giving up our culture. It just means moving together. Take your tamariki down to the park after dinner. Walk around the block instead of turning on the screen. It means refueling with real food. Swap out the fizzy drinks for water on the table. Bring traditional whole foods back, like fresh fish, green vegetables, and balanced portions. And it means to prioritize rest. Show our tamariki that taking care of our bodies isn't a burden, it's an act of love for our family. When our tamariki, they see us moving, eating well, and honoring our health, we are not just living longer, we are giving them a blueprint for a long, strong life. And remember, the Bible reminds us in 1 Corinthians chapter 6, verses 19 and 20. Do you not know that your bodies are temples of the Holy Spirit, who is in you, whom you have received from God? You are not your own. You were bought at a price. Therefore, honor God with your bodies. Remember, parents, taking care of our health isn't just about us. It is how we steward the life that God gave us so we can be here to nurture, love, and guide the next generation. Let's make sure our legacy is health, strength, and long life. Please take care of yourselves, take care of each other, take care of your tamariki, and take care of your family. Malo pito mo mea mai ki a Kids Corner he pongi pongini tu'a o fatu.

and beautiful sounds there from Makosoi ni Ndelain Devo with Isa Nogu Seniko. You are listening into our Island Time Show and listening into some of the beautiful music from Fiji reminds us that this week we are celebrating Madawani Vosa Vakaviti, Fijian Language Week, and the theme for this week, Nanongu Vosa Metekivu Mai Vale Kamil Na Vosataka Ena Veisinga. My language starts at home and I need to speak it every day. And that's a good reminder for all of us. If you speak multiple languages, I have English, I've got Bungahauniwe, I'm working on my reo Māori Kukiairani, I speak a little bit of Nihongo, but you know, practice makes perfect. And I find that the more that I learn about languages and the cultures of the people, it helps me understand them a lot better. Now, this week, what have I been seeing? Most of my friends' posts have either been about the upcoming elections, the leaders' debate. Now, I'm going to admit I did not watch the first leaders' debate. I'm more of a person who likes to read, and I find that during election campaigns, we hear a lot of policy promises, but I always wonder, how do we assess what is actually achievable? Like, many promises come with a price tag, and I often think, where is the money coming from and what might have to be cut, delayed, or even reprioritized to pay for these particular promises? Now, a party can campaign with, you know, they have a particular plan, but once they get into government, you will find that it will inherit the financial position. So you don't really know until you get in there. So knowing how much money is actually there to try and make some of the decisions or even the promises that you've made a reality. And I know that some solutions can often take years rather than months. So how do we distinguish between a genuine long-term plan and a promise that sounds good during campaign season? But maybe that's the question, isn't only what are they promising, but how will they deliver it? How much will it cost? And what evidence do we have that it can work? And for voters, it can be difficult because we're trying to make a decision based on what parties say they will do rather than what they have actually delivered. So, question. So how are you coming along with deciding who you're going to vote for? Is that an easy process for you, or are all the policy promises making the decision even harder? And do we even look at party policies? Like, what matters most to you? Is it the promise itself? How much it costs? How is it going to be delivered? Or the party's track record of actually following through? Well, I've been listening into Levi on Pacific Mornings. I've read a bit online. I've gone and done this Vote Compass thing. And I can confidently say I already know. I know who I will be voting for. But do you? Have you registered? Are you voting this coming election? Remember, 25th of October, you need to register by the 25th of October, so you can actually have the ability to vote come 7th of November. Now, we're going to head on back to our music, and at 10:30, we do have our news in Tonga, but to get us a little bit closer to our news, here is Oceania with Kotahitanga. 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

Sons of Zion, they will fill me up here on Island Time, 5:31 PI, 17 minutes to 11 here on Island Time. 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

0: If myth coming here to our city, our skyline, if leaving a stain where we walk and eat, sit and sigh, if its head rearing up in our places, our suburbs, our streets. 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Go to healthnz.govt.nz/ifmyth.
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0: Jare Mariawa with Bula Malaya there with taking us into our 11 o'clock hour here on Island Time, 5:31 PI. Now, if you're running a Pacifica-owned business or you know someone who is and you're looking for ways to grow, this is definitely worth checking out. Have you heard about Amotai? They're all about creating opportunities for Māori and Pacifica-owned businesses by connecting them with various organisations for contract opportunities right across Aotearoa. The name Amotai comes from the swell in the tide that carried our ancestors Waka and Vaka across Te Moana Nui Akiwa to New Horizons. It's a pretty fitting name because that's exactly what they're doing today, helping carry businesses towards new opportunities. Whether you're just starting out or you've been in business for years, registering with Amotai is completely free. You'll join a network of more than 2,700 verified Māori and Pacifica-owned businesses, giving you greater visibility with buyers who are actively looking to work with businesses like yours. So if you're ready to grow your network, build new relationships, and put your business in front of more opportunities, jump online and register today at amotai.nz or find them on socials. That's A-M-O-T-A-I. It could be the connection that helps take your business to the next level. And also check out the interview that Nimai did with the boss of Amotai, Anna Jane Edwards. That's on our 5:31 PI Facebook page. It's really good and gives you a great idea of what Amotai is all about. Plus, Gabs and Riggs from The Morning Shack on New FM, they also did an interview with Matt Rehana and spoke to him about his business and how Amotai helped him too. That's on the New FM socials. And then there's another interview on PMN Samoa's Facebook page, which Lani Alo did with Paul from Amotai, explaining how it all works. So check out Amotai online. Now we've got Conqueror featuring Shaggy coming up next with Banana, the DJ Fleet remix here on Island Time, 5:31 PI.
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2: Yeah!

Tofanga Meke there with Mia Moore. Here on Island Time, 5:31 PI now. We're 13 minutes past 11, and we're going to have a look at some of the events that are happening across the country as part of Fiji Language Week. So from 5 to 8 p.m., the Fiji Society of Hamilton will be hosting a Sogosogo, Nimarama, Tuvasiniko, and Metminding event that's going to be held at the Oxford Street Community Hall in Hamilton from 5 to 8 p.m. In Gonville, there's going to be Dhaka Dhaka Nilinga, which is traditional handicrafts hosted by the Lauanganui Fijian Community Trust from 7 to 9 p.m. today, 71 Koromiku Road in Gonville. There's also an event for the Queenstown Fijian community that will be the Everyday Fijian Expression from 5 p.m. to 8:30 p.m. and the Vakasanga Kei Na Karimbilo Niyangona from 3 p.m. to 7 p.m. Hosted by Coast Fiji at Vakasanga Kei Na Karimbilo Niyangona. And the Fiji Media Network's Aotearoa have the Dhaka Dhaka Nilinga Marama Niloma Ivi'i. And that's a special cultural session celebrating the skills, creativity and knowledge of the Marama Niloma Iviti through traditional Fijian handicrafts. That's 7 p.m. at the Corbin Estate, 2 Mount Lebanon Lane in Auckland. If you want to get ahead of the program for tomorrow, there is going to be Meke practice and Fiji Language Week quiz revision tomorrow at the 71 Koromiko Road in Gonville, hosted by Lauanganui Fijian Community Trust from 7 to 9 p.m. In Queenstown, the Queenstown Fijian Community Charitable Trust is hosting Fijian songs and Meke practice from 5 to 8:30 p.m. And the Fiji Media Networks Aotearoa have the Sarasara Ena Library in Northwest from 12:30 tomorrow until 2 p.m. at the Northwest Library, 11 Kohuhu Lane in Auckland. Also, they have the Boogie Ni Tamagone, the Youth Cultural Evening from 7 p.m. at New Life Wesleyan on 333 Great North Road in Henderson. Then the Taraifiti Fijian Community Incorporated have their children's program, and that's from 10 a.m. to 12 midday, Multicultural Hub, 241 Gladstone Road. And from 5 to 6 p.m., they have the Walk from Waikanae to Adventure Playground, and that's Family Boardwalk. So if you want to find out more or find an event or activity near you, you can go to the Ministry for Pacific Peoples their website. Go to MPP's website. Heading back to our music, we've got Tomorrow People featuring Fiji with Fever.

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1: That's right. You're here with us on Island Time, 5:31 PI, and it is Wednesday, the 7th of October, which also happens to be, it's a day that's observed every year, World Day for Decent Work. And it's a day that highlights the importance of work that provides people with fair pay, dignity, safety, security, and respect. And the idea of decent work, it goes beyond simply just having a job. It also asks whether people can earn a living while being treated fairly and having their basic rights protected. So what does decent work mean to you? Now, I've heard a lot about, you know, fair wages. You know, people should be paid fairly for the work that they do and also be able to meet their basic needs. Another thing that I think about in terms of decent work is safety and healthy workplaces, where workers should not have to risk their health or safety just to earn a living. We also think about our rights, including freedom from discrimination, exploitation or harassment, and reasonable working conditions, you know, making sure that we're working appropriate working hours, we have time to rest and also, you know, have leave. Job security and social protection. People need some sense of security when they become sick or if they are injured, unemployed or reach retirement. So it also means having a voice where workers have the ability to organize and actively bargain and have a say in the conditions that affect them. So why does it matter to our communities? Because right now we're talking about, you know, the cost of living, housing, family, well-being and also inequality. Having employment doesn't automatically mean that a household is financially secure, and sometimes someone can be working full-time and still struggle with things like rent, food, transport and healthcare costs. So for our communities, I know it can also help prompt some of the conversations about pay equity, recognition of qualifications and skills. And when we think about, you know, a lot of our people who are migrant workers, they come from the islands to work here in Aotearoa. We also have many family responsibilities and should have some opportunities as well for our young people to gain decent work and employment. So when we say someone has a job, is that enough? Or should we be asking whether that job provides a decent income, safe conditions, dignity, and enough security for people to support themselves and their families? And what does a decent job look like to you? Is it mainly about the pay? Or does respect, flexibility, job security, and being able to spend time with your family matter just as much? So speaking of spending time with family, I know that this is the final week for school holidays, and it's often a struggle for parents, especially when you're thinking of how much leave you actually get for a year, and then how much time you can actually take away from work to spend time with children while they're on their school holidays or having to put them into school holiday programs. And if only we all earn a decent amount that would allow for us to work and also enjoy time with our families. Now, we've got Tanel coming up next, and also it's almost time to sign off for today, but I do hope that you've enjoyed listening in, especially to some of the great music that we have for you. Tanel, Someone Loves You Honey, here on Island Time, 5:31 PI.

0: your wedding day. 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
16: Hei, amada ko pisinga pehna hato tolu a whanganga ke lata mai aho nei, amada ki ni ke mnui nea hao tolu liu ke whalua he aho pungpungi. Thank you so much for your company throughout the show today, and we look forward to joining you back here tomorrow. 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And I'd like to leave you with this beautiful song from Kulake Uluvoya, Dangi Modhia. Manui ne aho, koe kia.

0: A Radio NZ political debate between Nationals' Nicola Willis and Labour's finance spokesperson Barbara Edmonds this morning suggests both parties support greater renewable energy in NZ. The escalating price of electricity has been a strong election issue for most political parties. Nicola Willis argues Nationals' fast response regime has built more renewable energy in NZ over the last 3 years.
1: You've got to build more wind farms, you've got to build more solar farms. That means keeping the red tape out of the way. With our fast track regime, in the past 3 years, we've built more renewable energy in this country than we did in the 8 years prior. We've got to stick with that plan of making it easy to build. We should keep exploring for gas in New Zealand. It is far better than importing Indonesian coal.
0: Labour's Barbara Edmonds says NZ has a competitive advantage over the rest of the world, having strong sources of renewable energy.
2: We know 88.5% of our sources for electricity in New Zealand being renewable energy. That is a competitive advantage compared to the rest of the world, particularly given climate change and the obligations that companies have to meet those Paris targets. And then more on the domestic side, ensuring that we have a solar saver policy to ensure that people can put solar panels on their roof.
0: David Damihere will not face a retrial over the 1989 murders of Swedish backpackers Heidi Pekkonen and Urban Hoglund. The 70-year-old's convictions were earlier this year quashed by the Supreme Court, which said it was up to Crown prosecutors to decide whether to hold another trial. Crown prosecutor Claire Patterson told the Auckland High Court there was no sufficient evidence to proceed with a further prosecution. Justice Simon Mount discharged Damihere on the two charges of murder and said he was free to go. Damihere, who was now in his 70s, quickly left the court. Business confidence has improved markedly despite the uncertainty of the US war with Iran and soft trading conditions as firms loom ahead to recovery. The latest NZ Institute of Economic Research's quarterly survey showed a net 40% of firms expect general economic conditions to improve in coming months, compared to a net 14% in the June quarter. Principal economist Christina Lung said the improvement in sentiment was broad-based across all sectors. She says the retail sector is feeling particularly upbeat despite a fall in new orders and sales.
3: I would say that to the extent that conditions have been so tough, and now when we ask firms what they're expecting for the quarter ahead, there's a sense of surely things can only get better from here.
0: Tonga has used its Counter-Terrorism and Transnational Crimes Act in court for the first time, convicting an Australian deportee over an attempt to establish a chapter of the Comancheros outlaw motorcycle gang. NARC Tomoi Folau has been found guilty of participating in an organised criminal group. The 44-year-old faces a maximum penalty of 25 years in prison and will be sentenced at a later date. Court documents identify Tomoi Folau as president of the Comancheros chapter in Tonga. Justice Elisi Petilangi said she was satisfied the defendants had formed a group, citing physical evidence including a storage unit containing Comanchero clothing and gang regalia, along with phone messages and conversations between the four accused. New Zealand deportee Devita Shoji was found guilty, while Australian deportees Lono Manaia Dilini and Sione Tafokito were found not guilty. And that's PMN News at midday. For more Pacific news and sport, go to pmn.co.nz.
4: 531 weather.
5: Nissan Bulavanaka, Vinaka Vakalevu, Vaimela. Let's take a look at weather in Auckland. It's pretty fine as well. A bit of a cold night tonight, I expected. And then Waikato, Waitomo through central high country, mainly fine. Bit of showers in the afternoon and tonight. Gisborne to Wairarapa, rain. And elsewhere spreading across this afternoon. And Nelson in Melbourne and Canterbury, more showers on the south from this afternoon and in the north tomorrow afternoon and evening. Buller and Grey, bit of isolated showers clearing tonight. And then Fiordland and Westland, scattered showers today and should be clearing overnight. And hopefully comes right tomorrow. In Otago, southland scattered rain tomorrow morning, bit of showers in tomorrow afternoon and tomorrow night, and just a few showers tomorrow in Chatham Islands. That brings you up to date with your weather. Nissan Bulawanaka, yes, you are with Tapola Malu, filling in for Nemai. He's not well today. It's 5 minutes after 12. The station that brings Pacific people together. This is...
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I'm Bulavanaka. I love a lover, my lola lay. There was Cookie with Wine and Bullet Remix. 13 minutes after 12. Nissan Bulavanaka, lovely to have your company. Madawa Nivosavaka Viti. Yes, we're celebrating Fiji Language Week this year, and there's so much going on in terms of events and happening, and also a lot of preparations happening at Central Park. Yes, if you're in Mangilea and Central Park, you can also keep an eye out, because what's coming up in this weekend, we'll also have all the details. Just a reminder, the theme for this year, Nanongo Vosa, Me Te Kevo Mai Vale, E Me Eo Na Vosa Taka E Na Vesina. My language starts at home, and I need to speak it every day. That's right. Let's speak the language every day. Regardless, whatever language you speak, whether it's English, whether it's Chinese, whatever, you name it, let's keep it alive. And also plenty more coming up in this hour. We've got more great music and conversation, community updates, as we share with you what you need to know and what you need to share with everyone else as well. Don't forget to spread the word, connect with all the whānau on all our socials, jump on board.

0: That's right. The station that brings Pursuit people together. This is...
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1: Bringing you the Island Love with Two Wavy Baby and David Thomas and Sione Toki as well. So bringing you more great tunes and that beautiful vibe. Beautiful vibes, sunny vibes right here on Pacific Days. It's your Samoan Tiger, Tapuala Malo, filling in for Nimai this afternoon. 26 minutes after 12. Coming up very soon is our New Way News, but we have something new for you, and that is Betty Ann's song called Story to Tell. The Waiata was inspired by the real childhood immunization. Stories of three families who have shared their journeys, asking questions, finding support, and making decisions for their tamariki. What makes it especially powerful, it is that some of the lyrics were inspired by the storyteller's own words, weaving their experiences and directly adding it into the waiata. You can also hear the stories behind the waiata through the Story to Tell music video, and there's more information available through the Health New Zealand. But right now we're going to have a listen to the beautiful song, Story to Tell, Betty Ann. It's 5:31 p.m.

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Nissan Bulavanaka. That was Vingani Delai Troki Troki. 15 minutes to 1. 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As we celebrate Madawa ni wasa wakaviti, na nongo vosa me te kevu, mai vale ka me eo ne vosa taka ne visinga, 531.

0: You are with your Simon Tanga Talo for Lover, filling in for Nibai today. I'm Topo Palo, if you just tuned out. All right, if you just tuned in this afternoon, keeping it fresh for you. And as well, for your Wednesday afternoon, the month has just gone so quickly. Where's it gone? Where's the time gone? Well, coming up at 1 o'clock, there's still plenty more to come in the next hour. We got more great music coming up. Yep. We got Vongonetalai, Lagani, we got LAB in the mix, we got Punya Lava just after 1 o'clock, but we got more to share with you. So remember, wherever you are, you can stay connected with us across all our socials. 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You can also take us with you anywhere through our PMN Play app, so keep it locked in. And with more coming up after the break, we've got more beautiful music. We got Josh, Tatofi and Wills who will take us all the way to 1 right here on your first station. It's 5:31 PM. Talofa.
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